0: It's 1702. Is there a unit Apollo? Munoz, 1993, spotting female 30s on clothing. Coming has an aura protection against her current husband, Frank. There are guns on the side of her house. So this waiting for caucus in a grade 4 runner at 7202, unit 12.
1: All right, copy.
0: Going to be a 647 on the 839 West Marlette Avenue. The complaint says she saw a subject on the ring camera again around 16:30 hours. It's a Hispanic male or a Middle Eastern male, 18 years old, blue shirt and jeans. Has black curly hair. No further description. Was in the alley behind the house again. The complainant thinks he's still there or is at the house at 2844 West Claremont. Son, David, is 20 to the home for PD contact. It's 1703. Can you follow?
1: I don't know.
0: 10-4.

0: Unfortunately, three drink. It looks like a family lives there. Probably a 101. It looks like two kids, possibly.
1: Yeah, you're 51.
2: Copy, 51. You'll be taking him into custody under Jefferson, 1704.
3: Ten four.
4: Traffic is a fight at 4428 North 57th Avenue, 822B.
5: Eight twenty-two India, and anyone else, Charlie 1705.
6: Trey, Edward Adam, 56 Robert.
0: I copy 2032. What was the other question?
1: Shipman.
0: So 25 George, copy your message. Going to be a trespasser. 5-0 East Thomas. 101 in a 101 in the parking lot. She won't be black female. 35 years old, 5'9", Finn Hills, wearing a black shirt and gray sweatpants. She got three grocery bags. Jonathan Security for contact, 1706, Michelle.
6: Seven twenty-one north,
0: thank you. And 725, George. I apologize, you were backing up the unit for the 9-1800. Units to follow 721 north for the trespasser, 4609 East Thomas.
1: Six 13 India. Adam, do you copy?
0: Sir, units to back up. 741 Nora for the 418 Tom, 4509 East Thomas.
6: Seven 21 Ocean, we can bring it.

0: 2-23 Henry.
1: 2-23 Henry. 245 East South in Inchicamp Park. 15, a disabled child was put on by another child. Andrew found the subject with his dad. They're 23, early in the lobby. Is Michael for contact at 1707 Utah. Anyone to follow for 245 East Bell?
2: 2-22 Henry. Thanks. Station, please.
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1: Emergency traffic at 10865 North Tatum Boulevard. 630 repeat. Units to start. 634 Henry, and your backup is going to be on 6 at 1708.
3: 10-4.
4: Roger, 7 Sam Adams, 0 King David. Can I get one more, please?
3: Sir, units are going to 20.
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1: Good for.
2: 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Fire 17 for male, possibly overdosing is non responsive. 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
3: Okay. 233 India. Show us how with 4 at 2444 East Danbury. We'll be out in the field that's just west of that.
4: Sure, you can have that way, 2444 East Danbury.
0: So it's going to be a 239-40 with St. Charles at the group home. Black male, Pat Brooks, 20 to 36 foot, heavy set, white shirt, blue pants, with 236 into our containment. Stuff that when he doesn't get his way, possible mental health issues, declined medical. 1220 for contact, 1710, unit 12.
5: Yes, Tesla, unknown plate.
3: Thirty-two George
5: near backup, line call for the air unit, it's 1710.
6: From our location to a southbound precinct, last three is going to be 359.
1: 311 miles, 359 at 1711.

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1: 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Got cleared as India. We haven't even spoke with comms yet.
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0: 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An alarm, 3140 North 35th Avenue, suite number 7. Can we find the interior door and back door motion? 17 tolls.
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6: I'm going to check off Air 0014 South 9th Street. It's for Timothy Stewart, 4959. Flight male, 67 years old, 180 pounds. Just reading in 237 David Hughes. If you want anyone's help, I'm in distress. I'm not sure what's going on. I don't know if it's medical or CIT. It's Laura, a social worker with Mental Health Oncology, for telephone contact at 1714. 3 units follow.
1: Anyone that can serve up or come from away to this 240 hot call, number 20 West Jackson.
6: For George, please check welfare 5014 South 9th Street, 422 feet.
7: 24 India.
6: 24, thank you.
1: Hold.
3: 34, yeah, copy.
1: 24.
3: 84, George, I'll go.
1: 4.
0: 7, I'll go prior.
1: I copy, 51, George, and extra 827.
5: Victor, our plane is going to be in 700 at a gym. Any 700 units can switch over to Charlie 6 at 7:15. So looking for a backup for 83 Tom's at 4802 Charles.
3: 83 Tom's
5: at
3: 6.
5: For Keaton Rawlings of 2015, black male glasses, dreads, black shirt, gray shorts, lost him on 1110 North Dysart Road, 30 years old, left on foot, unknown direction. Accidents for the information only, 1715, but listen to him, please.
2: Hey, 33, I'm working for.
5: Hey, 33, I was going to have.
2: Could you update our location to 4414 West Darrow Road for follow up, please? Thank you.
5: No problem.
2: Seven 21 Nora, you can submit that 502 bill.
5: 24.

0: 5 minutes.
1: So 4-1, Tusky.
0: Okay, so 4-1, Tusky, 2445, San Maria, 1717.
2: Three, Tom, Hatcher and I-17 is not going in. What, can you check the 20?
3: Hatcher and North, yeah. Left landing access in the tunnel.
4: So the 236, 412 North 27th Avenue, Union 76. Less than 5 ago, black male, 50 years old, medium build, 5'8", dark blue Russell Wilson Seahawks jersey, blue jeans, no weapons, stated subject was making 236's 240 complainant. It looked like he's drinking alcohol, currently by the bus stop sitting down. If Andrew, the uniform security guard, and unarmed for contact at 7-8 and 9-14, I should have copy attached.

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1: What?
0: It's going to be center of New City.
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1: Hey, 233 North 7th Street, out with Arizona dealer plate, King David Lincoln, King 28.
0: Hey, last 3 out of 362. Hold on, SMP 362, 1719.
2: That's worth thinking. Last part, check for an outstanding suspect.
1: Shepard saw I-22 X-ray form 512 India. CFA took a call for a cash for an outstanding suspect. Number 3.
2: I-12 India.
3: I-12 India, negative.
4: Seven 30 Charlie, copy 20-3402 North Central to Walker. It was on Osborne and Central. It's a 2024 Honda CRV versus a white Ford Focus. Price aren't exchanging info. Carlos wants contact 1720.

0: 23 over for traffic.
1: Go ahead.
0: 585 at 2121 West Bell, Cypress Lincoln. Someone needs to send you King Robert Adams, 3-4 Henry Adams. The front right tire is blown out and the airbag's deployed. It's in parts of the trailing southbound on 21st Avenue. Southbound lane, they worded that way. The southbound lane, 6-0 eastbound Bell. No one's in or around the vehicle. Francisco wants contact, though, with an employee at 420 at 1721.
2: Are we still going to make that 1060 detour for 4242?
1: Yeah, we'll be done here in like 2 minutes, probably 17.
2: So far.
3: Trinity 647, 975 North 7th Street, the Circle K. Hispanic male 20, 5'4 thin build, green shirt, tan cargo shorts, not a weapon. Subject on 237, David yelling at people. 1722.
4: Can I get one of my units to go over to the chat at the St. Vincent de Paul Food Bank to try and make contact with security to reference this call?
3: The unit that can go to CAS to make contact with the security guard reference the call?
2: All right, point to that, sir. Get ahead over there.
3: Okay.

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0: This is me, Hatcher. 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
3: Yeah, I believe it was 23 jurors. Do you have a 21 I can call it?
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0: Copy. You check with my partner to see if he wants to put something else out, please.
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3: Can you hear yourself code 4 on your code 6?
2: Code 4, we're about to go send it shortly. Thank you.
4: C32 David. Yeah, I'm currently on 61, should be 17 of that. I know I'm in my complaint, but unrelated to that, are you holding some type of call at 67 off the West Base Center? I've got flying notes on that.
5: So 2990 West Flinder River Road, Unit 827, secondhand information, someone's stolen complainant friend Jose apartment, complainant's waiting outside for PD contact. Is insisting someone is still inside the apartment and your friend is afraid for his life. He is Monica the friend, wearing a black shirt, black pants, and is waiting downstairs for contact at 1727. Has there a unit to call?
4: Me too.
6: Safe line and what is across street?
4: 67.

0: November 27th, October 1st.
1: Four. Complainant's patient, Nicole, born 1989. White female, no further description, no known weapons. Supposed to come in for outpatient program, has not showed a known diagnosis of anything. No 911 x-ray statements. Complainant charter 21 that says it's out of service. No answer for emergency contact. You have Aurora Behavioral Health in Glenville. Lewis, who wants 21 contact at 1728.
2: Copy.
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3: The father of Blake Johnston, born in 1960, white male, 65 years old, 5'10", didn't build. I'm saying this because it talks normally every day. First one's contact, we had 21 at 1730 to follow.
2: 10-4.
3: Anyone to follow for 907 East Charleston? 222 Pickle, we're going to back up for you.

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1: Two of these zebras, check.
2: We just got an update from the hospital. Somebody's saying it'd be non-life threatening. So the supervisor approval is okay. We're gonna break this down. 203-0.
1: This is not the shaving injury code 4.
3: Yep, this is open 4. Thank you.
0: Hey, sir, supervisor, to copy breaking down the 935th Avenue and Southern non-life threatening per hospital.
4: 83 David, yeah, I copy. I'm on the 21 with him right now.
0: Why is the Danvers so large by the 2B? 7 over and Adam by the Zebra 1, last week west on Indian School. No, Mr. Stripper contact is 1732.
5: Oh, we have a subject who is very dehydrated, says he has an 8 and 12 days, and says he has cancer.
6: Yes, that's all good.
0: Now, there's a Santa Cruz Hospital, number 2 and number 3 lanes, just west of the intersection. Information only, 1732.

0: Time of intelligence left the intersection. Richmond over 3 lanes. Sending Jersey.
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3: 22.
4: From a former colleague, Scott, white male, 100 years old, medium build, who owns a 9mm pistol. Previously had a disagreement and refused to communicate with complainant Jim Kittis items. Police would be waiting at that intersection, 44th Street, and Winslow to make contact with PD. So the white 2020 Toyota Tacoma, his name's Jack. 734, is there a unit to follow?
5: This is George Sis, Franco, our guy that got pepper spray is going to get transported by Rescue 1.
1: By Rescue 1.
5: Is that unit that went out to the shelter for anything yet?
6: 263, we just got to the shelter now. We're going to have to.
5: Got it. He's saying he was trespassing and then got pepper sprayed by a flash house security guard with 3 crosses on his neck.
1: Did our complainant have a 415 William in his car by any chance, though?
7: He's saying yes.
1: Copy that.
2: Please call you 1300 first responder, 2929 North 25th Avenue.
4: 43 to George, are you trying to? Any unit that could check on 43 to George?
5: 43 to George, he's on my way to the call. I'll check on him.
4: Good work, thank you.
8: 453. Sorry about that. I'm 4. I'm bad spot. I don't have radio. Can you read my numbers, please?
4: Before your numbers for cars in the ground are 87, 96, 75.

estimation for any motors monitoring Adams 5 in the area 65th Drive and West McDowell. There's a stand in Flutesville in the number 2 and number 3 westbound lanes, just west of the intersection. It's information only, 1730.

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1: 62 Georgia, copy. And it looks like our driver here is going to be transported for low blood sugar to the Mayo. I'll get you a rescue number, but definitely just precautionary at this point.
2: Yeah. 911 Henry. Drive and McDowell Road. There's standing fluid still in the number 2 and the number 3 westbound lanes, just west of the intersection. Again, this information only 1736. Okay, next 151 on Thomas, 7 kilo feet.

0: lane. Second info, previous in at Marcos Mendoza, Hispanic male, gray shirt, yellow shorts, dark shoes. Was outside knocking on doors and windows. Outside wall on the 21, but things are still in the area. My name is Ray for contact at 1737.
1: 1228 Bethany Home, Unit 38, Adam, my sister, Millennium Towns, and on the birth of Buffy, while retiring late. Unloading the weapons is in her room, and 417 Bravo herself in the room, refusing to leave. So wanting PD to come out and civilly get her out. Plan is that she's not on lease, ongoing with issue with her sister, she's 918. You're back attached at 1738.
2: Hi, it's my taxi, Franco. 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So we're not sure what security guard did it. We're still trying to figure that out. I'm worried to see if there's any camera footage on it. We're looking into it.
3: Copy. Subject doesn't know where I need to go. Just thought it was a little 647 fitting call.

0: Female, no clothing description, hasn't seen their clothes today. 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The professor is saying they're going to be staying with cop in his apartment, but he wants them to leave. Limited information. Jorge is waiting for contact, 1739. Minutes follow.
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3: Unknown apartment number for a friend, Grace Rodriguez, 55 years old. Took a handful of medication 90 minutes ago, 901 x-ray. Said already called her brother to come and help her. They haven't heard back. Subject is a Hispanic female, 5'3", thin build. Alone. Does not drive. Could be cleaned for telephone contact at 1741.
0: Majority to bring on it.
2: 10-4. Please come for the other copy of your message. 2627 North 45th Avenue, a trespasser from the south end of the building 26. There's a black female laying on the ground. And this bank is standing next to the black female wearing a black shirt and a black t-shirt, hair in a messy bun. There's an ATM file. Tina is ready for 21 contact at 1742.
4: So the 491 Adam at 400 West Southern Avenue. Completing needs assistance to pick a 4-year-old daughter at 915 West Alta Vista. He's supposed to bring the daughter to West Point, but the father of the child refused to bring her. Knows that they're at his home. Complained of putting in a white Yukon with her mom. April for contact 1742. Is there a unit to call?
2: So far. 915, for the trespassing at 2535 West Camelback Road at the QT. It is an ongoing issue to blackmail 3598 hours. Call 140 pounds, no shirt, blue shorts, no shoes, no weapons. Refusing to leave the property when asked, once they're removed, it's going to be Jason, the security guard in uniform and armed. For contact is 1743. 915 Frank and 912 Henry, who they follow.
3: Rose white tee and black pants. The other's a white man with a beard, button-up shirt, black pants. It's going to be Kim of Peoria PD for telephone contact at 1743.
0: Go for it, if that's not working.
5: 911, Hoover.
2: Just wanted to give you the ETA barricades. They say it's 2 hours.

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0: 10-4.

0: 933 India, 5961 on Holmes Boulevard and Bell Road at the QT. The complainant in a white Dodge Journey versus a white Volkswagen Atlas pull into the QT parking lot as occurred on Holmes. Me, the complainant involved for contact at 1745.
1: According to the apartment parking lot, Tina is waiting for contact at 1745.
2: 1745.
3: 35.
4: Six, 58, Henry. Can you put me out with him, please?
5: 10-4.
4: Just 2-5, Henry. Can you put me back in my such stop?
1: Sorry for fire, 2907 North 81st Avenue. They were working a house fire.
6: 1746. George Adams, 60 North.
7: Henrik, 11-18-2005, white male, 57, blue shirt, camel pants, blue shoes. He's SMI, left 20 ago. He's tracking at the park. He does not have 237 David, but if I do want to find some, 901 Ocean. Gama 17, Amy wants contact, 1747.

0: any other inputs go forward we need over?
1: Thank you.
2: Go ahead.
1: So 14 Bravo 6127 West Osborne. Someone is in a purple with a neighbor blessing while 4852 moving veil, purple shirt, unknown pants. Someone is advising me a video of the neighbor's kids running into their house this night. Then the subject called verbally aggressive. Keeping the neighbor of having her sister and John to complain his house, even though the complainant doesn't know them. Both making 236 to 90 and enjoy each other and know their weapons. Can really serve me some context. 1748.
2: Purple Water, 1503.
0: Purple Water, 1503. 16 George, can you give our comp 21 and have him come out?
2: Go ahead.
3: Sending out a duplicate. Your subject is in the store. She's taking Gatorades. Walking back out.
2: Is the complaint a desire prosecution?
3: I'll ask if they're still on the line. 517 for the complaint of back, hurt and the headache. Jeff involved for contact. This is 1748.
0: 62 Georgia, I mean, what's he get?
2: 715 Georgia, can you push my call through this max now, please?
1: Okay. Bell with 12th and Game area.
2: Go ahead.
3: I don't think your caller is still on the line. Did you want me to call and ask?
2: Negative. We'll make contact when we arrive.
0: Okay. Emmy, and let's reach out to 200. Hold on, guys.
4: Perfect. There's a 200 unit can help out. Port of Robert, 1503 on the 647 Victor, 4725 East Mayo. It's on Adams 6, 1749.
3: Company in 2017 grade Mitsu Mirage versus a blue Chrysler PT Cruiser. They did pull into a parking lot of Arizona College Glendale at 4425 West Olive. The college stated got a Trans Phoenix by Glendale. The complainant for contact is
0: 1750.
5: 911 Tom, so good stuff. 911 Tom. We did him here suggestion our with a Hispanic male black shirt blue jeans.
1: Ten four.
0: Senator, you throw me on that.
1: Ten four.
6: Copy, responding.
7: I think, but no, just unusual pulling an unknown liquid onto the sign, walking around the parking lot. They're all closed.
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7: Black Canadian. There's a black Ford. All I could see was a white female, probably in her 60s with a big floppy brim hat, and nothing else after that.
1: What's 26 Tom? 26 Tom?
8: For you, 10-4. 42 Tom, 2350 Spaceman Road. The Circle K for a white male, mid-50s, tall, heavy build, light gray tee and jeans is 390. I don't know what better than buying beer than drinking them behind a store for the past hour and a half. Tom's an employee with light contact, 1752, is there a unit to call? For 26 Tom on this trespassing 2350 East Baseline Road.
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0: 21 Indian.
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2: Roger, you sound good.
1: Copy. Approximately 30, possibly OD, that there is foil by her, is unresponsive and not breathing, cold to the touch, stiff, and skin is blue, purple in color. Fire is 17. Fire confirmed 901 Henry. It's 1056. And 911 Frank, I see that you'll follow.
3: 91 Frank, a copy.
2: What's the noise in the center?
1: 10-4. Mail Street. One of the complainants. Complainant's vehicle is a red 2019 Honda Elantra. 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There's no injuries to the 23 guys in the parking lot. There'll be Giovanni for contact 1756.
2: Is that 21 North?
1: Yeah. Joe West Pearson Street is 1757.
2: Network.

0: goal for portable is 6179.
1: Good. Is the 19 calm the 214E? We tried for CIT. I guess the preface history says that CIT is supposed to be the one handling it. I have no response on Hotman for CIT. And also, just as an added thing, the 1031 is incorrect and it gave the wrong apartment number, even though it's the apartment on the hazard. Do you want me to just leave it for later and see, or point to it?
0: You can point to it.
1: Thank you.
2: We're 25 minutes to 4.
1: 10-4.

0: T-25 in around your hips.
1: Seven Charlie, are you at the Walgreens with the person from the Mustang?
2: Correct.

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1: 25 Henry.
0: West Deer Valley Road. The commercial at the Ridgegate Apartments Clubhouse. Mamusha Front. It's 1759. 932 Henry, should you follow?
1: 1859. 624 Henry, 547.
2: I love George.
3: Can we get fire out here to check one of the driver's hands up?
0: Claremont Street. Complaint says he just left her house looking for her son, Frank, born in 2005. He's a Hispanic male, 5'4", 110 pounds, 21 years old, no shirt. White blue jeans, no weapons, black backpack. She didn't know he was in the backyard at the time. Once Dad found him, he jumped the fence and did not have a toothpaste. He couldn't be answered nearby. Going to be on for contact with 1800. Is there a unit to follow?
1: 12, Ocean.
0: 10-4.
1: 950, Tom.
0: 10-4.
2: 14, Ocean.
4: Yes, ma'am. Is there a CIT officer available for a call? The subject reference our call is requesting for a CIT officer to speak with him.
2: CIT for 2228 East Campbell, Unit 128.
1: Go ahead.
3: Yes, sir. Can you go ahead and sign me in for DOU for the event at the Sun Arena? It means something. Now I'll be out First Avenue for 508.
1: 10-4, is there a unit you want to be sending you this?
3: No, sir. We could just use my Adam number, Adam 6522.
1: 10-4. Not a problem.
2: Cancel them if we get a response from CIT.
1: Six twenty-four India.
5: Push my call through the citation and keep everyone on it.
1: 10-4.
0: 1995. Fox female, brown over black, 5'5", 230 pounds, being to the south. Taking her to UPC. No response for any CIT units. Just take it at 1802 and I'll have the 1031 sent to you.
6: 34 Tom Kosick on South 56th Avenue. Arizona San Bravo Adam Jr. on the reach.
0: Is 55th Avenue in what?
6: Baseline.
0: 10.
1: Seven 24 Tom, just a fire now. We'll be on the southeast corner of 24th Street in Washington, about maybe like 50 feet to the east.
0: Copy, southeast corner. I copy your clear. Can you turn on the rest?
1: Just for info.
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1: 803 Tom, 7-4, we're at 55th Avenue, Minton, we're push 4.
0: 10-4, thank you. Complaint is 23 to get her vehicle. She says it's in the garage. Complaint is that the 20 is his cousin's 20, and she's had 240 history with him. Complaint is a white BMW.
8: Okay, we're going to follow 47 Victor if they're not willing to get back to vehicle. I'll be Jasmine for contact. 195-1804. 30 units of fall. 40 pounds, Sage Roosevelt, and others in 7th Avenue, 1804, you to follow. Thank you.
1: Ocean. The address of 4324 West Olive is not connected. The supervisor would like to contact them if it's going to be their accident.
8: 10 o'clock.
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7: 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Vernier, your computer's running a little slow, but it's pretty maybe here. 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

0: 434 George for traffic. 6487, 11025 South 51st Street, Unit 2057, this is 21 Daytona Center, Unit 1806. I'm left at Osborne. No, it's in 06.
1: Charlie, would you mind clearing King 10 to see if there is any units available who can come and help me pull footage from the bus?
0: Osborne.
1: Charlie,
0: Osborne, King 10, Osborne, Charlie, Osborne.
2: Xavier's going to be 1052 for assault on Phoenix.
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4: Yeah, we copy that. He's not here in the vehicle, it's a different driver.
5: Maybe fifth Eddie Van Buren, with Arizona. Victor George, Adam 2, George 6.

0: Grove Street. They're saying that he's not breathing. I'm going to check on him now.
1: Copy, officer, tell me if it's hard. Send out the fire 17.
2: Thank you.

0: 10-4, have you been able to get an eyes on this person from out there doing some pressures?
1: 725, George. Keep it 22 fire if you already called him. He's code 4. He's soon enough and he's talking to me, so.
0: I copy, I'll let him know. White male, 40s, average height, average build, shape, head, light brown tank, black shorts, no weapons, yelling, seems, 22.
2: Can my team members complain to 21 to see if they have a description of where they're at?
0: Pepper.
2: Or is the team member number 3?
0: Copy.
2: They either walking northbound, once it moves along. It's just going to be information only 18 cents.

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1: 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Coming from the back door, 1811, origin 12.

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0: 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I'm sending for a check offer 47-47 North 99th Avenue. 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
3: Charlie
0: 4, 1813. 4-3-5,
3: George,
0: Slater. 10-4, Supervisor Munner. 4-3, George. 10-4. Check 15, 12, and 9-year-old kid. Drove off in an introduction of travel, or 20. Kristen also smashed beer can on her wishes earlier for the past week and complaint. Told him that she doesn't want to be with him anymore, and he's very upset. Concerned for the kids, and he is 390. Katrina's waiting for contact at 1814.

0: 625 Frank, are you trying to clear?
1: 625 Frank, can you push my call to 97 and keep on it?
0: India.
1: That's an accident.
0: 10-4.
2: Yeah, 637, 2918 North Central and Audible 3047 East Sterling.
3: 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Just want to get a check out.
2: 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Copy 1-18 at 1815. Try again for a unit of Echo 726 Henry and on the Audible 3750 Taylor.

0: Okay, no worries. Thank you.
1: Hi, 22, I'm carrying your phone. 22. So the Mexico 1114 South 9th Avenue, 514B.
2: 14 Henry.
1: 514 Henry backup, Charlie 5, 1816.
3: 515, do you command them?
1: 10-4.
4: You want to go to the monitor?
1: 10-4.
0: Charlie, copy your message. Mexico 1117, I'm in Devonshire. The Charlie Curly versus the Gray Chevy SUV. SUV left northbound on 5th Avenue. So sign up for contact, 1816.
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1: 33 Adam, 4 Edward, 0.
0: Cipher.
1: 22 Henry for traffic.
2: 6 Henry.
1: It's a 503 at 12th Street and East Eva. It's 9100 North on 12th Street, just north of Eva. On East Eva Street, saw a white male and two or three others have taken over the bus stop with carts and stuff. They're camping out. This is no contact. Backup is attached. It's 1817.

0: 9 13 Ocean, are you trying to get? This is 127 West Osborne. Confirm send a verbal with neighbor block email 452 medium bill, full shirt, and on pants. Sorry, we have a video of neighbor's kids running into the women's house.
1: Sure, we're in a fight.
0: 43-23. Emergency traffic at the 415 Spring, 2113 East Hearn Road, 231 Beach, 14200 North.
2: 231
0: India. 231 India, going to be on Charlie 2, it's Beach 19.
3: 23, Frank, come on.
0: Thank you.

0: That's from 2 feet.
1: 10-4.
2: Penis Riverview. That's a huge supply. Came in at 18:04 hours from the overhead door 2. At 18:04, it's now 18:19. Very nice call.
3: What is like this off?
2: 10-4. Panther commotion.
0: Count first one 3.
3: We're still 5.
2: Did you say you're still 4?
3: We're still fighting. Not go for the floor.
2: Check on, we're still fighting.
0: 411 Henry, 3651.
3: On half of the mate, just so they're not code 4, they're still fine.
2: Okay.
3: Okay.
2: Small Chihuahua / Pitbull was able to get into the alley around 1100 hours today through the fence. Clint advised that it has not had water for food in the alley. Clint advised the rack is not responding. Dogs are aggressive and wanting you guys out for the dog in the alley. Clint is advising they can't notify the neighbor to the auto looking for complainant. Caitlin for 21 contact is 1821.
0: Four 11 George.
2: 10-4.

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0: Can you put me on a 647 Victor at 850 East Hatcher? Be out with Arizona Bravo X-ray Frank, 3854. I'm code 4.
1: Copy. Could you 10-9 that, please?
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0: 7 Custer message for me to play on 2nd Street in Catalina. On the north side of the street, street lights going to the roadway, blocking both lanes, east and westbound. I don't know if anybody hit it. Street has been advised. Call them by a passerby, 1823 hours.
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2: Bravo, 6127 with Osborne. Complaint is in a verbal with a neighbor, last female 452, median bill, purple shirt on my pants. I think she has video of the neighbor's kids running into his house last night, being called overly aggressive. So just saying she complainant has the phone drawn at her house. Kimberly's running for contact at 1824.
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5: We have a 962 rollover at 24th Street and Indian School, 712B. 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
6: There's two.
5: So, Edward, I copy it'll be on Charlie 7 at 1825. Okay.
1: For Henry, can you put me on that? 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
2: 10-4, Scooby Domestic, 11,229 West Campbell. Complainant is in a X, Anthony Aranda, 2009. Hispanic male, 26,500 Jimmy Towns, black shirt, out of pants, blue slides. She tries to let her husband leave, and he won't let her leave alone. Navarra is waiting for contact at 1825, Spanish Bowl.
1: Detail North.
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1: The subject's going to be transported to county by Rescue 11 precautionary.
2: I need to bring copies. We use Chaka Asin, but in 1939, 875 pounds, white shirt, blue jeans, has been going through their plants on the front yard and is now sitting in front. Yet again, it appears lost. It's going to be a car response with BHU. Fires going 17 as well. At 1826, can you just follow up? Can you just follow 805 data for a check off there? 4512 plus the meal. Can you back up the FO, David?
4: Yes, sir, yes, I know we got it.
8: I was secure. If you can go ahead and relay it to the call, I just left.
5: Copy, I'll go ahead and cancel relay it.
0: 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For the past 4 nights, 2 white males, 80s, and light blue suede SUV blankets on windows to be in the vehicle parked on the street. Room for contact 1827 hours. Is there a unit to follow?
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2: 10-4.
1: 10-11, West Washington Street A. Coming from the kitchen, could you get a notification indicating there may be someone on site? 10-8-31.
2: 622 George for traffic.
3: 622 George, you can find it.
2: It's a 418 Ocean at 1350 East Northern Avenue, Unit 397 of the La Mirada Apartments. To serve mother of complainant's daughter, May, white female, 5'2", blonde, blue eyes, 200 pounds, unknown weapons, who is currently coming 23 at above 20. Complainant has also 23. Christopher for contact at 1831. Backup is attached.
3: Four.

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5: 22 Baker, Poison Victor, 212 Interlaken Drive. Navy 23 Chevy Tahoe, Shelby, and X36 and 17 feet of the parking lot of the Target. 1232 North Curtis, Village Parkway West. Happened in the last 6 hours.
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3: Ten four, it's going to be a 47 Victor, 1812 North Magnus Drive, Chevy Silverado, Charles 2, Adam 6, David 4. I was expecting a tricker to get the vehicle and let the keys inside. Possibly the next tricker to Bonnie Martinez, 1996. If you knew the tow was coming, previous domestic issues, Natalie's waiting for contact, 1834.
4: 611 Ninja, it's code 4 here. It's not going to be life-threatening. We do not need to shut down the inside door. Move the control cars out of the road, please.
0: Susan George, I passed.

0: 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Thank you. 725 Georgia, come back. Charlie 718-35. Cruise is clear.
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0: Officer, this is George. Got off your message. It's a fight at 4235 East Bell Road. Burgundy Chevy Malibu, Arizona 6, call Adam 685. Hit a silver Hyundai Elantra at pumps 6 and 10. And the subjects are now on a verbal refusing to give info. Subject in Chevy Hispanic male 30s, tattoos, 5'9", gray pants, tank top, no known weapons, and Hyundai subject is white male 50s, shorts and hat, no shirt, no known weapons. Contact is David the employee at 1840. Do we have a backup?
1: George should be that 918 Henry.
2: George, it's going to be a 918 Henry. 3233 North 24th Street. Picking up Eric, white male, 6 feet, 202 pounds. Going to UPC, it's 1841 Utah.
0: 1841 Adam Eric, LJP.
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2: Thank you.
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5: 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Could you shut up for a 5-9-8-30 West Street, Lower Buckeye?
3: There's a second one. 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
3: 833.
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1: Copy. Cemetery Bedridge, copy your message. Good evening, Professor. 2420 West Thomas. It's a return call. Resident in apartment 123 is back on the property, previously trespassed. And other residents have been seeing a history of 918. 6 months ago, they have a knife. It's going to be Misael. 423 2001 Hispanic male 5'4 and build. Yellow shirt, black pants. There's a small white sedan. Arma's property manager, 1843 units follow. It's phone trespasser 2420 West Thomas, 734 beat.
0: Unknown date of birth, late female, 67 years old, tall, thin, unknown clothing, no known weapons, complainant waiting in his truck at 28th Street and Desert Cove, southeast corner. Sister got key from dad, who is owner, and in hospital. Sister does not live there. Jim for contact, waiting in a Ford Ranger with flatbed. That's 1844. Can we get a backup? Can we get a backup for the domestic at 2910 East Desert Cove? Any unit to back up the domestic violence at 2910 East Desert Cove, 604 lead?
2: Two four.
1: 10-4.

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1: North Black Canyon. Could be for two subjects, Hispanic male, black muscle T, Hispanic male, no description. Sitting by the apartment complex stairs using 237 David. Says they don't live there, wants them to leave. I'm looking for contact 1845 info. He's following 647-3131 North Black Canyon, 734 beat.

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2: Bridge traffic is going to be an unknown trouble. 12,456 North 28th Drive, 931 beat.
4: 931, Ocean Switch.
2: 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Backup is going to be on the 9-18-46, 6, you're clear.
3: 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Thanks, monitor.
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5: 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I'm just changing my vehicle. I'm having issues with the one I have.

0: 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For your response to this unit, you're going to holding over on Charlie 7 at 1847.
1: So 25 doors for the residential?
2: 714 Ocean, this was called Robert and Pearson.
1: Charlie 7, 725 doors. If you want the residential, there's a lot of wind in the background.
3: Sorry, I was just saying one in custody.
1: 725 doors, copy, one in custody, 1848. Sir, supervisor, monitor the hot call.
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0: Pavilion 918 Tom at 11602 North 51st Street, 634 V.
1: It's 7-2600. It's going to be a check out. There's 7th Street and Pierce just north. I was in the area last night. He thinks that there's three animals, a pit bull, locked in a white and tan RV. They don't have any food or water or AC. That's anonymous caller, 1850 inch hole.
2: 2100.
1: Yeah.

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1: 624 Henry, go ahead.
0: It's a 961 Henry at 21st Avenue West Northern Avenue. City bus 5688 versus unknown other vehicle. Driver did not have a description of other vehicle, said they were rear-ended. Another vehicle drove off immediately. No injuries to driver or passengers. Alicia, Phoenix Transit for contact at 1851.
2: Over.

0: When there's a unit, I hope we have a 9601 on 27th Avenue, Bethany Home Road.
1: Can you push numbers as ending, please?
0: I'm sorry. And holding 14-31, 47 North 40th Avenue.
2: No, 15 Frankel, Michael, copy of that.
0: 10-4. 915 Franca, copy. It's coming to 961 27th Avenue, Bethany Home Road, just east in the eastbound lanes. My copy with the info is 1852.
3: There's
0: a short around it, so there's a construction barrier preventing anyone from being out of the road. It's going to be a trespassing of 7102 North 35th Avenue at the Asian Market. There are about 6 or 7 mixed races, mostly males, some on the ones scattered near the south side of the parking lot near the alley setting of an encampment. Complaint of them all trespass, no weapons, telephone contact. It's 1853, and I think I'll show you that you'll follow.
2: Approach you, Tom. Code 6, South 16th Street and Davis Road. Arizona license plate, Mary, 3 Adam, Hold John, Hold.
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4: 93 Frank Longer. I found the dog. She is covered in a bit of blood. I'll be on 12 North 20th Drive. He is loose.
5: North 812B.
6: Hey,
5: Dr. India. Hey, Dr. India, and anyone else. It's going to be on Charlie Deck 8 at 1854.
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0: Pull through over on Osborne, Louisa, and your contact 1854.
5: I have not turned their hair up to any. Looks like the RO. And I'll take 21 contact 1854.

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1: Go ahead.
0: 491 Adam, 2006 West Madison Unit. Adam, company is trying to pick up their kids from mom Marlene, Hispanic female, 31 years old, short, heavy build, unknown clothing, unknown weapon, who's refusing to give the kids during their court ordered time. Richard for contact 1855.

0: 931 Ocean.
1: 931 Ocean.
0: Yeah, reference our injured person. He's getting transported by flyer Phoenix Rescue 42 to John C. Lincoln, Deer Valley, for precautionary.
1: Seven thirty three George in the back. I'm gonna be on Charlie 7 on 1856. No, you just go for this call. 19W Indian School 731B.
0: This prescription. Copy. They should have cameras there. We'll take a look.
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1: Charlie 7.

0: 8 from the ocean, 22.
1: Hey, Tom, can you update my location?
0: Yeah, go ahead.
1: 5440 West Shelby Farm Road.
0: 10-4. Trainer call is going to be 18, 3147 North 40th Avenue. Did the injection get harassment yesterday from the tenant? If you're in a small house on property, you told Warren, she's landlord, 35 to 40 years old, white male, 5'5", thin build. Pat is waiting for contact. You can see. Okay, 35, sound, go ahead.
1: Call
0: 0037. 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
2: Pine Street and Presidio Road, 231B, clear from Charlie 2889.
1: 221,
3: I need. Temper 22. Until 52, holding 39-7, missing the home road.
1: 47 is going to be at 2344 North 32nd Street at Plaza, at the Plaza parking lot. 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They want to removed. No contact at 1900. We have unit to follow.
4: So,
1: 100.
2: Jeffrey. Let's go from here, Charlie 2, 1900.

721 Henry. Looks like there might be a dumpster fire at 3121 East Van Buren. Who put me out prior?

0: 924 Ocean, go for it.
1: Same word, code for it, thank you.
2: Temper.
1: You over here?
3: Yeah, I was preparing Cape Creek, Temper.
1: Yeah, Temper, thank you.
3: And then what's the name we fire for exactly?
1: It's for like a brush fire. It doesn't seem to be spreading right now, but it's possibly low. It's kind of windy out here.
3: Okay, I'll let them know.
4: Thank you. For fire 17. 2 7 7 7 7 7 7 7 7 7 7 7 7 7 7 7 7 7 7 7 7 7 7
3: 7 7 7 7 7 7 7 7
4: 7 7 7 7 7 7 7 7 7 7 7 7 7 7 7 7 to give him 2 doses of the nasal
3: Narcan. I copy. And this is Narcan prior to arrival.

0: 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I copy that.
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3: And Osborne?
4: Absolutely.
3: Nine, 24, Ocean Line Info.
5: 924 Ocean. Subject that is sitting in a wheelchair. He has 251s and 152.
3: Perfect. Ascend to 04.
2: Yeah, we're good for we copy.
3: So far.
2: And 735. 22.
6: 712 Edward, you can sign us at 415 and Adam.
2: 10-4. 712 Edward, that is going to be at 3047 East of Stella Lane, 6300 Block North. It's residential from the entry-exit front door at 1905.

0: 733 George. Two that are matching that are possibly the two involved in this call about 19th Ave and Turney. I'm going to contact them.
1: Terrified, it's two matching 19th Ave and Turney.
2: Roughly. 7 William Adams, 73-6. And can I get one more? His friend pulled over with him.
3: Thank you. Could you attend on your level 10-1?
4: Could you push my call to an accident, please?
3: Okay.
5: 915 Tom, subject south. We are at Roby and 27, just west, in the alleyway. Out for two.
3: Roby, you guys going to be code for?
6: And code for, should you put us on that?
3: Code for.
5: Code for.
7: Number 7 would be a site. How can you do it to East Orchid Lane, 622B? Copy, car. I'm going to Charlie 6, 507.
8: Did you, Frank, did we get through for that?
3: Count for the hot
8: traffic. So far. Alright, 62 Frank, I'll monitor.
3: So far.
1: Seven 21 Henry. Can you confirm the 20 fires not finding it?
9: Yeah, it's going to be behind the Family Dollar in Circle K over 32nd and Van Buren. Southwest corner.
1: Yeah, but thank you.
3: Followed her and was road raging. Then they turned northbound and continued westbound. Nobody from contact 1908. North 75th Avenue.
5: Thanks.
3: Thank
5: you, Trina Roger, Arizona Police, Paul John Otto, 77 Bravo.
3: Okay.
7: 1634 West Hazelwood Street with a knife pulled. 4600 North 613 meet. It's 1908, previously clear.
3: That's number 4661 Adam and 3801 West Claw Avenue. 22.
10: That's for the 239 at 1634 West Hazelwood Street, 613 beat 4600 North.
11: 624, yeah.
10: Copy, that's going to be over in Charlie 8.
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0: Where's that 960 Mount Henry? 2130 West Indian School. There we go, 647 Victor at 9th place and Mitchell.
1: Code 4, can you let the other units know that the mail is going to be 1052?
2: 10-4.
3: Wait. You should play David David, Lincoln Henry, 6-4. And can I get a slow roll?
4: Copy, can I get a slow roll, 30th Avenue? Okay. Mary?
0: Supervisor, copy.
1: I don't need detours, copy.
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0: D3 David, I'll monitor.
4: Just a moment.

0: Not always because of that, but when one can shower, a female lecturer thinks that she could possibly be in the area of 1911, Unit Hall.
1: 425 here. Pushing it. Pretty close.
0: The black female, black shirt, no further description. She could be possibly showering.
2: Can you turn up on this 311 in for 05 North 15,000
1: and
2: 6548? 64 India, the back of Pirate News, 6, 1912.

0: supervisor to monitor the 311-8 on 50th Ave.
1: Supervisor Frank, I can monitor that one. Do you get units for it?
0: And on 621 India. 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

7-11, Roger. Hello, I'm 961 Henry, 2632 East Van Rosa, Unit 4. Vehicle is parked in the street, is a hit and run, unknown time frame. I smashed into the rim and tire. The vehicle is a beige 1981 Cadillac DeVille. 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

0: Building 647 at 8902 North 19th Avenue.
1: 625 Henry, can take the 647.
0: Copy, 625 Henry, that's 647, is at 8902 North 19th Avenue, apartment 3150. I complain it has unknown male knocking on door, unknown description, unknown weapons. Kayla for contact, it's 1915. 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
4: 125 Jericho. 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
2: for
5: it. Yes, ma'am. One of his passengers is requesting paramedics out here for her headache and back pain. Could you send them out here? 39 in Osborne, please. 39 Drive in Osborne. I got you.
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6: 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Should I activate my button?
5: Code 4.
7: Four, sorry, 5-3.
5: Go ahead.
7: You can see the unit number 3 all the way around.
5: I copy. 424 Frenchie, and 22, number 3.
6: Just call 4 here. I'll check around. I'll advise.
5: Come 4.
3: Clear this unit.
2: Careful, there's going to be an open door. Reference 3047 East Stella Lane. Does not look forced. She's going to try to clear the unit.
8: Is she having a penis out there if we try to reach the RC perch?
2: Can you 10-9, please?
8: Do we have enough units to clear that premises when we try the RC first?
2: Careful. 712 Edward, have you tried the RP?
9: No, not yet. I can see the history of this unit. It has a lot of fire department calls.
8: Okay. I put me on the
2: phone. Savage, would I copy? And I copy, I add you to the call. And if there's any additional units who are able to, that's going to be, again, 3047 East Fettel Lane, 300 Rock North.
5: All right, now.
8: Copy, thanks. We'll head back.
5: Temper.
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3: A24,
2: anybody else watch Charlie 8, 923?
4: Contrast, but wants an ambulance and fire is going to be 17. This may be a bill-in for contact, but it's 1920.
5: Thank you.

0: 4.
1: Copy for code 4.
0: Thank you. Five, three, Tom, on your hip.
2: Go on.
0: This is 601, 29th Avenue in Fillmore in the alley. The probationer named Juan, he cut his ankle monitor off and they found it in the alley when it was parked up. They're closing us out so that they have the rest of his info for you. Nelly with adult probation and a white Ford Escape to contact, 1921 Unit 12. Nice Avenue, somewhere.
3: 413 Ocean.
0: Thank you.
3: 401 George, you can try to 413 Ocean. I'll get that cut off closer.
0: Copy, 413 Ocean, you copy?
3: We copy that, thank you.
0: Yeah.
4: 729 Tom, accidental.
3: Careful.
0: 2640 West Bethlehem Road at the Burger King. Standing male 20s with shirt and weapons during 237 David in the lobby and refusing to leave. This is going to be a Giselle for contact. It's 1923. Is there unit 12?
2: No, no, no. Here we have a little text.
0: Come for it.
3: I'm sorry. 9 Charles, are you?

0: 712 address info.
1: 712 Ever, go ahead.
0: Yeah, so we located the phone number. When we call, the phone number is ringing inside, just for info.
1: Therefore, located the phone number when you do. And when you call, it rings inside. As we don't want to copy, just a couple out.
2: Shorts and 11 Smith alcohol, unknown amount, left in a blue Hyundai Sonata. License to X-ray John Adam 2 Victor 0. Put the 101 aside, complainant has a video and wants to be contacted. It's going to be Robert for contact, arm and uniform security, and then T24. I need this call.
3: T21 in, yes.
2: So far.
1: We're 961 at 3141 North 37th Street.

0: there's a girl. I do have a 55 in West Fulton Street.
1: Hey, you're first time. I'm sorry. 210-9, you're extremely 10-1.
0: Can you trust me to follow that 5416 West Fulton Street, please?
1: You got it. 2637-8405 North 15th Avenue.

0: 32 Georgia Burlington Audible 4586 Oscar Lyles. I'm from the garage door. It's 1926 30 Natal.
1: 633 Natal.

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1: Fine.
0: Send me a message, please.
1: Yes, sir.
2: Yeah, here's your friend the 4th century out here. It looks like that door was just left unlocked. We're still working on a phone number for this residence. I think we need one more unit because you have to grab my hand. Or do we have a drone working today?
3: Actually, the 4th century, it looks like the door was left unlocked. Okay, we're on another unit and get a drone. All right, we're going to get a drone. Do we have the unit that's going to be for...
2: If the drone's available, sir.
3: I copy. I do have another unit available to assist that at 3047 East Ellen.
4: 127, George, right, Patch.
3: Good, thank you.
5: 4th Street, Roger. X-ray, Henry Adam, 836, and 24 orders with us.
6: Level 10, 807.
7: Go ahead.
6: We have a 911 hang-up holding at your off duty location, 100 East Jefferson with the Fries. We just an immediate hang-up in the business. Are you aware of any emergencies? Can I put you on this?
7: Yeah, you can send it to me. It's

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1: Six 11 India, you can send it to 418 Tom. And we copy info.
2: And 4209 West Glendale Avenue, you copy the info, it's 1929.
3: 6-7-9 is looking for Angel to help out at 3047 East Stella.
2: Nora, and an actor, heading at 4, can we continue it?
4: Change monitor.
5: Okay, copy that. This is a gated community. We'll reach and get another unit over here. I'll look there by hand.
6: Oh, my head's broken.
4: See ya. 429 George, for traffic. 1825 East Wood Street, Unit 1002. This morning, I met a southern neighbor. He's a black male, 30s, average built, 180 pounds. Black shirt, black short. Went inside of his car. Now some parts are missing. The parts at the subject's door. And subjects watching them through the window. Agreement for contact, 421 Norris, you're back up, 1930. Person Henry for travel.
6: Go ahead, from 23.
4: The 637 at 35th Avenue in Lower Buckeye, southwest corner. Hispanic male, 28 years old, 5'6", 180. Black shirt, gray shorts, smoking 2378 at the bus stop. It's 1931, unit 12.
7: 411 Henry.
4: Thank you.
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3: This is your final day on the radio. 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
4: Can I say one thing? 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You guys are doing an excellent job. And to all my officer friends, do a good job. Always do good things. Always do the right thing. And I love them. Being a police officer, and I'll miss you guys. God bless America, God bless the Phoenix Police Department, and God bless all of you. Patrol 52 on out.
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0: got a flight holding 6919, South 37th Glen. She saw a flight holding 4349, North 103rd Avenue. 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

0: most traffic is going to be a 502 5770 East Spring Road, 633. You can set up on this 502 5770 East Spring Road, 14400 North, 633.
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1: Had Jericho 3607, he showed me, and he's home, and there's nobody in his backyard. 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
0: 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We're code 4, it's a trailer, so it's not occupied. 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
3: 7-11 George, that will be at 5023 North 18th Street. It's going to be the gym in Building 19. Two subjects that we're doing 237 David by the mailboxes and inside the gym. Normal weapons, black male, 40s, 50s. Average height, medium build, unbuttoned white shirt, white pants, carrying a pole. Same as Hispanic male, 30s, short, thin build, gray long sleeve, khaki pants, with no contact, and 1940. Rear unit follow.
4: Okay, you were fired to our 20 to check on the elderly male. He was outside for an extended period of time without any water. Take the program off the free.
3: 7-11 George, will continue to keep working on that backup.
5: 7-14 Ocean, we'll finish it up here on our call. We'll go in touch.
3: 7-14 Ocean, I copy.
1: Cage before and it's worried that the dog may overheat. Just wants us to check it out. It's 1941. Hearing for traffic. South 14 Ocean at 4144 West Qual Street. Time to serve complaint, son, Jarvis. Sorry, Joshua. Run 85, big male, 280 pounds, not clothing, no weapons. Complaint advised that the subject's also schizophrenic and off his medicine. And we'll meet officers outside to talk to them before going in. This could be a Benjamin for contact. It's 1942. Is there a unit to follow?
2: 940, should we take it? 3.8.
1: 10-4.
0: I-10 westbound approaching C-5th Avenue. Can't read a plate. It's a silver Mercedes station wagon. We'll update once we get a Harp 20 here.
1: 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Adam 6522 for info.
6: Information may use in there. Jesse Owens Parkway and Baseline, heading westbound. Directly Chevy Malibu, King 3, Victor, India, Nora Adams. Just driving recklessly, 1943.
0: X-34, he's on Adam 11, what do you think?
1: I just wanted to make sure he was still at 1st Avenue and Lincoln, code 4.
0: You can attach him to the 500 Charlie at 201 East Jefferson. He'll be on that.
1: Perfect, thank you.
6: Yes, I 8008 South Jesse Owens Parkway.

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1: 433 Frank.
0: Thank you.
2: Agent Ocean updating our 20 to 35th Avenue in West Valletta.
0: I copy. Did you get a plate yet?
2: Allegedly a Georgia temp license can be SAM 1125481.
0: Alright, I copy.
3: As a trespasser, 1219 East Van Buren Street, Dollar General. Third hand info that a male is in the bushes on 237 David, no weapons, dark gray shirt, dark gray pants, black shoes. There may be signs posted, but no contact. It's 1944.
4: Six 51
5: Colorado, Texas, 36
4: at 1945.
5: You want to pick up the fight?
4: Traffic.
5: 65 Frank, I'll
3: switch to monitor. 10-4. 2-1, you hear me, you
6: try to quit? Yes, can you put me on a, 410 Bravo here,
3: Ralph, can
6: you please?
3: Yes,
6: I'm
5: for
6: 2-4.
3: Yeah,
5: we'll
3: go for it now.
5: Copy. Got off approximately 1 minute ago at location, unknown direction of travel from there, information only in 1945.

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0: Audible on VLS Cutoffs. 911 just received a call from the security company that homeowners are now on site. Okay to 22.
4: Copy, you can put that, not make things on them.
0: So far.
5: Mary Queen Young, Oregon Pacific Fire Tags, and a white SUV, unknown plate, both are parked on the street. I think someone may be living at a GMC, but not sure. They are going to be in front of unknown 307 David House, per this complainant. That's going to be information only at 1948.

0: Any information you use in the area of 9th Avenue, happening in Glen Rosa. White male, heavy build, glasses, black shirt, backwards cap, driving a gray Honda Civic. Third from the car was inappropriately touching themselves in front of the complainant. They were last seen southbound on 9th Avenue. That's going to be information only at 1948.
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2: Where were you at?
1: 43rd and Ian.
2: I copy.
3: Chris Fritz, who possibly owed one her 418 George. Telephone contact for Sierra, 8 to 1949. Backup is attached.

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1: I'm back not associated to a vehicle. Previous vehicle to me is 2011 Infiniti G37. Is that where you're at?
2: Then complainant leap outside. 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Paula for contact 1949. Is there units, Paula?
3: 2200 from the west.
2: Come for.
1: Previous vehicle, the 2011 Infiniti G37, is that what you're out with? Adrian, Tom, you pull forward that vehicle?
3: 803 Tom, we're not, we're out with Chrysler, but keep trying her.
1: Another unit to help off, 3rd Avenue and Ian Drive. Clayton, not associated with the vehicle.
3: I'm 3 Usher from Always.
1: Alright, 10 for, thank you.
3: Okay, 3 Usher, please, your call, please. Take it, please.
1: 10 for.

0: 4, Henry, I'll take the trespasser.
1: 10-4, 734 Henry, that is going to be at 1202 North 3rd Street at Community Arts Center. Female subjects camped out at the front of the building, no weapons, they're males and females, mixed races, mixed descriptions. Contact Norm at the front desk at 1951, and we have unit to follow.
2: 733 George.
1: 10-4. And 711 George.
3: George.
1: I just want to make sure you copy that duplicate the complaint did say the subjects pulled out a knife from a hip and swung around, but not at people. That was between building 9 and 19.
3: Copy that.
4: Thank you.
3: George,
4: can you put me on
3: 7-9
4: George's call?
3: 15 George, I'll be your
1: phone this year.
4: 10-4. 714 Ocean. We get less people part of this, but we have eyes on the subject. Seems to be on some 237 David. We're just keeping a long eye.
1: We get less people part. It's going to be 4-5023 North 18th Street.
5: 727 Ocean, you got a federal.
1: Yeah, 10-4.
6: 7-9 George, see if we can get a 40 mil as well. Yeah, just keep a long eye on him. We've got more units responding. We won't want to contact me.
1: 10-4, do you have 40s and start up on 5023 North 18th Street?
2: 721 Henry.
7: On 18th Street over here, what can I help you with?
1: That's going to be 647, 5020 North 18th Street. One of the subjects was described as swinging a knife around previously. Black male, 40s, 50s, average height, medium build, unbuttoned white shirt, white pants, carrying a pole. Second subject, Hispanic male, 30s, short build, thin build, gray long sleeve, and khaki pants. We have a long eye on them.
7: All right, copy. We'll come overhead. Where do they see him at right now?
2: Ocean. I'm sending you a P3 in your beat.
7: No.
4: Okay, copy that. 1 detained, 47 and Ian. 1954.
1: Between 17 and building 17 and 19, black male, no t-shirt, white sweat pants, and white Nikes. 7-1
6: George, if we can get the area and get an eye overhead, then you need to contact our complainant, find out if we have any crime whatsoever.
8: We have MDC issue and we'll be at 16 in Grant, just south.
9: Put you on a card or just got your NBC issues?
8: Yeah, we're trying to reboot. You can just let us go see it.
9: Come.
1: Temper.
3: George, if there's an option to switch over, see if they can get us like a 24-hour maintenance number or something for an RV.
1: Temper.
5: 7-11 George. See, he has a bunch of items like placed out on the bench, but we can't tell exactly what they are.
1: A bunch of items on the bench.
5: 727. Are we doing like a 647 check welfare right now? Is this like a mirror over sill situation, or do we have a crime?
6: 7-11 George. We're going to find that out. Not working the patch of something out there.
4: It was just a pipe. And he's actually in his apartment looking from the second floor. He said that there were some passerbyers, but didn't actually see them wave at anybody unless we have any duplicates. We don't have a victim at this time.
1: Camera, so the complaint is saying that there was no crime, no knife seen, just a pipe looking from the second floor. Unless we have a duplicate, there's no victim so far.
6: Georgia, copy.
1: Two out.
10: We barked the homeowners when they tried to get towards the door to check on it or let it out of the yard. What's your contact? 1956. Can you follow?
11: 835, Tom.
10: Thanks.

0: Desert Option over here.
1: Desert Option working at 647. It's going to be at 7. Excuse me, I'm going to be over at Detroit City North 18th Street looking for any type of RP or maintenance folks that we can reach out to. You reference the guy that's on the site there.
0: Check. Good to do, George, in the back. We have a 5-month-old throwing up blood over on Charlotte 4, 1958.
2: Where did you, George?
0: I know. 300. 2095th Avenue in Phoenix.
1: Back up for 725, George. Good to see you, there's me, Thomas.
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3: 425 India.
2: 425 India, and you need to try the 4-2000.
0: 476 stop.
1: Copy, surge monitor.
0: Different.
1: Yeah.
0: 42 George monitor. Origin half of 14 Ocean, have eyes there. I'm heading to the other half of 14 Ocean to get eyes in the back.
4: Hey, 22 Ocean, can you push our call through as a foundation for
5: the Pay that.
0: Officer 4.
6: At reference 18th Street, do we still need Air 23?
7: 4 George, code 4, 110, detained.
0: What are the levels?
8: I think I'm going to George, we're working on setting up just two teams, 8-4 and left, but it's very erratic, I'm probably going to do a check welfare on him.
6: For a second, leave on the group.
0: It's just 727 Ocean. You guys have Pepper Wall 10-4? Yeah, copy that. We're like, intercept out.
6: I mean, it's
0: 14 Ocean on the inside of this building, like the con area inside. We're going to be here just to prevent him from entering any apartments. We're going to get you.
6: I mean, you just start up on this audible to make 836 East Indian School, 733B. Sorry, I'm just panic.
4: Move me on.
6: Never. Okay, we'll need a unit for backup references. 36 East Indian School. 726 Henry.
9: Is this your response?
6: Never.
7: We're coming 23 right now, Pepper Ball. What building are you from next to so you can set up with you? Yeah, no injuries to officers. We're going to get some cash for hospital, though. It does have some minor trauma. Not from us, though.
1: Okay, copy.

0: my copy of your message. It's a 418 Ocean at 4001 West Camelback Road, Unit Bravo 32. I'm going to serve Jennifer, for an 89, white female, 5'2", 120 pounds, hazel eyes, blonde hair, two, and also on 27 David. None on weapons. There's going to be a Martin. And it's 20 only.
1: Serve Scott here as well. He's going to take that north team. And just ensure we don't have any crossfire out here. I've got the 40 mil on the south team. We're going to be making contact.
2: 715 George to 71 George. Yeah, myself and half of 14 Ocean are back behind cover. We'll just stay here continue to the 31st. From you guys.
1: Yes, 71 George. He's being compliant. He's just very much out of it.

0: coming into West Bristol 42 and 25 East Southern in a flight 1930 West Baseline.
1: Yeah, I'm in the Georgia's code 4, he's being detained.
0: Copy, code 4 being detained. Being detained at 2004.

0: 421 George. Myself and 402 George are going to go back to that rehab facility. I guess they still got family members over there. We're just going to make sure everybody's code 4.
1: Copy.
0: George, what was the name of the rehab facility?
2: There's a mic on to you.
1: Sounds like.
2: He told narcotics.
1: He said narcotics.
2: Semi first drive in Indian School. With 42 Adam. 4 George 0. I'm sorry, 5 George 0.
1: Okay, thanks.
3: Six 21, India on your hits.
1: Before you have your hit.
0: Same 4.
1: Call 430, calling another unit.
2: Henry, put me on call.
1: Alright, I got you. Negative.
4: 1 miles.
1: Yeah, go ahead.
4: 739 FAC.
1: Copy, 306.
5: You sent a unit over to 1st Avenue in Jackson for a 9CB1, maybe 962.
1: A unit for 1st Avenue in Jackson for 961 or 962.
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7: From Vandals, it's 27. 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

0: 5-4. Can you send me that 647, please?
1: I have a good time call someone who's knocking at a complaint store and would not respond. Complaint says she has a stalker, is afraid to look out. Your friend's here for contact. It's 2009. Is there a unit to call?
2: Yep.
1: I copy. There's something.

0: 8:35, Tom.
1: 8:35, Tom.
0: Yeah, you do get a call in at 300 precinct.
2: 550 Ocean.
3: Okay, 2010. Do you have a backup for the trespassing?
4: 15 George.
3: Yep.
2: The second is wearing a dark gray shirt and gray pants, and the third is wearing a white t-shirt and brown shorts. They were in the building earlier, and they're standing in front. RP information is attached. It appears to be a school that's under construction. It's 2010 hours.
5: Revi Avenue northbound approaching Thomas. It's a silver Chrysler 300, no plate.
1: Yes, I'm approaching Avenue Thomas, please.
6: It's right behind you.
1: All right, thank you. This is Charlie for the 961-2130 West Indian School. Come into your hall. Rental was hit by a red sedan. That left heading westbound on Indian School. 3 David Adam, 8 Young 3. This did occur in the parking lot. Sharon for contact, it's 2011. And 961, looks like the vehicle did come back to the scene.

0: Driver's stuck in a temporary tag out there when it does come back to this type of vehicle. We're still going to code 6-7. We're going to be north of Thomas. Give me a second. I'll say that 20.
1: Temper. Nine 13, Tom, for traffic. Your message, 734 Henry, for the ending vehicle, 2211 North 7th Avenue, the house. 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It's 2012.
0: 2928 North 35th Avenue.
1: All right, copy. I'll see you. Super. 426, is for non-extraditable. Holding three priority two calls in 71 and one priority two calls in 72.

0: 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Hey, you do have somebody coming for this. 962, please.
1: Yeah, X-ray 827 should be 17.
2: Copy, thank you.
1: Okay,

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2: She for use in the area of SR-51 and Greenway 632B. The 647 Victor broadcast, secondhand info, male in black vehicle, Arizona, Bravo 6, Adam 5, George 4, threw unknown object at Weiss vehicle while getting off freeway. Vehicle took off unknown direction. Information only at 2014.

0: 822 India, you still prefer any traffic stop?
1: Garfield,
0: Arizona, Nora, Edward, Adam, 4, Edward, 6. I got it. Continue, it's going to be an audible, 65 10 West Clarendon Avenue. Came in at 1953 hours from Zone 4, June Doors. It is 2015 now. Information, please in the area, 35th Avenue McDowell. Westbound on 35th Avenue, see a black Toyota Tacoma metal trailer on the back. There's debris in it. Crown race on the driver. He's wearing a white t-shirt and both. He's driving recklessly. It's just information, 2015, 4, you're clear.
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0: 10-4 to 647 at 3622 West Orange Alley, Orange Drive in the alley. 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It's 2016. I copy. 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
3: 2357, 2350 East Baseline Triple K, West Mail, mid 40 to 50s, 578-140, green shirt, gray sweatpants, 390, shoving down his pants. Being aggressive and it's 390. Johnson, the employee would like contact at 2018 Newton's Fall. Any unit to follow 2350 East Baseline?
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0: T-32, can you show us on a subject stop at 31st Street and Greenway, just south? 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
1: Yes, sir.

0: 914 Ocean for traffic. It's going to be an audible at 4141 West Glendale Avenue, coming from Zone 4 East Door. It's 2019. Are you code 4?
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3: Can you send me that 418 from MIV, please?
2: 10-4. It's 1211 East Hatchie Street. It's a construction site. This is a live camera feed of 3 males out front. All white males, 30s to 40s, the first wearing a black shirt, blue t-shirt under, the second wearing a dark gray t-shirt, gray pants, the third wearing a white t-shirt, brown shorts. These same subjects were inside the building earlier. RP's listed on the call. I see 51 George attached. It's 2020. Can I get another good call?
1: By the one, India,
2: we can follow. Okay.
1: Has anyone tried contacting RP for prosecution?
2: Negative. I can do that now.
4: It's either you and you work for, we have one in custody.
5: One in custody, 31st in Greenway, 2012.

0: on reference to that, Apache Street traffic for the trespasser, I attempted to contact the RP and it just went to voicemail. I'll try to call the complaint back for more details.
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0: Copy.
1: 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It's going to be on Charlie 4, 2022.
2: 413 Ocean?
0: Yeah.
3: Hello, George, from me on that.
0: Hi.
3: 31 George, why?

0: 425 India. We'll take the flight 10.
1: Copy that, Pat. 2432 East South Mountain. Two ATVs, no further description, going up and down the street being loud. An ongoing issue. Our complainant Joe wants 21 contacted. It's 2023.

0: And for information for the units on the trespassing call on Apache, I have a complaint on the line. They're saying the males are still 23. It looks like they came through about 1 minute ago. They're still trying to get inside the building. The complainant has a strobe light on near a camera, if you guys can see that, saying they're on the east side near Durango Street.
1: Can you give a better 21 for the RP?
0: I'm checking. Emergency traffic is a 5055 North 19th Avenue, 613 East.
2: Unit 2139, case numbers in the call to serve an order of protection to a Trisha, date of birth 1992, white female, unknown weight and height, unknown eye color, blonde hair, 237 David user, heavy drinker, and no known weapons at 2024. We have unit Bella.
1: Copy.
0: Yeah,
1: actually, 26, sorry. Do you have a PBT available for my call?
0: Is your PBT available for 70 Jackson? 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Got my response. I'll check if you would. Adam 5, looking for a PPT to help out for Avenue and Jackson. Alvin Jackson.
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3: Alright, Carl, can you voice this one, please?
2: You want the RP or for the monitoring?
3: I'll be honest, I want to get this from that.
2: Where's that about wind noise tonight?
3: Whoever you're on the 21 with, getting this real time intentional.
2: Copy. It's going to be 855-548-7888. And we just hope that there's you can call.
1: Hey, Phelps, are you still cool for any traffic stops? 19 West Riverside Avenue. Eight 12 Nora. 812 Nora.
4: Thanks,
1: Omar. Just making sure you're still cool for any traffic
4: stop. Yes, ma'am. Thank you.
1: Thank you.
0: A33 Tom, 102 miles.
1: Okay, go ahead.
0: 754.
5: 28. B24 India for 647 Victor.
1: 647 Victor, 421 West Cypress Street. 15 year old Hispanic male, 35 foot heavy built, gray shirt, blue jeans. 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Take this one as your contact, it's 2028.
2: Dark gray shirt, dark gray pants, black shoes, employee Anthony on site, will point him out to PD 123, it's 2029, unit call.
0: 711B.
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1: McCarthy, we're going to walk away.
2: And you see Henry, I have a snare. You didn't tell me that I was there.
1: It's time. You still need
3: it. It's right down 10-4.
1: Out of a 10.
2: And we're always having
1: a good. Okay, thank you.

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0: 3418 Ocean at 4001 West Camelback Road, unit is Bravo 32. Attempt to serve Jennifer, born in 89, white female, 5'2", 120 pounds. Hazel eyes, blonde hair. No weapons. It's 32. Is there any units follow?
1: 915
0: Come for. For a drone to help out. 1942 East San Miguel.
2: For your drone, Reverend 1942 East San Miguel.
0: Any drone available for 1942 East San Miguel Avenue? Not there on baseline.
2: I'm sorry, we're code 4.
0: All right, I got you. Do you want to clear the traffic back? Because you guys are still on Charlie Deck.
2: Yeah, he's clearing it back on Charlie Deck right now.
0: Perfect, thank you.
3: 3 East San Miguel on Charlie 7.

0: 632 George, copy your message. It's 491 Adam at 4625 East Peck Lane. Complainant has joint custody with ex-husband Jim. Subject did not return 14-year-old daughter at scheduled time at 0530. Subject only dropped off the other child. Complainant has parenting time. Paperwork, 14-year-old daughter is still with father at 20 in the call. Subject said 14-year-old was refusing to go with mom. Melissa for contact. It's 2034. Do we have a backup?
1: 633.
0: 10 more.
2: Five 12 India, copy your message. It's an audible 1440 East Washington Street, burglary for

0: information units in the area of 7537 North 20th Street. It's a 901 broadcast. Claims 89-year-old dad has passed down front yard, unknown breathing. He's not answering. Possibly no pulse. I gave him a check on him and found him this week. Checked the home, found him out front. Last saw him cold and stiff. Fire is 17. This is information only at 2035 and 6. You are clear.
1: Good.
2: This is a domestic 1965 East Fire, Burst Circle North, Aero Electronics in the parking lot. Complainant in the way for an herbal. He's refusing to leave. Complainant is right. He's on Altima. He's possibly impaired by 237 Damon. His name is Roy, born 1990. He's Hispanic male, black shirt, gray shorts. Has his daughter and a puppy in the vehicle with him. It's there for contact. 2036.
3: 50 pounds, brown eyes, brown hair. Scar on the left eye. He drives a 2006 Toyota Corolla that's red in color. Arizona plates King nor Adam, 7 Adam Young. He's known to use 237 David, is a heavy drinker, and is known to carry a gun. It is 2036.

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0: 222 Frank, can we get us out here, please?
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Austin 51307 and Lydia Lane 6600 South. Information only 3 minutes in the area. The I-10 is 70 South. We have a speeding broadcast. It's an ACL for GPS. Tugo, a newer white Toyota Tacoma, was brake checking, cutting vehicles off. Last seen getting off the freeway at 75th Avenue, unknown direction. No one following. It's information only 2038.

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2: 729 Tom Charlie 7.
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2: 10-4 Charlie 7.
1: Do you have a blaster dog?
2: New George is my turn.
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3: Okay.
5: Yeah.

0: We're at 901, that's at 7507 North 20th Street. I also got a trespass 1502 West Indian School.
1: Clear.
2: There's going to be marking it on 75th Avenue in the school, northbound, probably trying to those is one of the mini bikes. If you can just advise them to back off for those runners.
1: Trying to code 6 on 75th Avenue in the school, northbound. Eight oh two Union, is that you? Thank you.
2: 868 Sierra. Appreciate it. We're going to be on that a little bit.
1: Thank you.

0: Hey, hey, hey, Brandon, who are you looking for?
1: Nine, three, Tony.
2: Go ahead.
1: Two subjects left without paying for unknown items. Hispanic male, 50s, 5'6", white hat, white tank top, black short. Hispanic female, 30s, heavy belt, red hair, black shirt, blue jeans. With the silver Mercedes, Edward William Adams, 093, and then direction, 2042. 34th on. I need to George, go ahead. Just making sure you copy the 10 of that, 2036. 10-4, he gave me a 21. Copy that, thank you.

0: This is Renard for the 415 Brink.
1: I agree. Domestic, 2002 North 26th Drive. The complaint is verbal with husband about money. My name is Raul. The Hispanic male, 42 years old, ever tried heavy set and unknown weapons. Gloria wants your contact. Is 2043 units to follow? Go ahead.
2: Yes, you met Sergeant Hannah 92 George, that the sister of the brother keeps trying to go through with. 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
2: 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Westbound.
4: 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About like 2 minutes out, 3 minutes.
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9: On here, no weapons, 250ing, white male, 30s, tall, white, gray shorts, backpack, no weapons, complaining advised they were in a verbal argument, no physical, right in front of bus stop, last seen walking northbound on 19th Avenue, durational length 2046.

information for Unitown Area 2770 West Peoria Avenue at the In and Out. Could be a generic broadcast. There's traffic that's backing up the burger shop and running into the main street, and it's an ongoing issue. 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
2: Not yet. He's still up in the queue.
1: Copy that. Thank you.
2: Bye-bye.
3: Yeah, can you just document? VCU is notified in 17.
4: Can I take Creek and Pinnacle Peak just north? Fourth tree fell and is blocking number one northbound lane. Street's been advised. We don't have anything. It's 2049.
3: Maybe just east of 19th Ave and Southern, look at Arizona, Young, 9, Adams, Saigon, or...
0: Any units for the 415 Bravo, 1935, West Elmer Avenue, 623B? Attempt to serve Carrie Morgan, 99, black male, 6'2", 235 pounds, brown eyes, black hair, no weapons.
5: The security company that gave us this call, they're out of state, so they have no idea. But it's probably 85-50,000, so do you want me just to change it?
6: Yeah, if you would, please.
5: Come on.
2: I'm in the hot zone.
6: 10-4.
0: Green Chevy Colorado, unknown license plate, white male, 20s, no t-shirt, dark hair, and a white female, 20s, unknown clothing, no weapons, possibly sleeping and parked in front of gas pump 20. Looks like they had some dupes coming as well, and said that they're still passed out in the car, but unsure what they were doing. Looks like they might have been sleeping. Looks like they were popping up their heads earlier as well. Nobody for contact. 2050.
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0: Information for units in the area of 35th Avenue and Valley Road. Scavia 390 David broadcast. The silver Toyota Highlander unknown license plate was driving erratically and swerving. Last seen going northbound. It's information at 2051.
1: The loud noise at 5604 South 21st Terrace. 70 teenagers in the pool area drinking, making a whole bunch of noise at 2051. Is there another unit caller for this? Anyone else help out with these 70 teens? Thank you. Anybody else? 5604 South 21st Terrace.
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0: Area 35th Avenue in Deerling. It's going to be a 510 broadcast full or Toyota Highlander going northbound, extending this way, cutting through traffic. Also going the wrong way to get around vehicles, watching going northbound on 35th Avenue. It's information at 2053.
1: Thank you.
2: Four 32 George, send me that information zone.
1: Yeah, 10-4, it's 4725 East Southern, Family Dollar. Native male, 30, Spinville, black shirt, blue jeans, pink backpack with a red bike. Took some stuff from the store. Now he's refusing to leave, and he's currently on his bike in front of the store. Francine, manager for contact, 2054, units follow.
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4: Almost crashing into vehicles, was going northbound on 35th Avenue, then turned into a parking lot, was going in circles, last seen going southbound on 35th Avenue from Pinnacle Peak. Information 2054.

0: 15 Franco 6.
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2: Morning 7, count back, just me. Yeah, with Arizona 3, David Adams 083.
1: 10-4.
3: Yes, 20
2: Olympia
1: Soul. 26.
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2: Can you send me the 647 on Black Canyon, please?
3: 10-4.
0: 6, Quincy George. Can you put the units on this call prior to the criminal damage in the 62 area?
4: 35 West Dunlap, that's Charlie 6.
0: We don't, but it's not like any more units. We'll just have

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1: Good.
0: Say 4767 20 North Manhattan Drive. Daughter's cell phone was stolen from her husband somewhere in the area sometime today. They're tracking the cell phone to this 20. No report was made at the time. They're waiting at Black Nissan Central just north of the 20 for contact. It's 2057 unit 12.
1: Yeah, in Fortune Ocean.
0: 10-4.
2: No matter.
0: Copy. 3, but I only have 2 officers there, and everyone is out separated. I need someone to sit by the other person that was in this car. Sir, do you need to head to detail?
3: 736, John.
4: A 921 Henry, am I going to break off this and head there then?
0: 92 George, yeah, as long as family's not there anymore.
4: I'm still present, so hopefully it'll be an issue, that's the only thing.
1: Not a lot of area, I have to head to the hospital.
0: Copy, thank you.
1: Which one did they go to?
0: JCL. Correct, 92 George.
3: Check welfare, dark skin male, unknown race, 40s, medium build, black shirt, jeans, none on weapons. He's been laying in the middle of the road or the sidewalk, or he's been laying in the middle of the sidewalk outside of the Chipotle there. Complained drove by twice and he's still there, no injuries, just wants someone to check on him. You have no one for contact, it's 2058 and a unit to follow.
2: 731 King.
3: 731 King, thank you.

0: 62 Frank.
1: 62 Frank?
0: Yeah, can you ask the units on gun lab which unit has the taser deployment?
2: 625 Frank.
1: Frank, did you copy?
0: 62 Frank, I copy that. 65 Frank is actually going to head out there then.
1: 24.
3: Seven 30 Sumeria is going to be 415 Edward at 3604 North 3rd Street, Osborne Point. Unit 301, I copy Reddit, 2100 hours.

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3: Thanks for the audible. 7510 West Knoxville Road is 210. Monitor unit to follow.
4: Hey, Bill Mark.
3: Thank you.
5: Thanks, 11 India. Can you put us on that call with 14 Henry?
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1: Four.
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0: 932, may I have your info?
1: Go for it.
0: Go for it.
1: 432 George, send me that 911 hanging up.
0: And for it's at 5005 South 40th Street. No answer on callback for the Laboratory Corp. 2103. Unit 12. Anyone have a follow for 5005 South 40th Street?
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0: Silver 15 Edward at 13,404 North 30th Avenue, permit 201. Subjects being loud and playing loud music for the past 20 minutes. This is going to be a Gregory for a contact in Unit 101. It's 2103.

0: Preference is 245 on timeline. If there's any less lethal who's able to switch over and help out with containment, it's being worked on Charlie 4, 2104.
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4: Thank you.
2: Line 23, Ocean. Can we have fire B-17 to our scene? One of our passengers to the SUV is just now complaining of pain in his body. He must be fixed and evaluated.
5: 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Maybe 25 minutes off.
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5: You're welcome. Close for units. We're still on Charlie 6, 2106. We have trespasser at 2650 West Glenrose Avenue at the laundromat. One subject, black female, clothing, average build, white dress, and weapons, is in the parking lot refusing to leave and has been previously trespassed. This is going to be a Charles. A security guard unarmed and in uniform for contact at 2106. Is there units call?
4: Leave.
5: Looks like we got a call in from the subjects saying that the security guard is ushering them off the property, was verbal with her son, and harassing her by following her off the property. She's still refusing to leave, and now wants to make a 250 report. Please, 2107, you have to call.
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2: Nine 2100, you're extremely 10-1. 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
1: 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I was on the wrong channel. It looks like he broke some glass here. He might have some injuries. Can you just double check if he needs fire or not?
0: Copy.
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2: Anyone else have breakaway for this domestic? 10,000 West Missouri Avenue, 811B.
0: Can you send me a message, please?
2: Come
0: for. Can we get fire rolling out here, please?
2: Come for. Alright, copy.
5: Is that the way of property or anymore?
1: Then just do it.
2: Frank,
5: 81 Frank available for 21. 81 Frank? Hey, welcome to 74. He is. 64 Georgia, we're figuring that right now. We'll make sure there's an officer in there with him.
6: Okay, you said 2 shields on my right?
0: Before you. Or Lemon Henry, code 6. 36 Virginia Roosevelt, I was 07 Adam, 3 Tom, 3. And can you tell me what it comes back to, please?
2: Yeah. Growth of this domestic, 10,000 West Missouri Avenue, 11B. Camry, registered to an Edgar.
7: West Missouri Avenue, 613B.
2: So, first domestic, 10,000 West Missouri, 11B.
0: Lincoln,
2: 6. I'm 23 Lincoln, go ahead.
0: I'm over on 49 Northern, out with 4 Zebra, 8 Henry Zebra.
2: Domestic 10,000 West Missouri, you're gonna let me.
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0: Philip Mary.
2: Philip Mary.
3: send me the 318, please.
2: Sure. To use this domestic 10 over West Missouri 811B.
4: Could you turn on that plate?
3: 654 Zebra Adam, 8 Henry Zebra, Arizona plate.
2: Next one. Anyone from 81 on squad able to attach for this domestic 10,000 with Missouri LMB?
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6: 423 sign, we're going forward. It's old, it's just a
2: P3. Copy. Come for.
3: Right, go.
2: Come for.
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3: 7-4.
1: Hey, can you have 22 King give me a call? 22 King was up for me.
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0: 91 Frank, do we have a 4-4?
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2: 2573, room 366, being at Yasmin, Black Female 57, 210, no weapons, injured yourself and others, taking their ETC. Smith of a 52, but it's not extraditable out of Pinal County. 2116, units at all.
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2: Thank you.

is in the area of 1520 South 44th Street. It's going to be a shots fired broadcast. I want to give it 5 shots heard, nothing else seen or heard. Callers didn't pinpoint what direction it was coming from. Information 2172.

0: Julian, can you just put this other guy and leave me on it, please?
1: Temper.
2: Way 413, Nick. Office domestic 1001 West Broadway 413B. Code is yes, it's going to be on Charlie 72119.
3: Team, sir. Over on Henry. 411 Henry, copy. Close over.
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3: Somewhere.
1: Emergency traffic is at 211 Adam, 3561 West Winona Avenue. 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
4: To 31 India, can you show us 23 abandoned Thunderbird for courtesy transport?
1: Yes, of course. Diana, back up. We're going to be on Charlie minus 2120.
4: Hey, 2020, you can send the next call.
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4: It was in the 14, I'm down south.
5: 18 Tom, 455 North 3rd Street, unit 1010, the Rose Theater, group of 398 guests. There's six of them in verbal refusing to leave, getting the manager's face and weapon scene. Employee Jennifer contacted 2121 units on.
1: Eight 0603.
4: I'm sorry, can you repeat that one, please?
1: 80603.
5: And Sam, stand by, I'll try again in a few.
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1: So far. I mean, Oswald at 6502 North 27th Avenue with a Dynasty collision. Coming from office shop door. Is there units fall?
2: 912 tall.
1: So far.
3: Number 15, Ward 1619 West Sunderland Avenue, 5600 South, 413.
4: 411 George.
3: 411 George, and a backup on Charlie 8. Again, that's Charlie 8, 2122.
7: In back of 411 George, please drop fire call 1619 West Sunderland, 413B.
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1: Clay has an unknown mount on camp door. 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Is there units fall?
4: 6-23,
7: 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Crossfire 6-19, West Sunderland, 413 feet.
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1: But we just, you can call back the caller. They don't take names at this place, so we walk around and he's not in there. 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
2: Hi, copy. 19 Thompson, West Jackson Street, picking up Jesse, born 1973, blackmail, 6 foot, 200 pounds, none of the weapons, endangered others, taken on the UPC, it's 2124. And I copy, they don't take names there.
0: 3528 West Dunlap Avenue, apartment 323. Put a YCV ran over complainant's foot, one individual, no license plate, and fire 17. Mother advised of sleeping on the ground outside under a bush and could have possibly been hard for the vehicle to see her sleeping out there. Did not appear to be intentional. Just give me the daughter for contact. It's 2125.
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8: Standing at 44th Street in Bell, so not able to confirm further. No one for contact is 2126. Is there a unit to call on?
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1: Good.
0: Some flashlights on the top of Camelback Mountain. Just wondering if you could do a flyover and see if there's anybody up there that needs help.
1: Okay, we'll have that one. Emergency traffic is a 502-6702 North 17th Avenue, 611 feet.
0: Portable 10 463.
1: Portable 10 463.
0: I'm good for our low subjects. Just throw a fire for a little cut on the ground.
1: Temporary.
0: Marina, just to keep them separate, if you don't mind.
1: I copy. And you're at First Avenue Vader, just east of the bus, right?
2: Can you put me on the hospital? 10-4. Near Sergeant Martyrs, 502 in the 611 feet.
3: 61, George Martyr.
0: Come on.
1: Reference 1st Avenue in Van Buren.
4: 733 Lincoln, it's going to be on Highway 7. Thank you.
1: Can you call more?
3: 912.
1: Thank you.
5: Car arms have been posted on 129.
4: Okay, man, it's 62, 7th Avenue and McDowell. 2026 GMC Hummer versus another white SUV. It's going to be 2129. 10-4.
5: Alright, that's 2614 East Cute Ave. It's going to be 500 Brothers. Okay, a second ago, they heard two loud explosions coming from outside. They didn't see smoke.

0: Well, babysitting? It's gonna keep him short, thin, veiled, no weapons. Could be heard in a verbal or 21 as possible, 5 or 6 other subjects at the residence. Con disconnected, claims not been able to reach the 101. Thinks this is a 237 and that's at 2130 units, though.
1: 625, John.
0: So far.
2: 424 Mary, can you send us a message, please? 6 level, you can show us 10-7, please. Yeah, I'll be there. Please, Hulk Street, 725. 926 Mary, Charlie 721, 31, 5, or 6.
3: I'm for, thank you.
4: Information for you in the area. There's fireworks on CS Lane and 25th Street in the area. There's aerial fireworks in the past 40 minutes in about 2131.
5: And it's for the fight, 3415 West Glendale Avenue, that's 15 feet.
6: 9-11 here.
5: 9-11 Henry, in a backup. We're going to be on Charlie 9, 2132.
2: 9-13,
5: Tom. Go for
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8: I'm going to finish that audible. 3549 West Thomas. 2133 units fall to Corfly. 3549 West Thomas for this audible. 3549 West Thomas until Corfly. I keep trying.
7: Six, eight, nine, eight, seven, eight, nine, eight, seven, eight, nine, eight.

0: 23 Mary. Corrected, 20 is going to be 43rd and Palmer on the west side.
1: 10-4.
2: Crazy traffic, so shots fired with paintballs, 22nd Street and Highline 711B.
3: Go ahead.
1: That guy that said he was down was 89th Avenue in Motherfucking Northeast Corner?
3: Yeah, that's what he told me. 89th Avenue, Lower Buckeye, Northeast Corner, near a stoplight.
1: Oh, yeah, because fire's having a hard time. I'll let him know, though.
3: Okay.
1: Okay.
4: North First Street or something?
5: Two trespassers there, but they ended up canceling while you guys were on Charlie Dick.
4: Okay, thank you.
1: Ten four, you checked.
0: Thank you, area.
1: 10-4, checked over Camelback. Didn't see any flashing lights. Partial plate of 1 David 8 David 3. Sorry, into oncoming traffic.

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0: Postmaster Holding, 2505 North 84th Avenue. A domestic attendant in West Missouri.
1: Johnson, next.
0: I gotta send you this domestic, 10,000 West Missouri. Unit 2512. I was hearing ding from an apartment 2512, possibly physical. It sounds like a 101. I've only seen males. Looks like this was made a P2 because the complaint wasn't hearing anything anymore. And then went a 21 contact. This 2137, is there a unit to follow on this?
2: B13 Lincoln.
0: All right, thank you.
3: B933 Mary for traffic.
1: Found it.
3: It's a domestic at 18,240 North Bayfork Drive. Complainant's ex-boyfriend Louise, suspect male. Born in 92, 5'8", 108 pounds, black shirt, basketball shorts, hat, long hair, is at complainant's house and said he was going to break down the door to get his stuff. Male possibly had a pocket knife and it was 390. Looks like he arrived on foot. The complainant left the house due to domestic issues. There's going to be a Valeria for contact. It's on 35th Avenue in Union Hills in front of Metro PCS. Maroon Nike shirt, black shorts and sandals. It's 2138.
0: Being 105, you're checking on a complainant's mom. Texted their complaint at 5 ago saying she was shot without her consent. The rest of the information's on the call. Excuse 2138, is there any call?
4: I'm sending the American Dreams for one detained, so one in custody, 390 David, please.
3: Copy, one in custody. At 43rd Avenue, Palmer, just west, it's 2138.
0: Thank you.
4: 2 minutes here, Mary. We'll be code 4 with the hits. Thank you.
0: Uh-huh.
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0: Comfort units in the area, 31st Avenue and Indian School Road. Could be 91 Ocean broadcast. The subject is down at the bus stop, rolling on the ground, and fire's going to be 17. It's information at 2148, you're clear.
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0: 722, John, your call's going to be with 647 at 5306 East Polk Street, 400 North. It's going to be at the dog park. I copy you, read it as 2140. Being it to follow?
1: 721, John.
0: 721, John, thank you.
2: Black shirt and jersey shorts, white shoes, and has a broken handle in his pocket. Possibly on 237, David is walking around screaming, also walking up to customers and staring at them and going through the garbage and throwing things everywhere. Subject's going to be sitting on the west side of the parking lot. There's going to be a Felicia for contact. It's 2141.

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0: Just checking to see if you're still code 4.
1: 10-4.
2: D33 East Thomas Road, in the South Side Complex. We have black female, 40 to 50s, 5'6", medium build, unknown clothing. Has a big portable speaker, blasting music, screaming, yelling, singing. Unknown issue was in the complex. We've still since contacted 2142. Is there a unit to follow?
3: The 2142.
2: And to follow for the 415 Edward at 5333 East Thomas Road.
1: This is your partner.
2: Yes, sir. The 4726 Mary, thank you.

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1: Check welfare 2331 West Paradise Lane. Complaint is house sitting for the neighbor of Eagles 20 who's out of town. 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Notice the light's wrong. They haven't heard or seen anyone inside, but they're scared to approach. The RO has listed and confirmed that the light should not be on. They want PP to come out and check. Contact Zona 2143. 221 can copy. Finish.
2: Wolf. 2143 and 12.
3: 23. And I copy 432 John Cash.
4: Complainant's white Honda Accord was hit by a black older two-door with no plate, laughing going eastbound on the loop 101. Then occurred on the access road, not on the freeway. There's going to be a Tracy for contact with her hazard zone. It's 2144.
1: Unknown if anything has been visible. Her unit's only one contact, and she's in Washington, so she can't coast check. It's 2144, can you
2: 231 John, I'll follow up.
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0: 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Temper.
1: North Ave and Thomas Road, eastbound. It's going to be a 390 David broadcast. There's River Cadillac SUV, George 6 Adam, 10 Tom. Swerving, unable to maintain a lane, almost caused at 961, last seen eastbound on Thomas, known for contact information only 2145.

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0: Absolutely. Going to be a site 6919 South 37th Glen. Observable in the background, and I'll give a 20 and hung up and ran around callback. So we got a dupe at 2055 saying the other one gave a 20 and then she said, never mind. A voice heard in the background. There was no fight in the background. 2946, unit 12.
1: 3014.
0: I think. Time 4. Hey, 31, I'm going to copy your message for the domestic, 10611 West Gross Avenue. I'm going to verbal with ex-boyfriend, a black male named Jacob, 825-6160, no shirt, black basketball shorts. Do you have a gun locked in a safe? I could do the 2016 hours, the complaint provided the person left. 12722 the call. 2146, here's the call. And the fall for this domestic, 10611 West Gross.
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0: It's working on. Hey, Frank, we know.
1: Go ahead.
0: Thank you, Sherry Crow, for on that audible.
1: Crow 4, thank you.
0: Okay. Emergency traffic is an upgraded flight, 3219 East Amarillo Avenue, 13400 North, 231 feet. 537 Lower Buck. 2400 North, 231 feet.
2: 231 John Pryor.
0: 231 John in the backup. We have 22, 2148.
3: 233 John, BMP.
4: Thank you, John Meyer.
1: 233 John Meyer.
4: Holding a 647 at 2329 West Verage Lane, 6100 North.

0: I'm sending that fire video card, please.
1: Yeah, 10-4, peak view, rolling Cave Creek, just south northbound, down tree, blocking left lane, 2149.
0: Van Buren, 726
2: Mary. 26 Mary.
0: 26 Mary, Charlie 7, 2149.
2: John Meyer.
3: 10-4, thank you.

0: 31, Lincoln. In case somebody else calls about this guy, it's code 4. He's security. Working for APS, guarding these power lines out here in the alley. So if somebody else calls.
1: 10-4.
2: Yeah, I only need 3 units for the MAC van scene on 15th Avenue. Looking for another call out. 2 with the MAC van and then 1 on the scene.
3: 737, can I hold that way?
4: 731, King.
0: 735, I can hold that way as well. Just want to call out, please. 735, I get 1022 on the disposal on call. Can you just put me on that traffic for the back time?
2: I copy. We got 3. Thank you.

0: 12 John, will you run an attachment plate for me?
1: 61 35th Avenue and Lydia, just east. Compliance in a blue Nissan Altima versus a black Nissan Rogue. Driver Tom Adam 1 Victor 0. Tyler was getting verbal with a complainant about the 61. He's a Hispanic male, gray t-shirt, dark jeans, black hat, and no weapons. Can't deal with the 2136. Complainant thinks the other driver involved is 390 and the family showed up. It's giving him food. It's 2153.
2: Roger, supposed to be the 961 at East Palm Lane and North 7th Street in the northeast corner of the parking lot. Vehicles pulled into the northeast corner of the parking lot to be a gray sedan and white pickup tow truck. He was known for contact at 2153.

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1: And copy, 35th Avenue in Lower Buckeye, just south Southbound Lane. Two pals on the right hand side, copy your 23 to 2154.
2: Good north. I copy you, Brevet, it's 2154.
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2: Verbal 10-4-6-3, can you push it through the NDSU?
1: 10-4. Area of 6835 West Park, across the street from Amazon. CR 30 to 50 vehicles speeding into a burnout on the parking lot. 2155.

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1: Hi, Virgin Ocean, go ahead.
0: 26 out of Mariposa with Oklahoma Queen Nora Henry, 728.
1: 10-4. I need to follow 3522 with Maricopa.
2: 411, John.

0: 72 John.
1: Yeah, 722 John, give me 21.
0: 72 John, I'm sorry, give me 10-9.
1: Yeah, 722 John, give me a 21.
0: 10-4.
1: Ready, John, I call you. Lincoln.
2: Can you contact fire and ask them where they transported the bike rider? Sounds like he was just pulled forward, but they just kind of transported him as precaution.
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1: Look for it. 837 West Missouri Avenue at the pool. People walking up to complain and her six kids making big 236s to get it popping. Three black females, one black male, 18 to 20 years old, one white shirt, one blue shirt, one black shirt, one no shirt, black shorts, no other weapons but smoking. 237 Mary, Brianna for contact, at entrance wearing light blue tank top. It's 2159. Can we get a backup?
0: Go ahead.
2: Do you mind giving her a comp call? 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
0: Yes, I'm sorry.
3: Since what's it?
0: Perfect.
4: Copy that.
0: Okay. Okay, 35 Mary, copy your message for the 61 Heavy. 4307 West Camelback Road just south. It's a gray sedan. Cousin of plate Charles Victor King, 4811. It's going eastbound, Camelback, weaving all over the road, then hit a light pole on the south side of the street. The vehicle pulled over just south of Camelback on 47th Avenue. Hi, Tanger.
5: Wayne hung up when asking if she saw subjects setting them off. No further information. It's information only at 2200.
1: Go ahead.
6: It's inconvenience would be Central Marlette, Arizona license plate. Charles Zebra Adams, 6 David Zebra Adams.
0: She said it's the third unit to the left through the entryway, but she's also going to step outside to make contact with you.
2: 10-4.
0: 0-1.
2: 212-John.
0: 212-John.
2: I don't know if he had street 17 to this call also, but they can 22. There's not going to be a down tree reference tape here.
0: I'm sorry. 334 West Saddlehorn Road. Can hear a 101 yelling out and saying, ow. And yelling about needing stitches and complaining that it's possibly coming from this house. Believes it's one of three houses west of 20. There's going to be a Hannah for contact. It's 2201. Is there a unit to follow? Any units to make a backup for 934 Lincoln for the check welfare at 5334 West Saddle Horner?
4: Really?
0: Super.
6: John Pryor, and your backup's going to be on Charlie 4, 2202.
0: Can I have a backup? 4501 South Central.
7: 425, John.
0: Thank you.
3: 42 John,
0: Robert. Copy.
8: And Hills, please.
0: 10-4. Emergency traffic is a residential 2122 West Augusta Avenue, 7900 North, 625 feet.
4: 625 John.
0: 625 John and a backup. We're going to be on Charlie 6. It's 2203 Nightclub.
4: Great.
1: Copy.
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1: 10-4.
4: That's it.
0: Copy. It's at 4855 each morning. 17 an earlier incident. So the subject keeps showing up at the box. Harassing people. Their name is Benjamin, born in 84. Hispanic male, 6'2", with a hat, Diamondbacks jersey, and then pants.
7: Your left and right pick up about 8 ago, but he's been to the business already twice. Shelby wants contact, 432 joins your backup, 23.
8: I'm not Buckeye out with George. I have Adam 8, Adam Sam.
7: Copy.

0: If you want to leave your message for that party, 20-0 Southwest Earl, loud party with 20 plus people, I'll launch your contact as 20-0 Orient Fall. Party, 26-0 Southwest Earl. Thank you.
1: Yes, ma'am. So for next.
0: 10-4. So next is going to be a 418 Tom at 4430 East Thomas Road in the McDonald's parking lot. It's going to be 11 homeless subjects, mixed races and genders, no known weapons, carrying bags, refusing to leave, laughing near the drive-thru. You have sorry employee for contact at 2205.
2: Can you send me a message,
0: Yeah, for sure.

0: Holding 647, 675 North 16th Street. 31 Henry.
1: Just to be advised on the actual scene of another transit unit coming. Is this the actual company?
0: Holding a 418 Tom at 2770 East Van Buren Street and a 647 Victor at 3436 North 18th Avenue.
2: House backs up to strip mall west with 917 Big Lots. Lots of cars gathering, possible club with loud music and bass causing windows to shake. Requested PD to get them to leave or turn down music. No contact, 2206. Can we get a backup? Sir, back up for the 647 Victor at 2329 West Burridge Lane.
3: Okay.
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4: Hotel Mary, you can go ahead and 647 513
0: B. Hotel Mary, copy 647-675 King Street, Unit 108. Second hand info from BHU. Well, speaking of comp, they mentioned there's a Hispanic female, 68 years old, olive green shirt, white shorts, no weapons outside. I didn't know you were selling 257 David. She also wants to speak to PD about it. It's 2207. PD about the unrelated issue.

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1: Springdale Road. Got another one Ocean Broadcast in the mail. Adult, not breathing. Someone's giving out campfire 17. It's just information 2208.
2: Okay. 57th and Roosevelt is meeting male, black cap, navy polo.
1: Copy.
3: Would you mind having my complaint set up, please?
1: Copy.
0: Step 4, 4715 North Black Canyon, bidding 8 unit 1058. Subject's back, black male 40s tall, heavy green shirt, brown pants, bus number 237. Has not been in contact with the complainant, but is walking around the complex. In which department, complainant with contact, is 964 Tom Rebecca, 2208.

0: Right. Told one to complain that she left and no longer wants contact.
1: Oh. All right, copy that.
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3: This is 21 Johnson, this is 647 Victor, cop handle.
2: John, the 647 Victor is going to be at 42nd Street in Cambridge Ave in the northeast corner. Copy, you've read it. Is there any news call?
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2: Your call is going to be the 911 Henry at 605 South 48th Street. It's reclined at 2210. Can we get a call at 55101 gave a 20 and then said, never mind. A voice in the background, a fight in the background. It's 20 to 10 units full. Anyone to fall for this fight? 69.

0: 52-17-13,000. Loud motorcycle driving up and down. Had some 962 notifications on the ring camera. Somebody's also walking around in the area. 22-11.
1: Ten four. 211 James. 211 James. 10 is the 961. 10 4, it's going to be up 23,000, happy thousand, intersection, two white vehicles, unknown injuries. Possibly a black Toyota RAV4. It's 211.
0: Yeah, for sure. For your heads.
2: 10-4.
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1: Information for units in the area of 25th Avenue and West Dahlia Drive, 12900 North. It's a 415 George broadcast. 4 to 5 shots heard from west side of the I-17. Nothing else seen or heard. 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
2: Hispanic female, 30s, heavy built, red hair, black shirt, blue jeans, left in a silver Mercedes. 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

0: 39, 33, Mary. Hey, we're at the house right now, and the subject is in the backyard speaking with Grandma.
1: Oh, yeah, we'll be 17 right now.
2: Number.
0: Or is he going to be good for number one?
3: 1000 North.
1: Well, one, just attend him, and then we'll just talk to him over.

0: 712 Mary. He's at that 14 town. Copy info.
1: 712 Mary, the 18 town is going to be at 2770 East Van Buren Street. At Mark. It's, I think you've read it, it's 2215.
0: 712 Mary. I think we're asking for the 14 town. That's at 14 feet. So that's already handled.
1: 10-4.
2: Yeah, I'm on my call service since they just passed me, so just figured I'd let them know.
1: Yeah, 10-4.
3: 5, is that just the broadcast, or is that an officer going out there?
1: No, that's just a broadcast. He was just giving you info.
3: Okay, copy.
1: Thank you.
3: 721 John, run late, Charles, Sam, Edward, 4141.

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1: Copy, try 0 William Adam 046.
2: Send it to John. When I ran Charles Sam Edward 4141, I came back to a non-associated vehicle for a 2011 Dodge Grand Caravan.
1: Copy, yeah, that's the vehicle that's attached to.
0: 10-4.
2: At a van is associated with license plate 0 William Adam 046 to a Shane Moffitt.
1: That is the attempt tag in the window.
0: Copy. Two different relays of shots from the south and the west of 400, and then exactly where they are, and I'll let you know if we get more breakout.
3: Whatever you can put that out, I just got a flurry of ring notifications of gunshots about Santa Ave Vineyard.
4: That sounds about right. It sounded a bit far away. If we have some units that can start heading down that way. Two different volleys, about 7 to 8 each.
0: $39.64 time available for 18,240 North 34th Drive. 10-4.

0: 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We heard those shots for Chief Frank also.
1: Have you heard them as well?
2: I never find we're fucking away. We continue on the traffic.
1: Okay. Come for it. 8-3 for America, your message for next. For 312, 3221 West Palm Lane. Info's on the call, 322-19.
3: Clear on Mary, 931 Mary Adam. He's coming around the house to talk to you guys. I got you.
1: Come forth.

0: 417, go ahead.
1: It's 418 Tom at 6002 North 7th Avenue at the Circle K. Hispanic male, 40, thin build, tan shirt, tan or gray shorts, white shoes, no weapons. Keeps coming in and out of the store, take items. Complainant asked him to leave, and he, 236 comp, wants him removed. Seth, the clerk for contact, it's 2220. Do we have a backup?
2: 650, James.
1: 10-4.
3: So next.
4: Holding a 647, 4196, East Desert Forest.
3: Sorry, 22.
4: Copy.
0: Seven for the John and copy.
5: It's 21 Lincoln. Can you send that 237 David in my view, please?
0: Yeah, it's going to be at 237 David. 5202 West Edgemont Avenue. I know they're selling 237 David in the area, mostly Fridays and Saturdays. The complainant said that 80-year-old parents wanted to go out there and confront the drug dealers. Right in the alley behind the complainant at the church. The complainant saw a white car, and it says there's an Asian Filipino male with a pot on the sidewalk cooking. 2221, use fault.
5: Thank you, Mary.
0: Thank you.
1: Hey, 21 George.
4: 921 George.
6: Two more safety supervisors are on their way. 5 foot.
0: 10 foot.

0: Pour l'argent.
1: Yeah, a couple of guys near 12th Ave, and then you said they heard gunshots off local location, so probably like around 15th Ave in my car scenario. They heard two different guns going off, and for sure wasn't fireworks in them.
2: Sir 5, we're coming over at Edwards. Take a look.
3: So you guys show up and get her out. Complainant is silver 2023 Honda Civic. 22. Use fall. Anyone to fall for this? Landlord, Jim. Okay, thank you. Crescent Juvenile Disturbing Holding 2627 North 45th Avenue. And 961 1889 North 77th.

Vineyard. We're getting another call 5 ago, 14 gunshots heard, then 5 following up 30 seconds later. Heard a vehicle from westbound to eastbound. Can you give a description of that car?

0: Five Sky Alpha, Mark, just check out the address of 6822 South 6th Ave. There's a hot spot in front of the house where a car was recently. Just see if there's any obvious casings right by the car.
1: There are four servers in the area. Can you guide us in?
0: Yeah, so from Vineyard, southbound on 6th Ave, it's going to be four houses south on the west side.
2: Meeting of both brain heating suits. Preparing and once your contact, just 2225 and 12. Thank you.
3: Peterson,
2: I'm going to go for 1-10-3, 2225.
4: Been a house on the ship guns.
5: The flight call number 975 Mercer Street Circle K, flight male 36 foot thin, blue and green shirt, black pants, dark brown shoes, black beanie. Total weapons came in carrying bags of food to warm up and then started threatening customers and employees. Said he would come back in 451 them no physical. He still arrived on foot and it's just 1310 to manage your contact, 2226. If you get any less lethal started up, we're on Charlie 2, 2226.
2: And can you 10-9 the other street?
4: Marshall, Massachusetts Avenue in Rofi. 10 seconds going to be 76-6-97 Union.
2: So far. Was Sophia?
0: Okay, copy that, yeah. That 7022 house, there's five people in the front driveway, a couple of dogs. Trying to see if there's anything 647 if they're just hanging out.
2: I'll be sure, but actually, it's not a weapon. We're in a verbal argument. Nothing's physical. Aren't you guys out there to de-escalate the situation? Should you sponsor your contact? It's 2227. You need to fall.
6: 830, hold. Give me a second. I'll attach.
2: Perfect, thanks.

0: 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He can show a through file at 4727 East Warner, Command 2086.
1: I'm not ready.
2: Emergency traffic 800, I have to view. The first is going to be a flight 8115 with Linwood Street 815 feet.
0: 850
2: Mary, anybody else will run Charlie 8, hold your traffic. Eight, the second one's going to be 245-6705 West Buckeye Road 832 feet.
3: 831
2: 831 Lincoln, and a backup will run Charlie 8, it's 2020.
1: Supervisor?
4: You can't put me on it.
1: Supervisor?
0: Anyone call for the street?
1: 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Supervisor for the city group.
5: 82, John. 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Okay.
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5: More about this stuff.
1: Cover. 34, listen to you again. We have a 240 holding at 6131 North 27th Avenue.
6: For you for that 7022 address, so yeah, they did hear the shots. They were saying that came from the west of them and a little bit further south. Different types of shots being heard and then heard a car zooming. So.
7: Okay, I copy that. Yeah, I've looked in that area. I don't have anything obvious.
6: Well, if we don't have any seen and no calls of anybody being injured or anything like that, we can clear this out of here and make it a number 3. Appreciate everybody for looking.
7: If I might copy that, guys. Anything changes, just reach back out. We'll be finished.
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1: Just one more broadcast related to 7th Avenue near from 9th Street and Jones Avenue, just north. And then where heard some gunshots, 223. Okay.
3: Can we get an additional unit if they're available to help clear a residence?

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1: Copy 512 West Fremont, Solo White Tahoe going eastbound in Fremont from 7th Avenue. Just for info. Go fire. 6391, you copy this traffic?
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0: 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I'm very sick, elderly now, in a wheelchair. No sense of place, we'll work.
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0: Yeah,

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2: Send me that 47 stuff from here on my way. Send me a message for 12 feet.
1: 10-4, 2839 West Marlott Avenue. Subject's been running back and forth in the alley, taunting the complaint referenced in earlier incident. Clinton's seen subject on the camera, thinks they're wearing gray clothing. Last seen on camera about 21:38 hours. Then is 22:33. Also, per 910 Union, the SP is good for number one and did run for PD earlier.
3: Hey, Simon, I'm going to copy your message to that party. 1819 North 64th Lane. Loud music, 21 cars, with vehicles parked up in the machine on one. Phones for contact is 2233, units call.
0: I copy. You're on my guy.
3: Copy. Copy.
4: Yeah, on Shirley 5-2234.
5: 10-4. Thanks, switch to monitor. Can you put that out on the 11? That's being run for the event at that thing. No equation.
1: 10-4.
6: Dark shirt jeans, parked dark SUV, and then my assistant in the cul-de-sac is walking around in the desert, pacing back and forth. No weapons, no for contact. 2234, units call.
2: 2-4.
1: 10-4.

0: Matt 15, right? Because I'm sorry, man. I want Henry. No message, please.
1: Good morning, I'm Henry, 2914 West Citrus Way, the house. Fire pronounced it at 22:22 hours, and it's 22:35.

0: 726 Mary.
1: Go ahead.
0: Complainant was wanting contact referencing the fight at 32nd Street and Van Buren Street at the bus stop.
1: I copy. I'll get your call.
0: 10-4, thank you.

0: Beatles team are you from 1982?
1: Yeah, 61 Henry, 8707 West Count back to South. Gray sedan, Arizona plate, Charles Victor King, 48-11. You found a counter weaving all over the road and hit a light pole on the south side of the street. 236.
2: 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It was busy out and call back. It's at the cornerstone healing at 2336 area in this phone. And it'll follow 624 John on the 91, hang up 11,436 North 16th Street.
3: 625 John.
0: Johnson, D239, copy and call.
1: John, I'm going to call the movie site at 4352 East Lakeville Road at the Chevron. I copy that it's 2237 and 8 is full.
0: 722.
1: 722, John, thank you.

0: You can send the trespasser. Attempt for trespasser 602 Lower 7th Avenue at the Circle K. Since the previous incident, Hispanic male 40s, 10 shirt, Tanner, gray shirts, white shoes, and weapons back on the property after PD just left. Subject made threats to 911 George the client on the previous call. It's passed for contact at 2238 Avenue as well.
1: Okay. Hey, 32 John, can you push my call through as an accident?
2: That's 11. Impact of Coca-Cola products left in a direction 22. Portrait on Marissa 647, 6205 South Montezuma Street is the house. Unknown subject knocking on the door, five it up. Saw this unknown subject walk away in a unknown direction. The pacing in the area, it's 2239.
1: Main message, please.
2: Yeah, different.

0: 712 Mary.
1: 712 Mary.
0: Yeah, it looks like there's another 459 Adam at the same 20. Can you just relate it to our call, please?
1: 10-4.

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6131 North 27th Avenue, the Tide Apartments, Unit 28. 5 to 10 minutes ago at the time of the small complainant, assaulted by friend's ex-boyfriend who's still in the apartment. No weapons. He was by Drewski, black male, 28 years old, 6'2", medium build, no shirt, red shorts. Complainant is declining fire. Gosh, for contact, waiting outside building 10 in a black and white t-shirt, blue shorts. It is 2246. Can I get a unit to follow?

0: 734, John. 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
1: 10-4, sorry.

0: Domestic 2616 West Washington Street, Port Talbot. Anyone to start over? Unit in the backup, it's going to be on Charlie 42247.
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3: Chrysler, we're not heading westbound on Buckeye towards 83rd Avenue.
1: We're in for 33rd Avenue, Buckeye, please. Copy, you've read it. It's
3: 2248. This works. Oh, we're trying to catch up. I have a long night right now.
1: We got a long night. Anybody else able to help out? 35th Avenue, Buckeye going westbound?
3: 83rd John, it looks like you went northbound on 83rd Avenue.
1: Copy, went northbound 83rd Avenue.
4: Verify, where they at?
1: 83rd Avenue and Buckeye, full northbound. We have blue Chrysler.
4: I got Chrysler 300.
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5: Not here is wanting to get some resources for some alcoholism and some other issues he has going on.
1: What else? I've been left and going north behind 3rd Avenue from Buckeye. That's me, a blue Chrysler 300.
6: 82 John, sorry, I didn't catch that. Was it 510 or just 510 Frank?
1: The 510 vehicle. You ever got 510 Frank on it, right?
3: Just the 510. Can't catch up to it. Let's just get a little closer. We'll light them up.
1: I copy, Super 510. Can't catch up with two.
3: We are now heading, it's almost 79 from here. Still got a long eye.
1: Covering
3: the
1: area. I copy 79th Avenue, Dev Urine, 20th Still got a long eye.
7: 24, have a long eye, or are you following it?
3: It's not following, we can just see it. It just went northbound on 79th Avenue, Dev Urine.
1: Copy northbound 79th Avenue, Dev Urine.
4: 5, we're not too far out. We've got a long eye in the area. We're just trying to fix it up.
1: Pepper.
6: 82 John, yeah, I'm sorry. Unit that I'm changing. Just going on trying to bullseye. We can keep on.
8: Sam, 35 on AM 8. K9's over here with 17 away. You copy your info.
1: Pepper, thank you.

0: got now?
1: We lost eyes on it. Last seen on northbound. That was the last direction call we got on it.
0: Northbound on which street?
1: I apologize, but northbound on 75th and Mandarin. That was the last direction call we saw it.
0: We lost eyes. I've seen going north, about 75th Avenue and Van Buren.
2: Alright, I'm in the area. I'm looking. This is dark colored Chrysler 374.
1: It's going to be a blue or a dark black. That's the light reverse dance, then we're going to smoke out.
0: Can you reference that mail? Is it for Gregory? Yes. Chrysler is just wanting to confirm.
3: Yes, that's correct.
0: Thank you.

0: 13, can you give the Air 20 to Paradise Lane?
1: Yes, sir.
2: Josh, can we have 832 to verify that they are on 76? It looks like they're mapping clear over at 67 and almost by 10 now.
3: 832, my river ferry landing. Like I said, that's where Central was on North 75th and Van Buren.
4: Guadalupe, born in 49, Hispanic female, 5'2", 190 pounds, pink tank, sorry, pink top with black polka dots, black or blue pants. She would have left on foot. They've been looking around for about 45 minutes. 2253.
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1: Copy number 3, up to 75 Avenue Miguel.
2: Did you guys get a clean light sense so we know where it's headed back to?
3: It's a very negative. We're taking a plate.
1: And 234 Marion Crisis says ETA is about 34 minutes. Yeah. I copy your message for that domestic 4505 North 84th Avenue. It's going to be 2064 units following this.
3: By the way,
1: okay.

0: Say 13, keep decent at 415, I've already.
1: North 52nd Drive, got two transients, 30th in. I've been to the 7th, David. Set up proper on the front door. House is vacant right now. 2255, you saw. North 52nd Drive. Still working back up front.

0: 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Fight. 16th Street in Glendale, 625B.
1: 625, John.
0: Set you in a backup. We're going to be on Charlie 6. It's 1256.
2: 624, don't do this call, Josh.
3: 62, John. Which is mother?
0: 24. 8 North Columbia Drive. 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
0: 37-2028 North 52nd Drive.
5: 25-9.
0: Thank you.
4: John, the site's going to be at 19th Avenue, Indian Pool Road, westbound. My copy of Reddit is 2257, and the unit's following. Their units are follow 731, John, to the site in 19th Avenue, Indian Pool Road.
1: John.
4: 734, John, copy, thank you.
6: And our 5, we'll be checking with dispatch number 3 for that, 300.
0: Copy, spin enough here for you, the 300.
7: Thank you, Mary. Thank you. Appreciate your unit.
6: 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If you guys get anything else, we'll check out.
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0: 6. 823
3: America 6. 29th Ave and Virginia, just south with Edward 9 Adam, 2 X-ray 1.
0: Thanks for operation with some weapons inside of the bar. The SUV parked in front of the plant's home has been there all day, possibly since camp. No one for contact, 2258.
4: 3620 East Thomas Road. Second one's going to be at 2502 East Camelback Road.
8: I-17 access in Campbell, just north of Arizona. 7 Adam, 7 George, 5.

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0: Are you coming from my room? Yeah, he is a little bit slow to stop, so we're a little bit north of the Chanto, but we're going for.
1: So, can you stop then?
0: Yeah, we're going for.
1: Alright, perfect, thank you.
2: Uh-huh.

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1: 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Engine set up for domestic 8550 West McDowell Road, 812B. 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
3: Do we have a theft broadcast? 2 ago, subject took items, the black male 25-8 thin build, sunglasses with a white shirt, black pants, black duffel bags. No sound foot across the street to the motel. Looks like he took some soda and some breakfast first. Information only, 2301.
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2: 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Never going to be on it. 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
2: 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If we can get some less late, let's switch over. Looks like we have a brother trying 901 Charles. The mom's boyfriend is on Harley 9, 2302.
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2: Number 7 West Greenway Road, 932B. 734 down for that check, welfare at 217 West Osborne Road. So there's a white female shirt, white fox saddle, and I'm sure, well, 12 to 13 year old girl, and a white male leather hat, biker hat, tall, thin male, 50 to 60 years old. Comp thinks the little girl was acting weird. Here's Rebecca for contact at 2305-731 John, I copy your following.

0: Hey, Charles, there's something with this, but we're cool. We're here. We're out with everybody, and I'll stay on the pod. We can work this podcast.
1: Okay. Copy. 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
1: Yeah, 450, yeah, we're down, contact care of
0: I copy, it's a lot of noise, number 901 North 4th Street, a lot of music, you'll take care of it, it's 2206.

0: 2 traffic for domestic, 5545 West Coast Pond Street, 832 East. And so it's 32 Lincoln, and then you're back up, Charlie, 82307.
1: Can you put me on it? You will need to put me on it.

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0: I'm 63rd on the south, on the southwest corner, with a black Acura with no plate.
1: Hello, another uniform 63rd on the northwest corner.
2: 21 Lincoln.

325 Mary, you're going to a domestic 4226 North 55th Avenue. Ex-boyfriend, Michael Gutierrez, born in 2001, spent no meeting bill 58 year on yellow shirt, with hands, handguns, refusing to leave, and a verbal complaint over property. Clean complaint, baby awake, subject to the complaint 21 and yelling at the client in the background. Client's going to be calling on her iPad. Clean's crime, it's 2310.

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0: Call 947 Thomas, just east out with a white Chrysler 300 mil plate.
1: Another 947 Thomas, just east.
2: 11 Lincoln. For 11 John, sorry.
1: Okay, thank you.
3: Blue Camry in a black car. Cassie for contact, Flanagan.
4: Three five, can you send me the one on desert for us?
3: My copy is a DoorDasher that called DoorDash to advise them of being in a 961 black Toyota Prius versus a blue Toyota Camry. Didn't give any other info. Driver's name is Emmanuel and his 21s are in the call. It's 2311.
1: Drive Mary's on it. Are you wanting to be on it too?
2: You get attached to something.

0: Can you run in the catch license plate John George Adam 404?
1: It's okay. John George Adam 404 comes back negative and suspended. A Chrysler 300 on a Joel Flores with a 20 in Tolleson.

0: 413 Lincoln Ghost Street, do not. Orlando 236, 1941 East Clarendon Avenue at 1091 22nd Street, Washington. Calling 961 2639 East Bolin.
1: Sorry, 313, is there units phone?
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0: 823 Mary.
1: 823 Mary, good
0: afternoon. Are you just confirmed?
1: Yeah, we're comfortable, thank you.

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1: One of
0: McDonald's. 6005 South Central. For David, Florida, 1950. Wearing a white shirt, tan pants, tan boots. He's lost and took a bus to this 20. He listed his vehicle at this McDonald's and one in Gilbert and Mesa area. The issue's coming out, but wants us to respond because a complainant doesn't know this area. 425 John, your backup, 2316.

223 North after message. 917 Great Thunberg, vehicle 91 Henry in lanes of traffic, and they are requesting an assist. Coming to Black Mesa on Versa with the hazards on. Contact David 2316.

0: Emergency traffic is domestic, 3737 West McDowell Road,
1: 825E. Hey, Mary.
0: Hey, Dustin Mary. Anyone else? Charlie 4, Eggman Charlie 4 at 3317. Hey, Supervisor Modest. Sorry, Supervisor Modest, domestic, 3737 West McDowell, 825E. Thank you. So it's not physical yet, and that they were yelling at somebody to leave the area. Saw some hats and some rocks. Our caller hung up prior to answering any questions that we had, and then about weapons or anybody threatening. And they called back, gave the same info, nothing else. 2318.

0: Hey, Liv and John.
1: Yeah, you can send an X, please.
0: I'm going to check welfare. 3816 North 83rd Avenue, building number 11, unit 1060. Car 30, there was a group of kids playing outside with 3-year-olds. One of them, a 7-year-old, picked up the 3-year-olds and slammed him into the rocks. Funny, does not know who the parents are. Could I send you to the complex? Diana wants for contact. It's going to be 2319, unit to follow.
2: Hey,
0: the level one. Alright, thank you. 812 Chicago,
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0: Okay. Thanks for the 912 flip on your hit.
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0: 10-4. 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

0: Anyone to fall for the stop noise disturbance 6613 West 11. Hey, for Miguel, keep trying for a backup. Okay, taking a copy of your message for the check welfare, 1805 North 91st Avenue. It's on the 20th white, not 36 foot shape, Ted being built to be a shirt, blue short, white socks, army backpack, no known weapons. Possibly on 237 David because he's bent over. He's got a brown dog off his leash, I don't know if it's aggressive. On for contact, 2321, use call.
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5: Okay.

0: 4-34 Lincoln. If we were able to pull up my vehicle into the GPS on the map, I'll see that it's just outside of our jurisdiction there. It's in that white area, which I'm pretty sure we either make it MCSO or DPS. It's not Chandler and it's not us.
1: So 647-2419, Mr. Coolidge, Black Belly 36, Float Beard, Gray Shirt, Keck, Pants, Pierce 390, Hawk 237. Yelling at the defendant thinks his car is there. He says his name is Jamar, 23 years old.
2: Thank you, Alan.
0: This one little tiny county island, which would put MCSO.
3: It's 2324, is there a unit call?
4: 734, Johnson.
3: 10-4, thank you. Okay, cool. Do I need to call them at all then?
0: I think this week you will get the grease something that we keep on as during MCSO, though, if I'm licensed to be out here.
3: Sounds good.

0: Roger Jovic to fight. 36 string cactus, 634 feet.
1: 31 landing.
0: 631 getting back up. Charlie 7, 23-25.
1: 14.
0: Charlie 7.
2: 63 King of Honor.
0: Charlie 7.

0: Two charges of criminal damage, 1601 East Indian School, 733. Go for this criminal damage, 1601 East Indian School. 31 John, backup Charlie, 72326.
1: 7347. 7437.
2: 7432, Lincoln. Push Michael off the rest of the report, please, and keep me in it.
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1: German Richard Transit.
0: Yeah, 19 Tom, 26,800 North 27th Ave. Picking up a Lisa Born in 75 foot female 5'4, 232 pounds. No weapons, dangerous self, taking a UPC. It's 2327, 212 Johnny, got the touch.

two authentic M40s, and shirt, and our gray shorts, white shoes on the back of the property. Left after taking an item and left on foot. No further description information at 2320.

0: information for units in the area of 6801 North 25th Drive. Food generic broadcast. Complainant says that she's concerned about a Hispanic female, thin white shirt, and weapons. It's with a little boy around a 10-year-old on a blue bike in the parking lot. Complaining about getting for their information and got voicemail and call back. It's information at 2328.
1: Still in this domestic, 1025 West Coast.

information in the area, 27th place in Southern, just north or straight before juvenile, sitting up and down the street. They're in a dark pickup, in a light colored pickup, setting off fireworks, 2329.

0: Jean-François.
1: 231, John.
0: Yeah, reference to Larkspur and Cave Creek, looks like it got upgraded to 236, subject had a bat. Say that he was white male, brown shirt, blue jeans. And he put the bat back in the vehicle, it's just info.
1: 231, John, I copy.
2: 232, John, 233, John, coming 23.
0: I copy back, I was coming 23 for Larkspur. White female, blue short, heavy, white shirt, gray short. Anyone is concerned for the kids, subject leaves them alone in the apartment and it smells in there. They're always asking for food. Such as possible, Hispanic male, 30s, curly hair, short, muscular.

0: you guys get a call about 211, one of the taco stands over here on Lower Black Island, which is west of the 2.
1: Yes, and we're on Charlie 8.
0: Okay, I got it. I got flagged down for that. I'll switch to Charlie 8.
1: I'll put you on it as well.
2: The entry exit front door, 2330 Cannon 12.

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1: 18,004 from Air 68 Street, copy the info, 2333 units, all.
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3: Message.
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4: 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It's going to be in the alley behind for a loud verbal. It's going to be a mail in 101. No description provided, no mention of any weapons, no contact, it's 2334.
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1: North 42nd Drive. I'm going to play Bravo David Adam, 6 Henry 3. San Bernardino PD, is out with it, the Black Planning, 2009 Tahoe, 6 1 3 3 6 units.

0: Bonus. For this 1076 finance, I'm taking your 42nd drive.
1: Fire 17, making principal.
0: Back to come into the 3 miles and 2 1 miles of cover from the inner yard, accusing them of a slingshot with metal stuff into their yard verbally. 2E2337 is used upon this. Anyone to fall for this neighbor suit, 7220 West Walden Avenue. A14 Lincoln, I'll keep trying for backup.

0: 724 John, I'll take that away.
1: Seven 734 John, it's going to be Honorable 1302 East McDowell, true sign 2338, units follow.
2: 31 John, I'll catch you in a minute.
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0: 再来一下，对，绿豆这样出去玩。
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0: I'm calling in unit that is requesting a 900 from Scottsdale for Shannon Reed.
1: Thank you.
2: Two 34 Mary. Crisis didn't have any TA for me at the moment, but they'll give me a call back when they have one.
3: They're 23 Professor.
2: Oh, perfect.
1: Four 31 Lincoln for traffic.
4: 431 Lincoln, go ahead.
1: 647-4630 Eastern. Second information. Sister texted our complainant saying that she was hearing voices outside, unknown where and unknown what. The clinic is going to have the sister call, and then they disconnected before we got anything further. It's a 911 only phone, so we couldn't call them back. 432 Dawn, you're back up. It's 2341.
5: Get a male sleeping in the parking lot on the north side of the school. It's an ongoing issue. His dark complexion, possibly Hispanic male, 5'5", brown hair, kind of curly, white jacket with lots of property. He normally hangs out between the parking lot that comes around the west side of the property. 3-2-3-3-2 units. Thank you.
1: 647-6205 South Montezuma Street. He's referencing an earlier incident and has to check out the area in the backyard of the house. Haven't seen or heard anything since 2230. Jessica wants contact 425 John. You're back up. It's 2230.

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0: 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Free loud music and a live band. Liberty for contact is 2243. Is there units follow?
2: 911 Tom.
0: Come far.
3: Seven eleven George.
1: 715 George is on for the day.
3: 7-4, thank you.

0: 727 Ocean for setup. 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
1: Virginia Avenue. Sonny Angel, he's from 2002. He's a Hispanic belt digital, tall green shirt, tan pants, denim opens. He's 390 and always causes problems when he's 390. He usually gets into verbal with the complainant. Complainant's worried about the other child that's in the house. Virginia's going to be your contact. It's 2345. For domestic holding, 5534 Westwood.

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0: Where's your traffic in residential 1609 West Lawrence Road, 6700 North, 611
1: B? 611 Lincoln.
0: 611 Lincoln, and your backup Charlie 7, again Charlie 7, 2347.
1: 611 John.
2: Charlie 7.
1: 61 John Martin.
2: Charlie 7.
1: 1891.
0: What?
3: I saw the call over at Central and Southern McDonald's. If that call taker is able to hold on to that citizen, I'll head that way to verify his Guadalupe.
0: There's no trouble.
3: Okay.
0: The exit of a couple streets down here. Going to contact Lila, 2347. Not call anymore.
3: John, I'm copy that. If we can just give a call to the caller, 21 and just make sure that they stand by.
0: I'm his on Charlie 7, 2348.
1: 614, Mark.
2: Charlie 7.
1: 633, yeah, sort of a sleep in. Right.
2: 4, Charlie 7.
0: Registered traffic is a site, 911 East Camelback, 615B, units go, Charlie 7, 2368.
2: Hey, yo, first flight, 911 East Camelback.
3: 613, John.
2: Suppose we're back up 911 East Camelback, 615B.
0: Under 24,655 North 23rd Ave. 42 John.
1: 42 John, go ahead.
0: Is that call on Central for McDonald's? The dispo advised that they wanted to be transported to his car and BHU transported him.
1: 42 John, sorry, MSI, can you send that?
0: I call at McDonald's on Central. The dispo advised that he wanted to be transported to his car, so VHU transferred him.
1: 42 John, I got that.
2: Four, two, one, John.
0: What?
2: I think 42 John is talking about that 601 of Guadalupe. That one is Central, and Southern was something else. That wasn't Guadalupe. That was a male.
1: 42 John, I copy that. So, male, 601 Guadalupe.

0: 42 John, the Guadalupe, the 101 with dementia that went missing, she's going to frequent 16th Street in Southern. Are you getting word that she's at a McDonald's?
1: No, I believe that the Central and Southern is going to be related, but it's unrelated, so I can get a 1022.
0: Copy.
1: If I could at least get one or two more units to meet us over at 601 to see if we can help with circulating around the neighborhood.
0: Okay.
1: We're 22. We're almost wrapped up here, and I can attach.
2: Four, two, and John, we're almost wrapped up with our call, too. We'll attach when we're done.
0: Okay, I'll make it for 16th Street in Southern, and we can circulate.
1: John, no, just keep me on the 601. I'll have the officers meet over there off Hidalgo, and then we'll give them different jobs.
0: Okay.

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0: 431 Lincoln. Can you 21 our complainant? We're not getting a response at the door.
1: I guess the 911 only phone.
0: Lovely. I copy. Thank you.

0: Fort Infirmary area, it's going to be 10-6, but they'll check in soon.
1: 10-4.
2: Airport report set up, but what are you working on our report?
0: We have a 601.
1: 42, John. We have a 601 elderly, 101, that uses a walker and has dementia. I was just wondering if you would be able to fly around just between the area of like 16th Street and Southern to 24th Street and Southern to see if anyone matches that description. It'll be a 101 with like a black and pink polka dot shirt and some black and blue pants.
2: Okay, we're testing this right now, but when I come to I'll watch.
1: 42, John. I appreciate that. Thank you.

0: 424 Mary for info. This missing elderly 101, she gets around on a walker. It's going to be black and red and does not move very fast.
1: Copy, red and black walker. Doesn't move fast.

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1: Can you forward our call to Player 1, Azure 901 Henry?
0: Temper. Yeah, so far.
2: 4-4, you're thinking.
0: I'm...
2: 1970 of Billiard, 961, infected vehicle, just fleeing southbound over the fence into the canal.
0: Hey, Marina, 1970 of Billiard.
2: Canal southbound, west side of the street.
0: Copy over canal southbound, west side of the street.
2: Yeah, you ran southbound over the fence. I don't know how I found it. You run license plate 8 Zebra Adam 1 Zebra 5.
0: Okay.
3: 41 John, I'm at 19 at baseline. He's coming southbound. What's the description?
0: Okay. Plate comes back stolen. Do you have a description?
2: Hispanic male, maybe early, black shirt, light colored pants.
0: Copy, Hispanic male, black shirt, light colored pants.
4: 921, George.
0: George.
4: Is this tow truck here just ready to come through?
5: So 415 George, 1547 West Carson Road, 414B, units go with Command Charlie 4, 2359.
0: Anyway, so we're at 1547 West Carson. Anyone 10-8, 15.
6: Prior, you're from Yonah.
0: Thank you. Can I get a backup?
6: 425 John, from Yonah.
0: Thank you. Current monitor.
3: John, I'm working this 47 Victor Vecchia. Supervisor, run that one, please.
4: Richard Frank, I got it.
0: Thank you.
7: Airport, I'm off. Let me see this video. Do we have description? Description of trouble.
8: Do that. Military and Wales 1, Charlie 8, again, Charlie 8, 2359. Frequency.
4: 14, John, I'm close one.
0: Cover. Cover.
3: When John and 14 came through, he jumped onto the neighborhood on the west side.
2: 414 came, yeah, 10-4, he jumped this wooden fence and so I lost eyes going southbound.
3: Thank you, Frank, just for info, it's probably really related to those shots fired. Keep an eye out. For
2: 414 came, yeah, the course is clear, there is a 415 volume in here, so it could be related.
9: Okay, sir, follow down 4 for your bailout. Are you guys working out the number parameter for this?
3: 41 John, you move west into this residential area. We're going to start circulating there. 19th Avenue is number 3, all the way from baseline to Vineyard.
10: Someone's saying they found the 21 on the road. It's going to be Shannon. There's vehicles at the complex and the doors unlocked, but they didn't hear anybody inside. The light in the bathroom is on, so the door is closed.
4: On the electrical boxes, I had to move to that side of the road because they were initially in the roadway. So if you just want to cancel those calls.
7: So they're trying to look at your gated community here.
3: John, I'm at 19 million cars, but I don't have a firebox key to get in.
7: Anyone
4: towards your
0: copy? 10-4. 10-4?
11: Victor John. Sorry, I missed it. Did you need a supervisor monitor roof?
8: Let me have a check.
7: And Martinez is kind of circling through a lot now to the south. If you want to maybe hold there for now, or back up until you get to the edge of that property until we can start filling that community.
8: Okay, I'll
0: hold. Ms. George, it's 179. 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At Dupa 2357, advising that the nephew and the boyfriend left. Tell them Clinton 22. Miriam, once your contact is 02, you need to follow. So you need to follow for this domestic 7203 South 56 Drive.
9: The officer that OV the bailout, are you able to identify the driver as you're pulling?
8: Can you get a unit 20th Avenue Crescent?
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11: Hold on. Use back incident 1212 to me. I just drove by there. The business is closed. Nobody's out front. Good work.
8: Yes. 4-3, I'm going to go on 7-8.
11: 291,
8: hey, Don, tell me the table to help out for this commercial, 1211 East Apache Street.
11: If you want, John, you can put me on and I'll close
8: with you. All right, copy. Any Don, tell me the table to back up 51, John, for this commercial, 1211.
13: Thanks for your name,
8: Thank you.
13: Thanks for your name, I'd like to start heading that way.
8: All right, copy. It's going to be on Charlie 7.
0: Our complainant is a call if subject had returned, or he's acting out and making a scene. There's going to be a summary stuff for telephone contact. It's midnight 04. I copy your backup attached.

0: 41 John, does any unit at 19 and Vineyard have a firebox tree?
1: 422, I'm just 423. Or, sorry, 422, Tom 23, I have a firebox tree.

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1: Is that 415 George on Carson, get a left lethal roll on that way?
2: John Lunner.
3: Come for.

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5: 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Probably related.
6: Christian McDowell in the Circle K parking lot, Alvarez, Arizona, Sam, Dan, Adam, 0, George, 0.
0: Right, again.
7: My unit's in the neighborhood. If one of you guys can stay stationary over on 19th Lane and Carter, and the other wants to take that next cutout, looks like it's Carson and... Right.

0: 41 John, have 422 Tom, take that, please. They're in that area.
1: 10-4, yeah, we're at least 1 straight there.
2: If we can just cover 19th Evan Carson and 19th Drive, that way you can at least 2-point mountain square there, and I've got a unit mid block in that large property, so we should have this at least block for lockdown.
0: 41 John, the dispatch, please keep an eye out for me, 647 in the area.
3: Okay.
4: Good 14 King.
1: Tough. 61 John, switch money.
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0: 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It's reassigned at 010 hours.
1: Bravo, it's 105. It does not come back stolen. It's suspended.

0: I'm here for the 962 on Greenway Parkway. We're 23. Code 4.
1: Super Bowl 10 and Greenway and Copier 23. It's midnight 10.
0: You have a bunch of numbers. We didn't do a full 20 and disconnected. On call back, she said she's in a room with her boyfriend and would not answer questions. This one is from phase 2. Nothing heard in the background. This is 011 useful.
2: Hey, 34 Lincoln.
0: Thank you.
3: I'm trying to detail the property. It looks like it is 6836 North 19th Ave, but there are a lot of hides. There's a couple of campers, a lot of trees, just a bunch of junk in the center of the large property.
4: Thank you for the next. 10-4, 25 is Coach, he's in 1117. Claims to strange residence 23 at the apartment, both 739 yelling back and forth saying they're both liars. 012, unit 12.
5: 6 points, Lincoln.
4: 10-4. And Lincoln. 47, 16,610 with Scottsdale. Jackson's gas station. Scottsdale PD giving info on 47 suspects. Left a dark green Challenger. Unknown plate occurred 5 ago and left unknown direction. Scottsdale circulating at 012, unit 12.
5: Secure. The suspect's already gone.
4: 10-4.
0: Thank you.

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1: Timber.
0: Can you start working on another channel, please?
1: Timber, we're working on it.
0: And then is Desert Officer Cactus Officer over here to help with that work up on the car?
2: You work upon it, but that'd be a great help if they can switch over.
3: Yep. 222, Lincoln.
1: Charlie 7.
4: 22, John, the monitor.
1: Copy, Charlie 7. Henry 2, again, Henry 2, Midnight 14.
5: Bring me the trespassing at 1122 East Indian School Road. In native or Hispanic male. 46, too heavy set, gray shirt, blue jeans, non the weapons, refusing to leave. Is there units full?
1: John.
5: 731, John, thank you.

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1: The text sounds good. The charter for Vineyard is going to be on Henry 2 now, Cactus Plus.
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3: Four.
0: Cover.
1: He says they hit a 962 Henry out here.
4: I'm seeing left to hurt staff members. It's going to be a joy, black female, mid-40s to 50s, 5'11 heavy. Because they won't let her leave the house. Clayton refusing, crisis. Stephanie right now is out by the school. Pants on weapons, trying to block complaint from leaving her room. Plane went out to the back door to above 20 and wants to speak to PD about making a report. It's 016.
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2: 832 Jeff Ryder.
5: 332 John Ryder, back up over on trail 8016 hours.
3: 34 keep for Lincoln.
0: I got. So supervisor amount of hot traffic on 834 beat.
3: Thank you so much.
0: Thank you.
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3: Okay, with you, John. Put me on it.
0: Is there a sergeant to monitor?
3: Sergeant to monitor.
0: Copy.
6: And then just for those units on the bailout, we only have casings. I'm sorry, we only have fragments out here. We don't have any casings or any houses that were struck.
0: Also keeps aggressively putting on office clothing. It's possibly a white Manila shirt and on bomb, but no visual weapons. Nobody for contact. It's midnight 18. I copy your back attached.
1: Lincoln,
0: are you trying to clear?
1: Copy, he's clear on Charlie
0: Dykes. Just a trespasser at 2750 West Thunderbird Road to QT. Subject inside is refusing to leave, no weapons, could be a black male. 30s wearing the gray sweatshirt, gray shorts. There's a Lester for contact, this is a security. It's midnight 18, I copy your backup.
5: 18.
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1: Kilmer.
0: 5 Kilmer, Charlie 7020.
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2: I copy Charlie 7.
3: I don't monitor that. It's probably related to that last hot call over there.
2: Yeah.

0: 923 Mary, are you clearing me?
1: 10-4.
0: Echo 4, send it.
1: 3615 West Yucca Street. Client left the house for you, Uriah. Black male, 6 foot, 225 pounds. Black red shirt, black jeans, no weapons. For health disorders, both high functioning and functions at age level and took meds before leaving. There's an Abraham caregiver for contact at midnight 21. We also had a duplicate come in that said Glenda PD is calling in to advise that they have Uriah at the Denny's at 4203 West Peoria. And Glendale would like a unit to 21 her on the phone.
0: This is OP 5791 for each of you. First son of trouble 300 East Indian School 732B. 732 Mary. Charlie 700 traffic second is going to be fire 15th Street Van Buren. I don't know if it's related to the party, but it's 513B. Is it 22?
2: 221 John, just relate that.
3: 20. Copy 73 John the monitor.
0: Great. Call and I'll be sent.
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0: Over 2548, back your line. 20-year-old son's visiting a girlfriend in Phoenix. Called, complaining, very distraught, crying, saying he doesn't want to hurt himself. As the only two home, Clint thinks there may have been a fight, but Clint doesn't know for sure. There's Nicholas, white male, 6'1". Possibly carries a knife. He drives a 2016 red Mustang. California 8, Tom Nora, X-ray 228. And the knife would be in his car. At 023 is call.
1: Well, you're on a call when you get a chance.
2: I'll do my best. I'm bouncing between two hot calls right now, so give me a minute.
1: Understood. Thank you.
3: 6:32, can I have that? 8:22, Mary. Can I get the 917 on my beat, please?
1: Yes, sir.
2: So wrong, I copy.
1: 10-4, thank you.

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2: This is 418, Tom.
3: 10-4, say 24,655 North 23rd Ave, the Holiday Inn, on the third floor. Male, green or black, flannel, jacket, bald, tattoos, hanging out. By room 313, refusing to leave, no weapons. Thinks the male might know the guest to 313. The key is outside the room, being verbal and trying to entice the guest inside to come out. They possibly had a brown brother or a cousin in a black Toyota Prius, and they possibly have a gun. It's all secondhand info from other guests. There's no weapon seen. Lieutenant Taylor is going to be waiting in Lowe's parking lot across the street for contact. It's minute 25.
1: Unit with the drones, which is 907 at the 202 freeway and 715th Ave.
2: John.
3: 423, John.
2: You can let a supervisor know one of the victims runs to Christian George. Just pointed out kids in the house. I think we've already spoken to them before, but we're going to go recontact them.
3: Does the sergeant copy?
0: Yes, two friends are copy. And pointed them out as what? Just pointed them out or what?
2: Pointed them out as in they were the ones who were potentially involved in the 415 George.
0: Okay.
1: Thank you.
3: Go over fast.
4: It's going to be a fight. 7958 West Hazelwood Street. Neighbors are having a party, hearing an argument and yelling. This has been a history of anyone charges in the past when they have parties. Can't know your contact. 027. 15 Marion hit. I got this. Go first. Thank you.
5: He's all right. Got no response. Left his 21 in the middle of the road.
1: 22 Mary, the call is going to be the trespassing at 1723 North 32nd Street. I copy, read it. It's 027.
4: Pipeline. Black female or Hispanic female, average height, thin, black hoodie, black bums. Something blue wrapped around the waist, orange duffel bag. Don't know weapons, is walking around the site, unsure how the subject got in. I'm trying to say the front gate was left open. I see a couple units attached. Thank you. 028.
3: And it occurred on Valerie in contact. Andrew, it's 29.

0: It's up there. I just contacted 41 John. We believe this is going to be co-connected, but we'll, there's some work on their side. So we're going to collect the, bring in the roadway and photograph the impacts in the water.
1: Can you make up a 40 call on 2nd Street and Garfield at Lucky's? Call 4.
2: Jeff.
3: X-ray 9, sample me on the office.
2: Jeff.
4: And then on the wall 59, 59, what's the sound?

0: Pakistan Audible 2318 North 35th Avenue. Question to Tiger. Yeah, 10-4-8. Send your ACS 29. It's 34 Link, that's going to be a trespasser. 45 or 67th Avenue by the main office. Glancing on camera, subject outside on the curb. It's a black male, 30s tall, thin, green shirt, unknown pants, unknown weapons, gray backpack. He's loitering in the property. No other contact is there, 30 units tall.
1: Okay, you too, they're looking.
0: Thank you.

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0: How are you feeling? Take my checking card. Here's another 3 for the mile half. I copy, thank you.
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3: Holding a 418 Tom 5850 South 19th Avenue and a check block at 4625 South 9th Street.
0: ADC John 5, do you get 2 units?
1: Yes, I'm fine.
0: Copy on that.
1: Thank you.

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0: Thanks, Brittany.
1: Okay, is there anything done yet?
2: Oh, well, thank you.
1: Bye, thanks. I'll pass the African black top, gray leggings, no weapons. Someone for contact, I'm in 933, and that's all. Green 99 on weapons, it's white male, 36.5 medium build, wearing a black shirt and gray shorts. This is going to be a Trent for contact, it's midnight 34, and I can help you back up.
0: 633, Lincoln.
3: Go ahead.
0: You back me to 647 on Sandbar, as before.
1: Aces Mary.
4: Aces Mary.
1: Chris is 22, looks like 60 five zebras, one second here. Yes, of course.

0: Six are looking for him. So that again, can we clarify if the backpack that was stolen was a cow print backpack as well?
1: Backpack.
0: Okay, I've located that backpack on the east side of 19th Avenue Nothing Home, right in front of the Bank of America. It is empty.
2: Copy of the backpack to the Bank of America. It's empty.

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0: Hey, what's our numbers out here?
1: 8 8 8 1 5 7 1. Again, that's 8 8 1 5 7 1.

0: 7 Victor holding at 3025 West Peoria Avenue.
1: United 23 Murray for the next.
0: It's going to be a 647 Victor at 3025 West Pure Avenue at the Wendy's. When complainant went to take out the trash, saw a blue car and a blue truck parked behind Wendy's and think it's the same vehicles that have been following him for a while. No weapons, no threats made. The store is going to be closing at 2, concerned that they will still be there when the store is closed. It's going to be a Vicente for contact. He's Spanish. At midnight 38.
2: North
0: 35th Avenue. 33 Frank. 914, John, copy your message. It's a trespasser at 14,240 North 43rd Avenue at Pure Heart Church, building 600. See a white male, 45, 660 pounds, black shirt, and no pants, and weapons, hiding in the west side, eating area called the Brush Fire near building 600. There's going to be a mini for contact. It's a uniform and unarmed security guard in a white hatchback. It's the 939. And I copy your backup.
1: 915 Frank. I'll take the 415 Frank in the 932.
0: 13,808 North 33rd Drive. Pretty upset with twin sister Hannah, born in 2005. Took maroon 2003 Nissan Altima without her permission. And complainant has advised that she has never driven and should not have taken it. There's going to be a Haley for contact. It's midnight 39 and I copy your backup test.

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0: Can you send me the 415 Bravo on 30th Street?
1: 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Fireworks have been rapidly going off for the past 30 minutes. Nobody for contact. It's 951.

0: the 901 George, 1201 North 35th Avenue, 411B. Anyone for Ghana?
1: I'm from the corner.
0: 422, do you need your backup? Charlie Deck 4, 044. Can you hear me clear?
2: Is available to be backup for the 901 George, 1 North 3. I'm not at me that hot close. Copy. Sergeant to monitor.
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0: You can put me on the Charlie Ford traffic on 35th Avenue, the 901 Georgia Dome, 2023 on that. Also show me before.
1: Yeah, perfect. Thank you. 1 minute, please.

0: her words are vomit.
1: Perfect, thanks.
2: A 900 at NCS, please. There's a mail on here, so you know we're going to check up on it. Henry.
1: Just checking you guys are still code 4 out on Dunlop.
2: Yes, ma'am. We are both code 4.
1: Thanks.

0: Yes, you let barricades know that all barricades are going to be placed on the side. We're going to start breaking it down here.
1: I don't know.

0: Это так работает и спешит правительный. If our right to dirty is pierced by the TV, we just go totally fire, no response or just anything out of your clear.
1: I need to traffic light call 330 East Pierce Street, 518-8. Any units for the flight call 330 East Pierce Street, 518-8. Turn on 5, I got the units called. Any units to make a backup for the flight 330 East Pierce Street, 518-8.
2: Very nice, and I'll finish with the outside.
1: I copy you, Latash. Thank you.
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1: 10-4.
2: Emergency traffic, it's 415 George, 7800 West Encanto, 815 meet.
0: Good to hear.
2: 815 Marion, we also run Charlie 8052.
3: That's in Lincoln.
2: Okay.
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1: 921 Henry.
0: Any TOM unit monitoring our traffic for the 963? Are we going to break it down? City bus has been removed, including any other vehicle involved.
1: Any TOM unit over here monitoring Dunlap for the 963?
2: Eight, Tom Adam, two John six, and this 221. Can you have another unit 17?
1: Negative, but I can check for one for another unit that can head to the I-17 and bro.
2: Yeah, if you don't mind. I'm out with the three subjects over here, just west of the intersection.
3: Permission to land 054.
2: And the 224, perhaps HNTC. Also, just curious if the other driver can ID the driver for this white sedan.
4: 24, 7 HNTC.
2: Okay.

0: 713 Mary for the next.
1: Two one to the domestic 3851 North 28th Street, Unit 132, Clinton Sun, James Tucker, born 27 years old, medium build, black metal, gray Nike shirt, black pants, white shoes, and walked into the world of acquaintance, calling him names. Screaming his face, they called back into the sun at the outside complex, screaming and refusing to give the acquaintance his keys. And it's James for contact, Avenue 5630, Unit 12.
0: Where'd you
1: in? Yeah, 10-4.

0: 921 George to 922 Lincoln. Once you're clear, I'll go ahead and open up eastbound traffic.
1: 21 George, hold off. I got a bunch of barricades over here for westbound traffic. Just hold off for a briefing.
2: Yeah, 2 Lincoln. I got a bunch of crimes in tape. I'm getting up too.
3: 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CDC grabbed the parking lot, possibly 47, possibly, will escalate on weapons, 7 for contact, minute 58.
2: Someone is a black female, 55, 509 pounds, pretty sure I'm up. Traffic 8 past midnight. Unit to follow with 623 Lincoln.
3: Hey, North Park Parkway says 260 on 6936 West Tree Street, 832B.
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1: I copy it. 10,001 North Metro Parkway West, 21 detail. And close listed on the call, we have Thomas for contact. It's 959.
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1: Okay.

0: Information comes from the area of 3401 West Glasgow Southeast. I heard a loud explosion. The smoke or flames, nothing else being heard. It's just information. It's 1 o'clock for you, clear.
1: At 12413 North Tatum Boulevard, at 6320. We got a criminal, or correction, a neighbor that should be holding at 11222 North 16th Avenue in the 621 Butte. And we got 4 P3s holding in the 62 area.
2: This is Bryce Green. It's the air of Indian Sloan Central and Eastbound 390 Gabriel broadcast. Maroon SUV on unplayed drive down the street with no headlights, almost causing I-61. I've seen heading eastbound information only at 101.
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1: 9-13. 9-13, Montana. Can you say that 415 Franklin 934B in Kielce, send me a message.
0: I'm for it's 3425 West Deer Valley. This is from Rapid SOS. There's an open line mail and a 101 in a verbal. They're not answering questions. 101 keeps saying she wants to go to bed. It's showing the apartment is behind the Circle K. I'm on copy 914 Johnny Solo.

0: 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It's going to be on Charlie 5, again, Charlie 5 at 108 hours.
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1: 912 Lincoln.
0: 912 Lincoln, I'm in backup. It's coming work done. Charlie Deck 6, once again, Charlie 6. 112. Frequency is clear.
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0: So everyone, like, probably the cover info is going to be at 3813 East Captain Hughes Avenue. It's 113 hours. You're going to follow with 631 Lincoln.
1: 631 Lincoln. 47 Victor, 10828 North Biltmore Drive, apartment 125. 10 ago at the time of the call, complaints on neighbors, black Kia Cube broken into, 3101 driving around the complex. Broke the side window out, subject did exit the complex. They're no longer 23. They've been trying to get the neighbors to wake up, but they haven't gotten a response. We did get a call in from Unit 125 advising there was a man knocking at their door for about 20 minutes. This complainant in Unit 125 thinks she doesn't own a black Kia Cube, and she can see both of her vehicles in the driveway, and they are equipped for. So unknown apartment number of where that vehicle belongs to. No one for contact. It's 114.
2: 114. Calling.
3: 224 Maria at 221 King. Yeah, you can start a tow for ours too as well.
4: Copy.
0: Of course.

0: Emergency traffic criminal damage 2542 West Coulter. 2013 beat. Friends of criminal damage 2532 West Coulter 913 beat. When are you going to go up for this text to 911 call? 3 ago said someone broke the front window. It's going to be worked on. Charlie Dick 6 from the Charlie Dick 6 frequency square 118.
1: This is for that criminal damage 2532 West Coulter Street 913 beat. And unit 2, we go to air center for that criminal damage, 2542 West Coulter Street.
2: 24th area prior, 37th inlet.
1: 10-4. Charlie 6.
3: Nigel Jones.
1: Copy.

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1: 31 Lincoln, I copy this call 4. 31 Lincoln, copy.
2: It's 31 King's Carver.

0: I'm like, yeah, we're for 4.
1: I'm 4, thank you.
0: Seven 12 Mary, can you send an X?
1: 712 Mary, the next is going to be Check Welfare at 4724 North 20th Street in the Snyder's parking lot. Come on, saw a black SUV hit a light pole. Thinks male possibly did it on purpose. Because complaints saw the vehicle shake before hitting the pole. Driver's going to be a Hispanic male, 30s to 40s, average height, black white shirt, dark pants, long hair, with a mustache, no known weapons. Also, 101 crying next to the vehicle with 2 kids. No one for contact. It's 121.
2: Everyone came. Okay. Yeah, I'm 23 on that check. Well, for you, could 22, 12 Mary, and 4.
1: 10-4, thank you.
3: Mary,
1: can you send it for next one? 10-4. 7-12 Mary, the next is going to be Chuck Welfare at 2912 East Mulberry Drive. Technical complaint heard screaming in distress, but was unable to describe the screaming. Then heard loud music playing loud. No further information. No one for contact, it's 122.

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1: 11 John.
0: 811 John, and a couple more units. We have 5 males with guns, not really 101s leave. It's on Charlie 8, it's 123.
2: Okay. It's all John. 811 John, Mother.
3: 4 John, so are you going to

0: 6.3 Lake Oakland next.
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2: 91 John.
3: 74.
4: It's 24 Lincoln.
2: And about a pure late ADIS 24. And you're following 24 Lincoln, this site 1848 North 45th.
3: Yeah, I'm on it.

0: 224 Mary.
1: 220 to Mary. Can you change our one to paying the one in custody? And then also, can we get another vehicle here to relieve us for 508? I just need to stand by for that tow.
2: I copy one in custody for Bell Road. It's 127. Is there another unit that can relieve them? I-17 and Bell Road overpass. Is there another unit that can go to I-17 and Bell overpass to help out with 508? Is there any unit that can comprise to help out with the I-17 and Bell overpass for 508? I'm here on your phone.
0: 931 Mary, go for
2: it. Go for
3: it. Sorry if I'm coming from a long ways, if I can get any kind of unit to buffer him.
2: I have that, thank you. Is there any pending units that can help us out I-17 and Bell Road?
0: Go ahead.
4: 9631 Mary, 48 Sterling Wine Rose. 100 hours. There's a vehicle that hit something in west on Sweetwater. There's debris still in the street, unknown description. It's 128 hours.
0: 212 down, short down 28.
2: I appreciate it, thank you.

Or thanks, John, on your part. Or thanks, John, on your part.

624 John, it's the 961 at 13340 North 26th Lane. There's a recording of a owner of Iceland involved in a severe car crash. If we don't have any other duplicates before this, it's 131 hours. It looks like it's a 900 Vic, 4261 East Rosemont Drive. There's a

0: 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Fire is not responding. 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

0: This is Charlie Chilling. 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
1: 71st Avenue in Vineyard, I was at Renora Adam, 316.
2: Come for it.
3: 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I know I'm not with him.
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0: 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The 20-08 and 20-22.
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0: Hey, can you start us a unit for 77 West Camelback?
1: Charlie's for a P45, please, on PO. Are you going for?
0: Yeah, we'll go for.
1: For the unit for 245 PO, 737 West Camelback.
2: Six, 14 King. 10-4. 6-11 King, can you put me on that too, please?
1: 10-4. 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
0: 961-4622 East Adobe Drive coming from Rapid SOS. Open line with the crash notification. No response to questions. On callback, the complainant said there was no emergency, but they sounded very 390. It's going to be Jim, 137. 113, I can copy you, Satch.
1: 7 years old, 5'9". Red shirt and a

0: 32, can you push my call through as a report?
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2: It's a fine 6231 West McKinley, 21 meters. Stand for a fight, 6231 West McKinley, 21 beat.
3: 822 Mary.
2: 822 Mary, anybody else? Charlie 8, 141.

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3: Copy.

0: Information for Unit 35 of the 601 John of a Corday Powell. 10-19-2014 is a black male, 400 pounds, afro with a blonde patch, red shirt, and graceful pin. His last name is William Buck, Nike Slides. Last name in the area, 2902 West Florida Avenue. Information at this time.
1: I'm sorry, can you turn my clear?
2: That was accidental. Sorry about that.
1: Still left.

0: 6:33:33.
1: Good.
0: 647 Victor, 5539, East Laurel Lane. Black SUV, unknown plate, is parked in the complainant's driveway. I don't know how many people are inside the vehicle. I don't know how long it's been there for. It's 142 hours. You have to follow the 633 again. 633 Lincoln, I see you. Thank you.
1: 633 can just for info. That's the security. They're watching the, I believe they said it was the SRP boxes. They're going to be there overnight, but I'll head out there and I'll contact the complainants. I don't know how they're going to go for.
0: 10-4, sir.

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1: Hi,
0: Tom Mary, 91. Charlie 5, it's 143.
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3: 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Provo. AD2King for info.
1: Control 44 for info.
3: Yeah, 10-4. Hey, the radio supervisor is asking, are you saying Mesa PD wants to confirm that it is the Altima black or is it white? Because they said they got a hit on yesterday, it was white.
1: Yeah, it's going to be white.
4: On 4121 North 29th Avenue. It occurred on the street. It's a black Jeep Grand Cherokee. License plate Zebra David Adam 71 X-ray versus complaints parked white Chevy Impala and nephew's parked white Hyundai Sonata. Complaint thinks the other driver is 390. There's going to be a Roberto for contact. It's 145.

0: 615 King, 1
1: custody. 615 King, I got the 441 in custody, 727 West Camelback, 145 hours.
2: Information for units in the area of 2601 West Claremont Street. Building H311, there's disturbance broadcast. Unknown number of subjects drinking and being loud in the parking lot in and around a black Jeep. It's information at 146.

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1: 713.
0: I just contacted the family referring to that missing 77-year-old from 1718 East Hidalgo. Looks like she is back home. You can cancel that second freight call related to the original, and I'll take care of removing her out and clean this up.
1: 10-4.
2: 42, John, I copy that. Thank you very much. Control 44, I copy as well.

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1: King code 6.
0: 731 King, go ahead.
2: 15th Avenue in Thomas, California Fleet. 9 Union Nora, dated 137.
0: Four.
1: 432 John, can you push the other router and take us on it, please?
0: No problem.
1: Number 6 John, code 4 and 8.
0: 10-4
3: to 611 John for traffic.
1: Good.
3: It's a step over. Looks like it was an abandoned call, and callback sounded like the 101 sounded scared, saying hello, and voiced on callback 3 times. Rapid SOS 2440 West Bethany Home Road. It's 1:50 hours from the phone.
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0: 233 John for the 962 Henry.
1: 10-4-962 Henry, Queen 9th Street in Grandview. My passenger hit the clan. Got another call saying a black SUV crashed on the stop sign. To the stop sign, two Hispanic males standing outside. Obvious injuries. 151.
2: 731 King. Yeah, I'll go for it. 10-4, thank you.

0: 31 came that plate comes back suspended to a Hyundai and it's negative.
1: Everyone can run it. California 9 Union Nora David 137.
2: Yeah, we're not open door. If we need another unit or two.
0: How do you guys have that 18 North 37?
2: 21 Lincoln.
0: Thank you.
2: Attached
0: 731 King, it's expired, previously suspended.
1: Thank you.

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1: 41 John.
0: Reverend Connection Vineyard, word code 4, number 3 for our suspect. Everyone has their documentation in place. We can break it all down. Thank you, everybody.
2: Okay, break it down.

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1: 722 Mary.
0: 722 Mary. And anyone else? Share the 7, it's 201.
2: 723 George.
3: 723 George.
2: To the high traffic.
3: 10-4, is there a supervisor or monitor?
4: 72 John Morgan.
3: 10-4, thank you.
0: East of the tower, guys.
3: We're going to fill in vehicle holding. 2512 South 49th Lane.

0: 421, John, I'll take the next.
1: Gonna be the 900. 4625 South 9th Street. First time called. Complaining after to call PD, would not say what the issue was. Complaining was concerned because a friend is doing DoorDash, possibly be related. A friend is Rebecca Amaro, Hispanic female. Black shirt, tie-dye pants, driving a red Dodge Charger, unknown weapons. 21 is listed if needed, and Trace is taking 21 contact. It's 202, beautiful. Sarah Gainesville, 4625 South 9th Street.

0: John.
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2: I'll be in North 12th Street to south of Union Hill for George 1 Adam 5 John X-ray.
1: 10-4.
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1: The girl has damage 2228 North 2nd Street 724. 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
4: Available to start up for this criminal damage at 2228 North 52nd Street, 724B.
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0: 3414.
3: 3414, your backup, Charlie 8204.
1: 834 Charlie, it's Supervisor Monitor.
0: Hey, this is John. Where was that?
1: We're on Charlie 8 now.
0: Yeah, sorry. I'll monitor.
1: Okay, thanks. Is it on your info?
0: Go for it.
1: Come for it.

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1: 915 Frank, I'm still here.
0: No problem, thank you.
1: Hey, just wanted to thank you.
0: Okay, thank you.
2: 32 John.
0: 232 John.
2: I just verified with the people on scene here that that another 9621 Henry it might be is going to be related, so if you want to just go ahead and attach that call to them.
0: We're all related.
3: Four 11 John, can you send that trust out to 9721-23?
0: Okay.
4: From zone 3, which is the west motion. RP information is attached. Came in at 203, it's 206. Just security and then returned. Currently trying to buy more alcohol and the subject is being verbally aggressive. Happy coming 23 releases the security guard taking contact with 207 unit as well.
3: I'll forget to number 3. I'm code 4.
4: Copy, code 4, number 3.
0: Come forward, thank you. A domestic 8312 South 1st Drive, 424 feet. Go for domestic 8312 South 1st Drive, 424 feet. Need to go Charlie 4 to do it then.
4: I want to start out either to tell us our first drive.
2: 421 John Kerr.
4: Copy. You as well.
1: 422 Letter.
4: Copy.
1: 42 John Mother.
4: Okay.

0: Alright.
1: Yeah, Texas plate, Tom Robert, George, 3676.
0: Fourteen is passed out. Is bipolar, mental offenses, and a white 2019 Honda Serbie, and is 23 after her ex-boyfriend Cade, who's 19 years old, complains texting her, trying to get her to leave, but she seems to be refusing. Sends out to the house honking the horn. Complainant doesn't want her to know that she called and advised to let Cade know to call PD if they want him for 18 Tom. 21 contact season, and it's 209 human fall.
2: 214 John.
0: No problem.
3: 214 Keith. Is there any reason she shouldn't be there, like an order of protection or something? If he's not calling, then there's not much we're going to be able to do.
0: Nothing like that's listed, so I don't think so.
4: Please wait until I can upload for my info, and please push back all of your press releases.
0: Never.

0: information for units in the area of Happy Valley Road and 43rd Avenue going westbound. 3 David broadcast a listed gray pickup unlicensed plate was driving, swerving between lanes, last and going westbound. It's information at 212.
1: So far, 7800 West on Canto 815.
2: Hello.
1: Hello, Johnny, back up Charlie 212.
0: Anyone make it back up to the site, 7800 West in Kansas, if it can be.
1: 13 Lincoln.
0: To Supervisor Hunter.
3: Greetings, John Hunter. Not here.
0: Thanks, sir.
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5: West Melvin Street, Unit 7. Heard of when it was attacked and bitten by a, bitten in the arm by a neighbor, a black and brown sized pit bull who lives in an unknown unit, but the complainant can direct the officers. Says the owner is Andrew. The dog outside with no leash, and he is now secure inside of the unit. Fire is 17. Jonathan is sitting perfect. It's 213. He is a call.
0: Copy 213.
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0: 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Council 1091 at 43rd Avenue and Bell just north, here 23. It is 214.

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1: Well, Adam 36 Mary, can you serve me in the unit? 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
0: can put
5: me on it. Perfect. There was three subjects, all in dark clothing. 15, you know.
2: Henry, go ahead.
6: Sam, you mind doing me a favor? You mind trying to stop me in that VCB and missing child's gram has been notified for this call for service? And they advise that this will be a patrol disposal and they can pick up later on.
2: Okay.

0: Sixers. They may have lost them, but the only way you could have gone was east or westbound on UT, either toward 41st place or 48th Street. Did you recall position, sir?
1: 694 Pinky Lane northbound on 40th Street. It's going about 70, 80 miles an hour now.
0: Copy, northbound on 40th Street. At a high rate of speed. But we got him on traffic. When I did a U-turn on him, he was passed out behind the wheel. And then by the time I turned around to light him up, he started taking off.
2: 63, did you get the plate and can you ID the driver?
0: I got the plate. I haven't ran the register. I only got to see if it was the driver. 632 King, he just passed, or 32 Lincoln, he just passed Greenway, still north on 40th Street, going about 100 miles an hour.
3: Copy 100 miles an hour, highway speed, northbound.
2: All right, 632 King, if this is just traffic, there's not a pursuable vehicle.
4: Air 5, hey guys, just find your way, we're close to the south.
3: 10-4.
5: 617, can you push my call to the report and leave everybody on it, please?
3: Yes, ma'am.
2: 63 clear. Did we actually get the plate number of that, and can we run that?
3: Yes, sir. Plate attached is going to be for units responsible.
0: He just made a left on East Meadow Road, right in front of Paradise Valley High School.
3: 10-4.
0: 63, it looks like the driver photo matches the registered owner, George Daniel Wagner, Jr.
3: ID matches.
2: After that, again, it is not pursuable. What is the address of the vehicle your sucker returns to?
3: In that road in Snowflake, Arizona. I have another one in Phoenix for 3601 West Trader Bowling Lane.
0: The address that the vehicle registered is registered to 101 Ashley Wagner. The address is 3601 West Trader Bowling Lane. And then the Indian Bone address for George.
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0: 352 Lincoln, he just made a right. He's going north on 32nd Street from Bell Road.
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5: The issue for about 2,200 hours. Cool. Okay, Northcast 451, John. 219.
0: If I'm on 40th and Greenway, is he going north or south on 32nd Street? He's going north on 32nd Street. I copy. Just try to parallel. Like I said, it's just traffic. No pursuit or anything like that. Parallel until the air unit comes overhead.
6: Yeah, he just passed Union Hills. He's still going northbound.
3: Information is on yours being worked on Adam 6 is going to be a vehicle not stopping for officers. There is going to be a dark gray Honda Accord newer model, 32nd Street, and being worked on Adam 6, 220 hours.
5: Adam 6 is currently working. Vehicle not stopping for officers. We're currently at 32nd Street in Bell. It's going to be a dark gray newer model Honda Accord. This is Saigon Bravo out of 36 Mary, just for information for 200 officers.

0: Right, you're exponential. If you're blinking back to a Vincent Torres III, has a field parking address for Ford Explorer. Looks active, expires in December.
1: North 32nd Street is going to be going westbound, just following 32nd Street.
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3: Clear and light, other units in bullseye for the vehicle. And if we have somebody start towards the location where the address comes active.
1: Yeah, we're on East Rose Garden Lane now.
2: So far.
0: 5736 East Hatteridge, 624B, Charlie 6222.
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5: John, can you have some of my units break off of that 511 Victor, please?
6: 623 again for me on that.
2: Sound for Charlie 6.
7: 5-5, yes, check if there are cameras at Cape Creek at the 101 if he's working his way towards the freeway. We're still on en route, just maybe a minute or so.
1: Yeah, 630 to like, he just made a right. I had to go northbound on Cape Creek, so he's gonna run into the 101 shortly.
2: That's where he's going to Cape Creek.
1: He just made a U-turn. He's going southbound now on Cave Creek.
3: Okay. Do we have a KSB supervisor monitoring in case we can take some cops with us? What area is aware of?
1: Yeah, 660 Jim over here.
0: One calling Sam 15. One calling Sam 40. I'm calling Sam 54 and Sam 607.
5: 62, John, I'm monitoring Hatcher.
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2: U-turn, sir.
1: 632 Lincoln, he is now going on the freeway heading westbound on the 101.
2: Westbound 101 from Cave Creek. Sorry, you said you advised the DS already?
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1: Again, door model, dark gray Honda Accord, and the windows.
7: Sergeant, I'm pretty confident I have your car westbound 101.
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8: 6-3, can you just run a boat driver up here to be there? 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
7: All right, guys, exit is 7th Street.
0: Any for Lincoln for traffic?
3: Okay, for Lincoln.
0: It's going to be a trespasser. 5101 West Thomas at the Arco. You got 10 transients, mixed genders, and races, no known weapons, with bags and belongings, camped on the west side of the building. They're refusing to leave. Contact is 225 and 823 Lincoln. I see your touch. Thank you. I'm calling for Sam 15, Sam 40, Sam 54, and Sam 607.
9: 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Based on his driving, I think this is the right car.
7: 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It's a, looks like a new model Honda Accord, maybe silver or gray color, making a southbound turn 7th Avenue from Beardsley. 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
9: 6, copy that. 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
2: Yes, sir.
7: We're southbound 7th Avenue, coming up on Barron Drive, continuing to south.
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7: 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Next major is going to be Union Hills.
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4: Around 1625 Eastwood Street.
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4: GPS, go ahead.
11: Yeah, I would run up. I'm overhead at that location. I just don't have Charlie 9 on my radio. 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
4: So far, we just have that it's a residential, and it's a known subject of the black female 30s and a pink one in a camp. Is there any need to start for that residential 4130 North Black Canyon?
7: If I have a copy, 7th Avenue Grover's continuing southbound, Henry 1, I'll make that switch.
9: 6 for copy, switching to Henry 1.
4: Turning North Black Canyon, 911B. 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Instructions copy to Taco Holy.
12: 23 John, I copy. Mr. John, can you see the 924 Mary cannot break off that over there?
4: 924 Mary, are you able to break off?
13: 924 Mary, we can break off.
4: Copy, it's going to be over on Charlie 6.
12: 22 John, monitor.
4: Copy.
11: And DPS to Phoenix, I cannot locate 430, so if they're able to relay on north side of the building, south side of the building. We also have several GPS units in the area.
14: SMI on Fort Ward Med, yelling at the top of the lungs, making, quote, auctioneer sounds. Loud banging sounds. Complainant is worried for their safety. Selena is in unit 1084. We'll take contact. 229.
4: Bring more direction travel.

0: Level 2 Union.
1: Roger Union.
0: Yeah, if you can make up a card for 961 involving PD, you're going to be on 2nd Street in Washington, just south.
1: Okay, are you guys code 4? Any injuries?
0: I'm code 4.
1: Okay. Can I switch over to copy? Okay.
2: That's currently in tech surveillance. There's on the plate of Tom Bravo Adam 36 Mary. Failure to yield for the officers is going to be a dark in color Honda Accord. Currently at Terrebonne, 19th Avenue, still westbound. And units on Adam 9 water monitors being Henry 1, 231 hour.

0: For the 1060, how about a Fiesta?
1: Confirmation units referencing that 510 Franken 600. Traffic's not being worked on Henry 2. They're going to be at 19th Avenue Greenway. Test information for units. Kathy.
0: Lane 13, Lincoln 9, copy. I got you on M6 over here. Dispatcher, let's find which one.
2: Be able to give a comp 21 so they can meet us out here as Boeing's locked up pretty tight.
0: Jumper.
3: And 60, that can be me at Cactus Park.
0: Sorry about that. Is there a 1060 that can be 913 Lincoln at Cactus Park?
4: Out at the Walgreens.

0: Copy that. I will let her know as well.
1: 6249 copy. Okay, we'll be 17 to 736 East Hatch Road.
0: And 411 Drive, you said?
2: 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Can you see if there's a second unit? Could the second street in Washington, please?
3: Where?
2: Can I get another officer for the 61?
0: Okay, I'll throw another one for second street in Washington.
4: Hey, Henry 1 just grappled a car at 31st and Greenway. I don't know if you just want to let the officers on the 1033 traffic know.
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1: Is going to be an audible at 20, correction, 4280 East Palo Verde Drive, 5800 North at the Galindo residence. It's going to be the master bedroom motion. 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
1: It doesn't look like you want me to get him.
2: There's going to be some text for some Victor.
1: 7:30 Lincoln, the 647 Victor is going to be at 911 East 20 Ave. Going to be unit 3. Going to be an Anthony, Hispanic male, 34 years old, medium build, unknown clothing, known on weapons, and a green Nissan Xterra. Going to be a Jeremy, white male, 27 years old, thin build, unknown clothing, known on weapons, and a black Pontiac vehicle. And a Hayden, unknown clothes, unknown weapons, and a black Pontiac. Quinn's saying they followed her earlier, and she's going to be inside Unit 3 for contact. It's going to be Sierra. It's 237, 736, John, I copy your following.
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1: E921 West Broadway, a 961 at 75th Avenue, Buckeye. Stolen vehicle at 8512 South 49th Lane and a trespasser at 400 North 75th Avenue.

0: please not call Joe the wrong or leave money.
1: Temper. I think my bike's on fire. Come over here. 1723 East Flower Street. It's going to be Unit 12. Flint's neighbors at above 20 are talking loudly. Further information. No longer contact. It's 239 and the unit's small.
0: 734, John.
1: 734, John. Thank you.
2: Please do you need a build mail with a red button up, sure. Stop guiding me on the south side of the intersection. I told her not to call 911. I was said that she was involved in a motorcycle 961 earlier and was dropped off at the vehicle. 239.

0: At 47 Victor, at 10,828, North Biltmore Drive, 35 Hudson, 241.
1: I'm 1975 North Town Street, Purple K. There's a woman that walked out with drinks without paying. Verbal was claimed and when confronted, still 23 outside during the call box, female 20 to 35, two brown shirt, gray pants, black slippers, and weapons. It's Kim for contact, at 241 is doing this full.
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1: 10-41 Henry, 47 team, North 85th Avenue. Dark blue Honda Accord, 5 Mary Adam, 8 X-ray 1. He's a compliance cross gray, 2015 Jeep Grand Cherokee. Left southbound, your compliance got cancelled. Diane, that's your contact, is 243.
2: Copy, 244. 15 Edward, 1705 East Yale Street. Clients hearing loud music, I'm talking. No one for contact, it's 244. Is there anything to follow? There are units to follow, 736 John, 415 Edward, 732 Mary. Thank you.

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1: To Love and Mary.
0: To Love and Mary, anybody else? Charlie 2, 245.
2: To Love and Mary.
0: Simple.

0: Hey, Vicky.
1: Yeah, it looks like it's going to be a driver. Can you catch all the information, please?
0: Yeah, talk wire.

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1: Hey, 11 Lincoln Fire.
0: Hey, 11 Lincoln, but Charlie 824.
2: Hey, Paul John, I got you on there.
3: How are you doing, John Lincoln?
2: Good, thank you, sir.

Yeah, just festival. The number 11 was 7470. Tom 392, you call fire hits.

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1: Codified 200 East Fillmore Street, 5 ECB. Anyone to start up for a flight 200 East Fillmore Street, 518B? Unit to go, it's going to be on Charlie 5248.
0: Heard a domestic guy, 1577 West Highland Avenue.
2: Thanks for that, Lincoln.
0: Over there.
2: Actually, I'm going to have a fireball.
0: 6-7, I'm going to have a fireball.

this thing, John. Any of the other 13 units done with that call that can be helped out over here, too? I think we're going to have a transport to FAC.

0: six of them down. It looks like they're going to be at the Charlie's.
1: Yeah, copy. I thought they had wrapped up there.
0: Super.
2: And also see an officer with the camera carrying him up on the police.
3: An officer with the what?
2: Camera.
3: Alright, is there an officer with a working camera in the Cabal 395 2nd Street, Washington?
4: Anyone decided for 901 28th in Virginia, 725? Unit to go, it's going to be a Charlie 7251.
5: 726 Mary, supervisor monitor.
1: So it's John Monitor.
5: 72 John, 10-4, thank you.
3: What are you wearing?
6: Don't mean I will go help him out.
3: Thank you.
5: A15 Mary for traffic. For that party. 6742 West Palm Lane. For that party. We're going to do the 219 from 6735 West Holly Street. That complainant wants contact with 251.

0: 713 Mary.
1: 713 Mary.
0: If available, can we get another unit to help clear residential structure? We have no sign of forced entry, but we do have an unsecured back door. I'm on the phone with the property owner. They want us to clear the house.
1: Is there another unit to go to help clear structure for an audible? 711 Mary, 10-4, thank you.
2: Everyone, can you put me on that?
1: That's all, thank you.

0: 6 moving on. Do we have any other units coming to this, or is it just us three?
1: Yes, sir. Is this gentleman sitting here? One over here, Charlie's.
2: 6:13, Lincoln, Illinois.
0: Technically, that worked great. I appreciate your boss. This guy's 390 and he's passed out. Probably not going to be any of us.
3: At 6:30 for info, it's going to be valid 245 strangulation.
0: Copy, 245 strangulation.

0: South America,
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0: 52nd Drive in Berkeley. Here's the plate, William Paul Adams, 6 John Sam.
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1: I can feel a lot of noise for dispo at 16,220 North 7th Street. It's 255.

0: 96 Marina, copy that 6-4-6-3-25, West Perry Avenue, the Wendy's. Somebody would like call a complaint. Says a blue passenger car parked inside the parking lot, thinks it's there looking for him. He can't see anyone inside the vehicle for a description. PD was already out for the vehicles parked behind the business, and he wants to be walked to his vehicle. So Vicente, who's an employee, for contact at 286.
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2: 24, make it ahead.
0: Just for info, we got a duplicate just fire call there. They heard a lot of boom coming from the pool area, and they smelled of gas, but they didn't see anything.
3: All right, thank you.
0: That's it.

0: 3 in Summit Area 20, 25 West Willoughby Avenue. A live van from near bus 20 complaint saw people looking through the alley just south with cases of beer and saw a male that was average weight in a white shirt, black jeans, and a beard. With a 415 William. There's no one for contact. It's information is key.
1: This has respect for your call. 20th Street, Virginia, just west.
0: Holding at 647, 3550 West on the bottom.
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2: Yeah, our subject would like to be seen by a firefighter. She's saying she's having issues where she's just walking down and randomly passing out. She'd like to get an evaluation.
1: In 10-4, you're going at 28th Street, Virginia, just asked.
0: 10-4.
1: 10-4.
0: 3-3-3. Go ahead. Can you show me transferring my 742 to, we're going to go to Unhealthier Valley, just precautionary, 6-3-3, you're already aware. 10-4. 6-3-14, you're going to be with me. 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
1: Go ahead.
0: It's a novel, 14,205 North 50th Street. I have it out with Suki. Came from entry, exit, kitchen, door, announcer, the premise. It's 30 and it's fallen.
1: We're talking about
0: Lincoln. 10-4.

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Good male, unknown race, age, no shirts, shorts, none of my clothes, laying down the street. Clint didn't see any obvious injuries, didn't want to stop, see if he needed help. Just wants someone to check on him. He's laying between 35th Drive and 36th Drive in Monta Vista. It's 3-0-3.

0: a couple of seconds straight in Garfield, can you see me? Yeah, but I'm on trouble. I shouldn't tell if anybody else is going to be on until 5303.
1: Anyone else is fine.
0: 10-4.

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1: There would be at least some people present at a party out at 2239 North Northern Avenue, Unit 101. It's 305 hours. Should I have to follow 623 Lincoln?
2: 635, apologies for booking on that. It's my beat.
1: 10-4.

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3: That's 651 Adams, 2530 Westville Road, Motel 6. There's a 101 named Melissa, by the name of Shepherd. That's malnourished. They can see the bones and another dog on a description. She's in room 126 at 307.
0: T34 Mary, I think we accidentally answered for whoever you were asking for.
4: Yeah, we'll take it
0: though.
5: All right,
0: copy that. Thanks,
5: guys. Yes, ma'am. Reference 2601 John from incident. I need in 1629. Yes, ma'am. No delivery hero has been located. VGD has also been notified, including the deceased person. So we did some investigation, so we can just go ahead and add to that call notes that the subject's been located, please.
0: Copy on the close call.
6: Ground through, friendly.
0: Holding for her.

0: 21, Henry.
1: Go ahead.
0: You want me to add that to the call notes of the close call?
1: Good for it, if you can. I appreciate that. VCB's been notified.
0: Copy, I'll do that.
1: Excellent, so can you run a plate for me?
0: Yeah, go ahead.
1: It's going to be Arizona license plate, Lincoln David Adam, 2 Frank 5. You can attach it to my call, please.
0: Copy. Two, three, four, Mary, for traffic. Go ahead. Give me the 236-2301 East Paradise Lane. They begin threatening messages from a male subject that completed sold vehicle to but didn't receive payment. Subject saying he's going to pull up to the house in 42 minutes and doesn't know who he's messed with. It is 17 unknown vehicle description. Contact Bryant at 309.

0: 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That fire now is going to be in the back lot of 810 North 2nd Street, please.
1: Yeah, okay.
2: Thanks.
1: Copy, thank you. And X-ray 91, I'm just confirming that's going to be for the not unknown travel, 10-4.
0: Yeah, the guy that fell, 2nd Street in Garfield.
1: 10-4.

0: set up the audible alarm that they're going to be?
1: 10-4, it's an audible 4018 Eastmanville Virgo alarm for JCE Inc. Came from interiors on back motion. At 257, it's 312.

0: Tyler Victor, 67,000, Thomas 814B. For Tyler Victor, 67,000, Thomas. You go Charlie 813.
1: Hello, John.
2: 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Charlie, it's everybody.
3: You're doing John Butter.
2: 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Information for units in the area of 32nd Street and Thomas Road. 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
3: 7-3-14. I needed to go for those 245 front calls, 32nd Street in Roosevelt. Any units to break away or come from away for those 245 32nd Street in Roosevelt?
0: 732
3: Mary. The supervisor monitor.
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0: Can I get fire to 300, please? My prisoner is saying he's having a heart attack.
1: Yeah, for sure. Lincoln, this is Shrek Welfare at 1332 East Dunbar Drive. Complainant's daughter, Uriah, born 2009, mixed black and white female, 5'5", thin, known in weapons. Was in a physical with her biological dad. His name is Jeffrey, white male, 30s. Complainant tried to get an Uber for daughter to stay elsewhere, but subject is allowing daughter to leave. Cop saying he doesn't have custody. She'll take 21 contact. She's in California. 399, copy 421, Henry is attached. Sorry, just west of the 20. I thought it was 647. It's information at 319.

Information for units in the area of 2723 West Bellevue Avenue. Shots fired broadcast. One ago, six gunshots were heard right in front of the house. Nothing else needed heard. Information at 320.

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0: Pepper. Did you expect a firefly activation? It's over on Charlie 6, again, Charlie 6, 320.
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0: Can you not myself, but can you have me to the emergency traffic, please? 10-4. Charlie 6. 961 holding, 3602 South 53rd Drive.
2: 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Please call me 39 Adams 363T5. Serving without the indicator bumping between the dotted lines, took a southbound exit on Bethany Home. Unknown direction travel after that. Information 322.
0: Did you code 4? I think you might click on Charlie 9.
1: We'll go for it. Actually,
0: no. 10-4, thanks.

short message, 614 area, it's site 500 West Kalamuck, unit 250. It was a man who'd hang up and then I'll call back. An open line was possible for a bull in the background, then hung up again. We got voicemail and call back. We pulled the apartment number from 21 History.

0: The 47 Victor 15 on Polk. Fox, I'm ready to move. I'm going to be on 25.
1: Follow and drop.
0: Follow and drop. Happy. The back on you. East 1st Avenue, Unit 111. If I was listening on the call, we have Zikia for contact. It's 326.
1: We're 35, Mary. We're having computer issues. Can you just put 23 on our call?
0: 10-4.
2: And we're resetting our computer. Can you let us know where that audible was coming from?
3: Yeah, it's a left back motion. Not a lot of detail on that, sorry.
1: I think we'll need to just have a fire 23.
0: All right, copy, fire 23.

0: 15, got 6. 8 and 15, go ahead.
1: The 27 near baseline will be Zebra John Adam 3 George 0.
0: Alright, copy. Four, three, four, three, four. Ever. Any answer for this one? This is Clayton 550 with Hazel. Let's meet now.
2: 924 Mary, I'd love to go, please.
0: 10-4-26.
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0: Copy.

0: 611 Lincoln for info.
1: John, I'm Lincoln. Go ahead.
0: Reference to domestic, you guys are on Highland. We're advising that fire called to advise that there's a slight delay with the wheelchair transportation vehicle.
1: I'm sure you don't have this. Did they advise what a slight delay means?
0: Did not, but I can call them back and ask.
1: If you don't mind, I'd really appreciate it.
0: No problem.

0: Sullivan, John.
1: Yes, ma'am.
0: So I guess the delay is just 3 minutes, so they're 3 minutes out.
1: Sounds like you're being more fickle. I appreciate that, so.
0: No problem.

0: Chris has me a different name, Frank. 13,000 Porter Plain or 21st place, 230 Long Beach. I have a full friend named Frank, 13,420, on the 21st place, 231B.
1: Green
0: car. Actually, 234, Mary, so we're on the side of 331. For sure, it's in another bike, middling, all black, back outside. Hit this for contact in 104, it's 331. See you, Paul.
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1: 2004, white female, brown hair and eyes, 5'5", unknown height, danger to others and danger to self. Unknown weapons, unknown meds, taking her to UPC. I see 621 Lincoln attached at 336.
3: Can you just confirm that? You can try to that call.
1: 10-4.
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1: Go ahead.
0: Give me that 918 Tom 1171 West Bluefield for 12 and 72. Male, unraised, brown hair and eyes, about 900 blue pounds, and yourself and others. Go to UPC. It's 338,
1: can you just call? Let me check. He's pretty good at not answering the phone or answering the door at night. Let me see if I get any response up.
0: Copy that.
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messages from mail that they sold the vehicle to and didn't get payments for, so he was going to pull up another vehicle. He's 17. I'm sorry, Brian. 2 3 3 John Coffee or such. It's 339.

0: Very
1: important. 6. 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
0: go ahead. 51st and Broadway, just west, outlet 3, David Adams, 1 Edward 6.
1: Okay.

0: up on that. We'll make it easy.
1: 10 more. Seven 11 area to 961 at 34th Street in Camelback. It's going to be a black Toyota Camry, Arizona license plate 9-8-1 Mary Zebra. Went versus a white pole. Declined medics, but a 101 admitted she's 390 David, and the caller could smell alcohol on her breath. As of now, the for a duplicate at 0338 hour, the parents of the female showed up and told the driver she can leave and that they were going to take the blame. They showed up in a white four-door Silverado pickup. It is 0342.

0: 7 Float Mary, can you send me the 459 Adam?
1: Seven Float Mary, that 459 Adam is at 2913 East King Drive for residential burglary alarm. For the Pruitt residence at the kitchen entry sensor, it is 0343 hours.

0: 51st Avenue in Decker. We're going to be out with Arizona Charles William King, 0566.
1: Okay, happy.

0: Is this Team Mary?
1: Chris Mary, so.
0: Okay.
1: Number 3, the Beamline giving our comp 21.
0: Of course.

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2: Information for units in the area of 19th Avenue and McDowell going southbound. It's going to be a 390 vehicle brought out. I'd say white or light colored full-size truck having a hard time maintaining lanes going southbound. 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
3: 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He's currently 23 out of business. 346. Beautiful.
0: North 7th Street, 615B.
3: Hey, 34 Lincoln, if you want to stand by, I'll continue working on backup.
4: 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Sounds like paper vault.
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0: Domestic 2206 Lateral Road, 38 go at time of call, girlfriend Alexandra, born 1986, Hispanic female 5 foot, average build, gray t-shirt, no known weapons, block coming out of house and hit count in the face, there's still a verbal going on. It's 348 units following. We need to make it back up for 2206 West Darrell for the domestic. Portal John, stand by. I'll try to get in a few for backup.

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1: I copy.

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1: 6, 12, King, got it.
0: Hey, I know it's a long shot, but can we clear to see if we have a lockpick for a vehicle on?
2: I'm going back out to the first. I'm 35, 12, South 49, plane is 350.
3: 410, 2, Lincoln.
2: That unit of Echo is on Charlie 436.
3: 431, Lincoln, switching.
2: Yeah.
4: 43, Probe, I'll switch them on.
1: 10-4.
2: Copy.
3: 611, John, just need a lockpick or a lockout kit?
0: For a vehicle, for a lockout kit.
3: Alright, we'll wait for the transport van. I can zip over there real quick, unlock the car for you, and head back to where I'm at.
2: And Adam, Adam 2, Kingston. District 51.
3: Eleven, John.
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1: Your call. It's a white female, 125 pounds, black nurse scrubs on. Just want the officer to go out there and go check on them. It's 3:53. 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

0: Emergency traffic is subject to the ground 356 West Stone, New York, 13,400 North 931B. Anybody for the subject with the gun 3550 West Stone, New York, 13,400 North 931B?
1: Anyway, start for this subject with a gun 3550 West Jenner Avenue 931B. Two Mary's are copy off of holding.
2: I'm 50 Mary. Can you put us on?
1: I got 06.
2: 23 Jenner.
1: Copy, Charlie 6.

0: So he just wrote a text. Here's on Lincoln 4, Pan Pan, Adam 7, and some hook comes back to you.
1: Okay.
2: Holding a 239, 1539, correction, 1534, East McKinley.
1: Running Alyssa now.
0: I think it's.
1: Alyssa is attached with no hits.
2: Flying calling for Officer Fay. 6933. Alpha Officer Fay. Serial 6933. On Adam 5.

military results, 5'10", average, 180, black hair, gray hat shirt, blue jeans, and no weapons. He took an item and left westbound. Just information for the difference.

0: 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I'm getting voicemail by 21 times 3.
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0: The 901 George, 5455 South 47th Street, 431B.
1: Copy that, it's Lewis. Thank you.
0: Sorry. Keep you going, following Hotel 4, 401.
2: 3 East Roosevelt Street.
0: Oh, go ahead.
1: Let me tie up on this standing call if we get somebody else to answer for that 901 George, please.
0: Yeah, the whole precinct's pretty tapped off, right? 901 George, 5455, South 47th Street, 431B, and go. Any unit for 901 George, 5455 South 47th Street?
3: 412 John.
0: I copy 412 John. Anyone to follow?
4: 42 John, I can switch and respond.
0: Thank you. Do you want me to go wide just to get some additional units?
4: Yes, please. And then it's Charlie 4, correct?
0: 10-4, sir.
5: Gonna be at the Jack in the Box. We got a male that's trying to break a window with his hands. So refusing to leave. When we're done, Charlie Deck 6, once again, Charlie 6 at 402, 6 you're clear.
0: Hey, we're looking for some additional units. We have two going. If you can help out, it's on Charlie 4, it's 402.
3: 924 Marriott.
0: 10-4. Charlie 6.
3: 91 John Martin.
0: Copy that, Charlie 6.

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0: Anita John.
1: And John, go ahead.
0: 726 Mary, attach to that. 901 George and 400, 5455 South 47th Street.
1: Actually, they have a supervisor for that.
0: Let me check.
2: 42 John's attached to the call.
0: Good for.
2: John. Go ahead. Can you show me 17 UPC transporting 101 miles 928?
0: 22 area, your call is going to be the fight at 4848 East Roosevelt Street. I copy and read it at 405.
1: I know we're short on resources. 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
1: That'd be perfect.
0: Of course.
1: I'll be back on. See you there.
0: Copy that.

0: Reference to 1033 traffic. We have over a 3507 West Greenway Road. If there's a two-man that could be spared in either 200 or 600, I have this pretty tap. Just help out a 5-way. Being worked over on Charlie 9406.
1: Works on Charlie.
0: Ready, Ricky.

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0: Call 4, 2 in custody. Can you start me up at 10-6 meter? Okay.
1: I copy code 4, 2 in custody. Yes, 2550 West Hazelwood Street is 411, any 1060 at the front of? Hey, cut off those citywide.
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1: Yeah, I'm code 4, man. Thank you.

0: 912, like, I'm getting a response to the UI, so I'll check again in a couple minutes.
1: 912, nothing. It's okay, ma'am. I'll just take care of it once I get down to Southern Command.
0: Copy that. Sorry.

0: Cooper Shorty, 34 North 44th Avenue, 32B. Charlie 8411 for your
1: car. 834.
0: Super.
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2: 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Christine Beach.

0: Please enter your job to the next, please.
1: And for the next, I'm going to be domestic. 16,040 North 27th Street, Connecticut 17 with ETA 10 minutes. She got second-hand info from Brenda, her daughter Jasmine. I've been 22 years old, black hair, 5 feet, no weapons. Involved in a physical with boyfriend that goes by Lobster. No description, no weapons. Allow her 1-year-old child is inside the home. No confirmed injuries. Contact Erica. And for the complainant, they could possibly leave weapons inside the home, but they cannot confirm. 233 John, and copy attached to 415. And just...
0: 32 John?
1: Yeah, go ahead.
0: You know, there's another 415 frame for the same 20, but this particular one doesn't have a unit number assigned to it. Do we know if those are related or if it's separate?
1: I just want to tell you, if we're able to get any sort of unit number for the one that you guys are on, we tried 21 and the complainant and we've gotten the voicemail. Reference back to that other one that has the unit number 207. We cannot confirm for sure if they're related due to no matching names or anything of that sort. I contacted the radio supervisor, and they said to just keep it separate for the moment until we can have someone go out there and see if they are related or not. Too much, I apologize.
0: It's all good.

0: 3327. Can you go ahead and give us another 415 for referral 323 at the same point?
1: Yes, yeah, 10-4. Is that same point, just unit 207? 420. And just let me know if you want me to relate them or not yet.
2: 233 John, we'll let you know if we make contact.
1: 10-4.

0: Sorry, Audible.
1: It's coming from the master bedroom at 5525 North 2nd Place. Activated at 353 hours is 4 to 2 hours. You can follow us at 13. 13-

0: Hey there, Tucson.
1: Tucson.
0: For this one. So, we'll just leave the other one unrelated to this one because we can't tell whether or not they are or not.
1: Thank you.

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1: Can be 16,026 North 36th Street, Oglesburg, Fort Marshall. It's from the R, the room east door. It's 24-263 John, copy you that.
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1: 731, John.
2: 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Zero units back up for this fight, 2322 West Thomas Road.
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0: Number 3, with us, well.
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2: 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Sending 4-5-7 or 8-100 units available for this 911 answer. We're holding on Charlie Deck. 709 East Broadway. If there's any units that could help us, 400 is pretty tapped out. If there's anybody to switch over, it's on Charlie Deck 8. Again, Charlie 8 with that traffic, it's 425. I'm going to see where you're copy this hospital holding.
5: I'm going to break away to help out 400 with Route 901 X-ray, 709 East Broadway on the 22B.
2: Actually, I'm 10-4. 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
5: It's not Charlie 8.
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0: Wait, what channel is it on?
2: It's going to be on Charlie 4.

50 Mary copy message, but trespasser 2727 West Glendale Avenue. Three black males, one's laying in a field, two others are in bushes with a barking pit bull. No weapons, complaints left are removed. It's 427.

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1: G23 Lincoln.
0: Steaming an audible 4475 North 43rd Avenue at the FedEx. From the northeast for a half door, turns to 14 hours, move 427 now. Yes, Paul. Thank you.
2: Updated 20, realizing that 901 X-ray has an updated 20 of 1733 East Cambridge Ave. And a 735 East.
1: I got that. Day 1 for you.
2: 10-4.
3: Marcus for contact is 428. Can I get a unit 12?
1: It's 16, John.
3: Okay.

0: Okay. There's an additional alarm that goes off here. It's probably us. The alarm started going off as soon as I approached the front door.
1: 10-4.
2: That's you for Mary.
3: Thank you for Mary.
2: Can you check with the C-Rider so we can BCD on those calls?
3: I'm sorry, which calls? Clara, Sergeant, that copy sent and confirmed.
1: John, I think they all want contact. I can take a look again.
3: Copy that. Hold him. It looks like they unfortunately all want contact.

Hey, there's one getting up your message for a trespasser, 800 North 25th Avenue. Your name is 455165, tan and black, long dress, and I'm up. It's making verbal threats to that owner for security last night on the southeast side of the building off 35th Avenue. Andy, what's your contact? 13 is called. Anyone to fall for this trespasser, 800 North 35th Avenue?

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3: Both, John,
1: so far.
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1: You need to get started for this fight, 40th Street and McDowell Road, 723B.
2: Sorry about those. Having radio issues. What unit needed backup?
1: Nobody now.
2: Sounds good.
1: Right. 10-4, thank you.
3: Unit 732, meet the male victim, reference to 901 George. On Charlie 7, he's being transported to Scottsdale Osborne. If we can get a 700 unit to meet them over there, traffic's on Charlie 7 again, it's 433.
1: And then that's out for this 901 George, 2455, stop 4073.
0: It's a map 6940 West Metro Drive, and the reason is close, which is Charlie 33.
1: Hey, what's up, Gregory? 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
4: I'm doing my right.
1: I think Charlie 82.
5: Stalking his girlfriend, refusing to leave her alone. They all have in the same complex complaint to the subject. From the pointy object in his pocket, there is no longer for contact at 433, and I copy your backup attached. Also, be advised, there is an added remark on here that this complaint's possibly 19 is now saying 2527 West Campbell Avenue is where men and the 101 are. Refused to give 101's name or apartment number. Just kept saying he doesn't know what his phone.

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1: Go ahead.
0: We got neighbors outside drinking and playing music at 1502 West Glendale Avenue. Anonymous is not one contact. It's 437 hours. You know the problem. 621 Lincoln. 621 Lincoln. I see you guys. Thank you.

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2: I'm going to be at the 202 and 40th Street on the underpass with 3 Mary Adams, 6 Nora Henry.
1: Templar.
3: That is all, Mary. Just ask that 900 Bravo. I'll be in for it.
1: I'm going to call Mary. 900 Bravo is going to be in 1954 East Island Ave at Jackson's. I copy your Reddit. It's 439.

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1: 631
0: Lincoln, in the back of the gun aisle, chasing another male with a gun. Can we work on Trinic 6440?
1: 6314.
2: 10406, you're going to point a firearm at the subject. We have a couple more units set up.
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2: 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Go with. Less lethal?

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1: 6430, I can go fire. I don't have fireball.
0: Thank you so much for fireball.
2: Hey, Simon, can you send me the 900 in my beat, please?
0: Yes, ma'am. 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
1: You chose on a subject stop 1915 with 100.
0: How you call for it?

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I copy your message for the 6130th Avenue in Buckeye, just north. Pissed at my truck versus a Hyundai Sonata on an unknown plate. What for there? Holding an audible at 3945 East Thomas Road. 9918 Henry at 1111 East McDowell Road.

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1: Follow John.
0: Old is 837 North 7th Avenue. It's going to be at Starbucks for 18 Tom, white male, 50s, average height, thin build, white hoodie. Gray sweatpants, long hair, long beard, no known weapons, near the drive, they ride, wants him to move along. Monica's employee for contact. 445 units of
1: full. 15 like it.

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1: Definitely.
2: Four seven or four, actually, he'll be in custody shortly.
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1: Right.
0: We got a trespass, correction. Pickup order for 1780 West Missouri Avenue, Unit Bell 10. To look up Jill Santiago, self and others to be taken to recovery innovations. I don't know if it's going to be the one called in. It's 453 hours in to follow with 613 King.
1: Okay.
0: 7-4.
2: Glenn's trying to sleep and then hung up there. Someone for contact at 453.
1: Okay, sorry about that, Reclaim.
2: At 10-4, fire transported the driver to the Banner Street Rescue 34. They're still en route there.
1: I copy. Was this in reference to the 61 or was this something else? I believe when I first got here, the rescue had already taken off, the engine was here, and they said something about him falling off the stuff.
2: I didn't specify, but I call back if you need me to.
1: Negative. I could just start heading over there, see if he needs anything.
2: Temporary.

0: 8211.
1: 8211. Yeah, we're up to that accident. Can we just make sure that it's on life threatening? That way we don't have to lock down the scene or anything.
0: And for all, calling back and asking.
2: Yeah, when I first got here, I saw engine 32, I believe. You were already about to take off, and it told me that he had fallen off a step, and it wasn't anything related to the accident. The semi-truck itself pulled into a nearby lot.

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1: Alright, copy your message to the trespasser, 6705 with baseline QT. Ongoing issue, prior trespasser, black male, 25 to 30 years old, thin build, two belts on his neck, denim jacket, pants, shorts, and 11, being 19. Drove three things leave the property, all 20 minutes later, going across the street, and 30 returned him to property twice. Joshua, what's your contact? It's 455.

0: Else 200 and 600 are not going to be patched. It's 456. If you're out of 637, 12, 440, or 10.
1: And 82 John, I did confirm prior that 961 76 Avenue, okay, it's going to be non-life threatening.
2: Copy, thank you, I appreciate it.
1: No worries. What is this Avenue 84?

0: So it's all there. That's just going to be input to go for and follow me.
1: Of course, thank you. Go ahead.
2: We're at 1111 East McDowell Road, IC room 417. Our MDC is about to die. We're going to go for here.
1: Okay, thank you.

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0: 736 John. Can you show me the increase transport 101 miles to 43rd Avenue Thomas's flat 380?
1: Okay.

0: Hey, pretty fucking friendly.
1: Good.
0: I had a semi-driver, Charles. He's on the 21 with 911. He said he's still out there, but not seeing PD at the PepsiCo.
2: Yeah, George, 8144 North, 33rd Avenue, 933B. Two shots heard via Firefly.
1: My, right here.
0: I'll take a verify.
1: I copy, I'll start heading over there. I'll see if I can make contact with him if he's still there or not.
0: So far.
3: Urgency traffic to unknown trouble, 49 Avenue in Glen Rosa, 823, 4300 North. Anyone for an unknown trouble, 49? A2 certainly good things. It's over on Charlie 8 with your backup. It's 504.
0: Hey, the backup for now in trouble. I'll call 39th Avenue, Glen Rosa.

0: 34K. Can you send the 647 on number 3 in the area?
1: No, you have the number 3, that's 37-12-4-4-0 in our table, sir. It's 5-0-4.

0: You know, 904. Hey, Detective.
1: Go ahead.
0: Riverside 901 Georgia Run 35th. My unit's on the south side of the parking lot. If you guys want to open that up, we'll just condense it down to just these north pumps.
1: Copy, units on the south side. If you want to open it up, we'll condense to the ones on the north side.
0: Hold on, Thomas.
2: 45 degrees, Thomas, up high below. Saying it's from the cash wrap zone. Because that was like the unit call.
3: Central 24, John.
2: Okay.

0: 823, like every 101 miles. Last three are 127. I am 17247 17 West Rome Ave.
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2: East Motions. The RP did request a dispatch. 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
1: Okay.
2: A23 Lincoln, 102 miles, 128.
1: Okay.

0: into my Sumeri. Just had a door that was ajar. If you get any more alarm calls from this, it's us.
1: I got it.

0: What's your traffic criminal damage? 4625 West Thomas, 824V. Hey, I want to start off for a criminal damage. 4625 West Thomas, 824V. Response unit to go, the X broke the window on the vehicle. Watch early 8 or 522.
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0: Parts and traffic for residential, 8207 South 34th Way and 34B. Anyone for... Brody 8526.
1: We're looking at 236 at 1544 East 7th Avenue, 422 feet.
2: Anyone to back up 834 Lincoln?

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1: 834 Lincoln.
2: Turn A, black female, brown eyes, brown hair, 5'3", 198 pounds, PAVN and weapons. She's going to go to UPC, it's like 27 hours, not just the first hour.

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0: Calling out at 918 Henry, middle of an Alameda Pizza office, 47 Victor, 3435 East Fillmore Street. 731 Bravo, copy your message to 918 Henry, 11 Alameda Pizza McDowell. In observation, Adam 112. You pick him up as Cheyenne, born 91, black female, 5'6", 120 pounds, same dish itself. She's gonna go to CBI, 24 North 99th Avenue. This is 5:33 hours, are you gonna call?
1: Our call's also at 1020, so we'll call them.
0: 10-4.

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2: Can you show me 7 2 West Valley Hospital for a follow up, please?
1: To West Hospital, I'm sorry.
2: Okay, West Valley.
1: Okay. Cook Street 1544 East Southern Avenue, 422B. Holding on priority 2 in the 23 area.

0: 9227-700.
1: And Zach Ortiz. He said just reported laying on the sidewalk. Actually, had a couple dudes look up on this. Not really much information other than trying to honk. No response. No further info. It's 541.

0: one, Emily, 4415 West Creighton Boulevard. Thanks, people.
1: Anyone, John, your property 10-1.
0: Let's try that again. Henry, 4415 West Creedence Boulevard, 934.
2: Nice. Anyway, David, I can take that 415 George in the 23B.
3: Ben Hale, Tony's black cap, black shirt, black shorts, Eric the clerk, your contact, 542.
0: Come on, Joe David, it's going to be 8144 North 33rd Avenue. Again, it was a firefly activation, two shots that were heard, nothing else. It's 542. Three units followed.
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0: 22 Bravo for the 647.
1: No, it's just 647, 22 Cesar for the Ghost Net. I'm possibly on 237 David, that's a yelling. He's a standing 32 full chubby. No shirts, shirts for weapons, on for contact. 544, is there in the phone?
0: 625 David.
1: Kelly.
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1: Yeah, and then I'll just hang over just going to get funeral and that. Everything's all fine. 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
0: You have any officers responding to 51st Avenue and Witten? We've got all northbound lanes closed with vehicles blocking lanes.
1: Not yet. 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

0: 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To the dirt gray Honda sedan and a white Nissan and a black Chevy Silverado.
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It's a black Infiniti SUV versus a black pickup truck. It is 552 hours.

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1: So far, is there a couple more for
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They have two kids in the apartment. His sister caller stepped out to go for a walk and wants phone contact, so it's not clear where she is at 557. Is there a unit's fault? 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

0: Did you prefer subjects hanging out towards the front of the complex with three males and a woman? 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It's 559. Is Rhiannon calling?
1: 625
0: Thank you.

0: for 21 Bravo, I copy your message for the Audible at 2150 East Raymond Street at the Harp and Glass Industries. 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It was received at 5:53 hours. 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Is there a unit to follow?
1: Somebody's still on the step. Can you go and speak to me? I took care of it already.
2: Too far.
3: We're too far, David.
0: Okay.

The call is going to be at 4750 350th Lane. Per 3 Huskies. That's the door to the neighbor's backyard. It's 605 thereabouts. Anyone to back up 821 on?

0: 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I'll take 2093.
1: I copy 6-3 McDowell. It's a white winged security vehicle and a silver Civic Silverado that left team. Brandon's gonna be there for contact 6-0-6-0.

0: 75 Edward, the 647 Red Avenue in Culver Street. 627 is the deck, just north of Friendship Garden, Camden the Park. 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
1: 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It's from the rear door at 7 after 6, and I copy you'll advise.

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0: Yeah, send that transfer. I read it. Thank you. I'll take care of it.
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0: 931 Edward, anyone else that's on Charlie 6? 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
2: That's your problem, Mom. 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
3: 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And put me a message if you don't mind. 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

0: including West Southern Avenue, 414 B.
1: 47 broadcast. I confirmed saw two males via camera that were fighting and throwing rocks at each other. We went out to check, and they had left. Just wanted PD to be aware. 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

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Copy your message for that flight at 2333 East Thomas Road, Unit 439. Copy that too. Copy the info at 713. Just kidding, it's 613.

Probably a 647 at number 618 North Central Avenue, Flight 1088, and a check welfare at number 290 East Roosevelt Street, 5878.

0: from the Andres. You gave a copy of your message. It's 918 Tom's going to be 4914 West McRae Way. Going to be picking up a Carrie Powers, 447. I'm going to be going to 11, 361 North End Avenue. Get that paperwork sent over. Do I have a unit to follow?
1: Sorry, we're looking back, Tom.
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3: Good afternoon, again, Charlie 6.
0: Mercy traffic is at 239 13th Street in Culver. Also south, 1200 north at 36 feet. Anybody for this following 239 13th Street? Anybody ever turn over to Charlie Dick 316?
2: 3 Bravo monitor.
0: 10-4.

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They're now going to be at 12th Street in Garfield. Complainants in a blue Honda Civic following an Indian female wearing a white shirt and black pants on a bike. 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

0: information for units in the area 35,000 Vitality northbound. It's for a vehicle that was hitting curves and swerving lanes. It's a gray 2020 Chevy Cruze, Henry Young, Adam 0, Adam 6 at 618. Any 500 units able to start up for this following site at 12th Street and Garfield in the alley?
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0: Emergency traffic is a 900 Victor, 3502 West Becker, I 4 4 Z. Under Victor, 3502 West Becker, at the Jackson Box, 412 feet.
2: 412, I repair.
0: 412, I repair. Send over to Charlie at 4620.
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1: Copy that. 2902 West Sweetwater, Building 20, Apartment 2140. I guess mother in law is refusing to leave to Connex and knocking on the neighbor's door. The history of some 918. It is 621. Contact me with Craig.
2: Copy, Kelly 7. Jackson, it's actually going to just be on 700.
3: Copy, A7.

不行。第一次来那。401 Charlie, 1788, 488 Victor. Copy.

0: 17 and 900 Victor were being worked on Charlie Deck 4. There's another needed to have a potential vehicle. 8502 West Buck Ice on Charlie Deck 4694. Any other 400 unit able to start up to help pinch the vehicle? 502 West Buckeye Road, 412 feet.
1: Thank you, David, from White.
0: Copy.
2: 403, David, and 4.
0: Go ahead.
2: Is there any other units heading on 47th Street? Any relief?
3: Yeah, 10-4, you might click.
4: Alright, copy. It's probably my partner. It's code 4. That's for them.
3: Alright, don't
5: worry. Hey, there's Bravo. Send the 586.
6: Any more? Adam, deck 4.
2: 10-4, can you check and see if there's any units need relief?
0: Copy. Any units working the 901 George on 47th Street need relief?
7: Bravo, I copy. I'll take the 918 Tom at 15,435 North Cave Creek Road, apartment 211. It's going to be a CIT issue. You're going to pick up Kyle Kolbeck. Day birth 83189, unknown weapons. He's a white male, danger to self and others, and he's going to 99th Avenue at 625. Unit follow?
5: 233 Edward.
7: 233 Edward.
5: I follow Edward.
0: Go ahead.
5: We'll take our 239 and the 4TB.
2: From Glendale, the officer, they're saying they got a hold of the RO who told them they'll have the vehicle towed and that PD is not needed.
0: And over miscellaneous thing. Subject keeps walking over to the park and then back to the complainant's house. Leave Diana for contact at 26.
7: Any units following?
5: 6-4, David.
7: Harry.
8: Right. 613, Edward, you can send us that 459 Charles. We'll take care of it, Harvey.
7: Thank you. Thank you.
8: Seven 724, Edward. Can you call her complainant to number 3?
7: Yeah, thank you.

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1: 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It's going to be a 647 at 17th Avenue Van Buren Street, a northeast corner tire shop. Hispanic male, 32 years old, 5'6", medium build, green shirt, black shorts, and Hispanic female, 25 years old, 5'1", medium build, unknown clothing, no known weapons. Appears to be on 237 David and is making a mess. The complainant would like them to move along. No contact at 6:30 hours. Is there a unit to follow?
0: 511 Bravo.
1: Copy.
0: Not even jealous, really.

For 21 Bravo, I copy your message for the 47 Bravo at number 630 East Broadway Road at the Circle K. Just occurred, approximately 5 subjects, mixed races, all male, walked out with about 6 cases of sodas and boxes of candies. Westbound split, 101 East of Broadway and 4 others left northbound on 7th Street. No known weapons. Requesting PD to review camera footage and a report. Leave a James for contact at 6:30 hours.

0: 231 Ava, send the call home.
1: David, that's a 647 at 2230 East Bell Road at Dollar Tree. There's a male and a black female in a black shirt and blue shorts, black backpack using 237, David. They're behind the business in an enclosed trash area that backs up his complainant's house, and they'd like to move along. And he would like phone contact at 633. You saw? Do we have a unit for backup on the 647 at 2230 East Bell Road, 234 feet?

0: 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Mike?
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0: Copy.
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0: 7 River, 6:47. This is 480 East Thomas. I'm having a call taker check to 20. This is female, 30, tall, thin build, dark bandana on head, hip, navy blue shirt, tan shorts. They're being verbal with people in the store. It's going to take 36 hours.
1: Information only at 6:36.

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0: Yeah, I heard that Engine 21 had went back in service on Charlie Deck. I think they were staging for us. If you want to just let them know, they can head over now.
1: Copy, I'll let them know.
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3: 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I'm called for it.
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4: White female, a 20 years old, medium build, black clothing, with a standard male, 20 years old, white shirt, black pants. They were on the side of the complainant's house. Wants police to come and remove them. But no contact. It's 6:37. Any next call? We have a unit follow on this check welfare. I got 647 2902 West Maryland Avenue, 915 B.
5: 13 hours, still over ground, so we can make that back up.
4: 10-4, thank you.
1: Back to the domestic, 4849 East Roosevelt, Street 7360. Interview for this domestic, 4849 East Roosevelt, 7260. East Coast Highway and Charlie Deck 7, response 638.
6: 2 forever, let me just follow on touch.
7: Probably 37.
0: Thank you, bro. You get you for that?
7: Yeah, 2 forever, where'd you go?
5: Copy, I'll monitor it.
1: Thank you.
0: Keep it on, bro.
1: 231 Bravo.
0: Can you ask 234 David where he's at?

0: 231 Bravo speaking for you. Where are you located?
1: Farming 3072. Copy.
0: He said that he was facing earthbound on an access road. There's an unknown firm. Should be picked up with signals. And that is 6 years of business. Trying to use the description. The same thing came up last week. It's not going to issue. Known for contact at 640. So you have to learn.
1: 32 Bravo.
0: 3.

0: 735 Edward.
1: 735 Edward.
0: Can you boat me back down that flight call? 13th Street Culver. I got put on a different call.
1: Yeah, Denver, sorry about that.
2: It's going to be a 236 at 1544 East Southern Avenue at the Circle K. Talked mail with a sombrero making threats to complain it and didn't want to answer questions. We did receive a duplicate, and there was a black male with a sombrero, flowered shirt, no known weapons, made threats to 240 complainant after she asked him to pay for a soda. He's still out front, and the complainant would like him off the property. It is 642. Is there a unit to follow?
3: 423, David.
2: Copy.
4: 401, Charlie. Out here.
2: Copy, is there another unit to assist 401 Charlie at 1915 West Southern Avenue, 44888 Victor Report?
4: I'm actually at 20 Lane in Hidalgo.
2: Copy, any unit to assist 403 Charlie at 20th Lane in Hidalgo for the 488 Victor Report?
0: What do you have?

0: Sorry, Finland. What do you have over there?
1: So I'm at a this where the location of the stolen vehicle is at, but it's parked at an address, a home.
0: Section 01 East Indian School.

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1: For 01 Charlie?
2: With the stolen car, but it's not occupied, it's just parked at a home. In the driveway.

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1: 28 Flamin Hidalgo.

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4: 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It's an unoccupied lot, Hyundai Elantra, North 3 Adam 1 North. Your question to the block wall of this 20. The hour comes back to this 20. Always the passerby at 647 hours.

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1: Good morning, bro.
0: Good morning. Can you send me that 900 in my VI copy info?
1: It's the welfare check, 5131 North 40th Street unit. He has an Adam 318. And so it's 648 hours, are you in a total?
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information for units in the area of the Loop 202 freeway and South 40th Street. It's going to be a 510 broadcast. Attempt to locate per DPS Forego Lawson exiting northbound a Black Ford F-250, license plate 4, King David 853, swerving in and out of the lanes, almost to barrier wall several times. Information only at 649.

735 Irish Pepper versus the Hingo Cop Circle K6 in 01 East Indian School. I got no answer. I'll go back times 2, 650 Irish.

0: X-ray, can I copy your message for the 418 Tom at number 302 North 1st Avenue at Phoenix Transit? 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
4: 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There is a gun in the bedroom closet, but the complainant and dad, Anthony, born at 59, black male, 6'1", 300 pounds, gray hair, wearing a verbal. Complainant was outside the apartment. Gun is put away in the closet.
5: R20, David, can you just read a P1, please?

0: Where's your problem?
1: Are we okay to BC just for 15 hours and 422 feet?
0: Yeah, I was just reading that. They're allowed to do construction right now. BC, please.
1: Copy. Information for units in the area of number 411 East Hilago Avenue. This log construction noise, unknown which property behind listed 20, since 0500 hours. Information only at 653.
0: Right there, Evan.
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0: Copy, it's going to be a 647 at 9411 South 1st Drive, just west in the alley. Over 4 unknown transients, mixed gender and races, no further descriptions, no known weapon, and an unknown Hispanic male, 5'5", red bandana with a white shirt, had unknown item in hand, acting 647. Setting up an encampment when all in the 21, some left, others still 23. Complainant would like them all removed. We have a Robert for telephone contact at 656. Is there a unit to follow? Any unit to follow for the 647 9411 South 1st Drive, 424 Beat?
1: Forty two, bro. I'll get that way.
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1: Go ahead.
2: Yes, ma'am. Can you see that 647 holding up Buckeye? Looks like it's been sitting there about 3 hours, no duplicates. I'll let you know if the subject's still there.
1: Copy 414 Bravo for that 647 Victor at 3618 West Buckeye Road. The silver Ford F-350 black wheels occupied by a white male, 60s, gray goatee, prescription glasses, orange shirt, unknown weapons, with a white female, late teens, early 20s, blonde, blue crop top, teen shorts, unknown weapons. And I copy that you'll advise if they're still there when you get there.
0: 41 Bravo, you can put me on a call, I'll be 23.
1: Copy.

0: appreciate it.
1: I mean, David, go ahead.
0: Go ahead, 7647. No advice.
1: From 647 Victor on Delta. For 2727 West Mill Road, it's Fry. The green dodge pickup, the camper parking inside the property. Got a white. The steps inside, no description. Also saying the white vehicle parked right next to the pickup. Drivers inside the camper have been parked there overnight. Contact security 659. Begins call.

0: Looking for a unit to follow. This is 647 Victor, 2727 West Bell Road, 9W2B.
1: Thank you,
0: Travis.
2: 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Are you going to Travis

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3: I think I'm going to junior call. I'm just going to help Glendale PD. It looks like they had on their side a 961 Henry, and somebody came up and gave me some info, so I'm just going to assist them and give them some info.
2: 10-4, what's your 20?
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2: 10-4.
4: Transients, no further description, refusing to leave area while maintenance is trying to install a new AC unit. They are operating a crane and worried about safety. No contact at 703 hours. Is there a unit to follow?
0: It's your total attention, sir.
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5: 221, Edward.
6: It is 627-1560 North 25th Avenue. At the subjects in the complex, all white male, mid-50s, unleavened dark clothing. They're refusing to leave. 9420 in contact, 70.
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3: 23 North 27th Avenue, it's an auto shop. Got a male laying on the property refusing to leave. Got an ATA on file. Late male, 50s. Thing tall, 6'7", medium build. Gray shirt and black pants, no weapons. It's 7:04 hours. Baseball?

0: Have you unit follow this trespass, 7823 North 27th Avenue, 9-1-D. Yeah, 9-21 Mupo, stand by through Echo.
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2: Three,
3: it's going to be good for you. They're leaving. You can tend to make it again.
0: Copy that. And 9-22 that
4: word. You copy? We copy. You can run that back up for 21 Bravo.

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1: 1046, I'm going to call my beep.
0: It's going to be 647, 3407 West Carl Street, 68 North. Sometimes dog was barking at a subject in the neighbor's backyard. There's no description. I guess subject went out back. Saw someone eastbound on a bike. I had no further info. It's 707.

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4: Nothing. And 7 Jerry.
5: Is there a unit for backup at 647 at 4801 East Thomas Road?
6: I'm working on that.
7: Oh, yeah, I have relief over here. I'm good. I'm code for it. Thank you.
8: Huh? 813 over.
4: Christian property. So I'm going to go Hispanic male, 20 is 5'6", 130 to 140 pounds, wearing a gray hoodie, gray shorts, no known weapons. Took some materials and was last seen headed southbound. Information only at 709 hours.

0: done.
1: Looks like a Glendale PD thing. They won't pick the accident because it happened on 43rd. So, you can just put me on the 961, Henry. I'm not going to deal with it.
0: 10-4, thank you.

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1: Copy that, net 07, 11 hours.
0: Nine thirty four, David. Just send me that 415 pole on Bell. Put me 23. It's number 3.
1: Andor?
2: Just 11 hours. Can you send me a message, please?
3: Yeah. For the key holder.
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1: Number. 9009 West Avalon Drive. For Antonio, he was supposed to be dispatched to a job last night, but no response. He's been out for the day. 712 is rock up.
2: Yeah, whatever. We'll just take it.
1: Okay, copy.
3: It occurred around 2:30 hours. Unknown subject entered with a complaint of spring camera at the daughter's apartment. Daughter lives alone as the complainant is concerned for her safety. Requesting to make sure everything is okay. Daughter's name is Karina. She is a white female, 5'9", medium build, no known weapons. 21 is listed in the call. Leave a Nancy for telephone contact at 7:13 hours. Is there a unit to follow?
2: What was your telephone? 514 David 7, I'm a trespass.
3: Copy 514 David. It's going to be a trespasser at 699 East Buckeye Road of the Circle K. Hispanic male, 30s, 5'5", average build, brown shirt, gray camo shorts, known weapons, refusing to leave. Signs are posted. We have an angel for contact at 714 and 511 Bravo. I copy attached. We're holding a 961 at 23rd Drive and St. Kateri Drive, 414B.
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He's currently by the water dispenser.

0: Yeah, that's right. I was in that 418 time on Van Buren.
1: Copy.
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3: That is at the hostel.
1: Copy, thank you. 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
3: Miss Key, my mistake. Thank you.
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0: Copy, it's going to be an audible at 1424 East Broadway Road, Unit William 2. It's going to be a commercial burg coming from the entry exit zone office door. It is 718. Is there a unit to follow? Any unit to follow for this audible at 1424 East Broadway Road, 41 Beach? Collins, 423 Davis, stand by. I'll keep working on a backup.
2: Bravo, I can make that backup.
0: Copy, thank you.
3: That was cut 4. It's not a good door. You can send it to the other unit. I'll give it the comp in 21.
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information for units in the area 94-7 and Indian School for Tanger Taurus. Adam for Adam 267. Short range of the curve, last seen northbound at 719.

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1: Can you reopen incident 880271 and put myself and 724 John on it for body worn camera purposes?
2: 10-4.
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2: Copy that. All the members that were at the Green Way have been moved to a relative.

0: Customer fault group status check.
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3: Do you have a unit in the area of Cape Freedom Bell that can meet me over here, please?
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3: 47 Victor, suspect I want to identify.
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3: I'm sorry, 47 suspect, shoplifting suspect.
0: Copy, shoplifting suspect. 234 David 17. Can I make you a card?
3: Yes, please. Put the address 2325 East Bell Road.
0: Copy. Can you 10-9-20 for me?
3: It's 46. 4800 South Temple.
0: Copy.
5: Where'd you run? I missed that. Was that PDM?
0: X-ray 400 Charlie, you said you're not involved, but is another unit?
3: It's an unmarked.
0: Okay. Do you guys need fire?
3: Stand by and check.
0: Okay. Go for
1: it. On your info?
0: That's cut for, thank you.
1: Copy.
6: 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It is 07:23 hours.
0: Copy. Emergency traffic. It's going to be an upgrade of a 962 to 9th Avenue Union School Road. 825 out of my CU route, switch over to Charlie Deck with a backup at 0-24 hours.
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0: Copy, is in the 24. Go at 743 West Watkins Street, 6 Marshall Berg, coming from the office and the trim shop man door. It is 724. Is there a unit to follow? Any unit just...
5: I'll let you know if there's any open doors or anything 647 out there.
0: Copy. Is there a supervisor that copies?
3: 4-0, Bravo, you can go ahead.
0: Copy.
7: He refuses to leave. Unknown weapons, contact is Nate. It's 725.

0: 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Is Airbnb allowed party and music at this time? Is there a unit for backup?
1: 713 Edward, let me just fill my call and we'll leave the backup.
0: Copy.

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1: Go ahead.
0: He sent me that 48 and told him it's Southern. The comp's gone. He said I left the property.
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0: 504X3, can you attach a plate?
1: Copy, what is the plate?
0: 85473 Henry Robert.
1: Copy. Tom, 418, did you want the 961 on Indian School or the one on Thomas?
2: Thomas.
1: And 61 at SR 51 in Thomas Road. The complainant is an elite Tesla Model 3, hit a bicyclist, but the bicyclist got up and left unknown direction. Complainant's vehicle has damage. Complainant will look to the side of the road for contact with Amanda and 731.
3: Go ahead. Can you disco my call as a Nora, but keep me on it?
1: Copy.

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1: Copy. 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We have a tailor for contact at 734 hours.

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They are going through a divorce. We've been Emily for telephone contract, and she's currently out of the country at 737, and I copy 14 Bravo you attached.

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Hi, Brother Max, this is 835 North 47th Avenue for the Audible. I'm from Zone 51 at 739. Is there backup? Copy 514, David. It's going to be a 418, 1107 South 11th Avenue, to Unit 213. The complainant needs PD to stand by to help them pick up items from listed 20. 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Copy 511 Bravo, you attached.

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0: 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Can you push my call through as an RF show me booking at NCS, please?
1: Yes, this is 37, 40 pennies whisper. Just north of the companion town, 16 on transient, stay out of the canyon. Send a message, sir. I don't have any further description. Thank you for contact, 741, 381, 381.

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0: 401 Charlie. Go ahead. Can you send me the 961 Jose in the 44 TV? Copy,
1: it's going to be a 961 at 23rd Drive and St. Kateri Drive, just south. The navy blue 2013 Nissan Pathfinder versus a green gray Hyundai Tucson. We have a Jose for contact at 743.

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2: Repeated. Yeah, you can show me in the unit that's following me. We're going to go straight to the 842. Stop by, Daniel. Thank you.
3: Copy.

History. 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And for contact, it's 746.

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0: I got flagged down right outside the precinct. Is there a 64 Tom that can help me out?
1: Any name 64 Tom to help out? I tell the union at the precinct.
2: Is that
0: going to
2: be at 800 or 300?
0: 800. We're right across the street from the racing.
2: I can
0: have
2: that one.
1: Come on.

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735 Edward is before Eugene George at 2725 West Canyon at the Motel 6, and it's room 219. Once guest off the property, name is Joseph Bell, black male in his 20s, pink shirt, black shorts, no known weapons. Contact this Nathan, the security guard. It's 761.

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0: W2814 West Bell Road, it's a barbershop, transient sleeping in the front, music comes along, black male, 26'3", 5'10", pinned red shirt, black jeans, contact is 754 hours, do I have units follow?
3: Not very good, bro.
0: 10-4.

0: 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Thank you for Bravo. You can follow your phone.
1: Yes, I'm going for it.
0: Thank you.

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1: So you're going to take a backup for 824 North of the trespasser 5010 West McDowell.

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1: Hey.
0: 718 Tom at 3149 East Van Buren. Subject is refusing to leave the property. The black male, 5'6", heavy, red shorts with a black towel print. Black shirt, no known weapons. Contact is Janine at 758.

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0: Connie Henry.
1: We're going for.
0: James Jordan, he's a white man about 6 feet, medium build. He's got a nice collection. When I was in the car, he left alone. He got Brenna with. We're going to contact the 232. Is there a unit for him? So I copy 600 Gabriel. I'll be making a record.
2: Go ahead.
3: 647 Victor at 17447 North 20th Street at the dog park. Hispanic male in a white Kia Soul pulled into the parking lot. He passed out immediately and slumped over the steering wheel. Callers unsure if the vehicle's turned off. No known weapons and no contact at 3F8. I copy. P13, are you copy? We copy. Tomorrow. 8:13 Bravo.
2: Good.
3: 261 Banner Australia, 9201 West Thomas, EV number 2. Call Lexus, 261 last night. Clicked by a manager. She had been pushing her. Not sure what that was in. Julia, the nurse called it once. Contact the 8-3.
2: 6-13 Lincoln.
0: Yeah, this year gun's 23. They just need you to let him in, please.
2: Up front, I do not see him.
0: I'm going to call him for you.
3: We're holding a domestic at 5829 South 12th Lane, 413 Beach.

0: 6 Vision Lincoln.
1: 6 Vision Lincoln.
0: They turned their car just north along like Cypress Street.
1: 6 Vision Lincoln, are they allowed to come up to the second level on the ramp on the side of the building?

0: 15, excessive trespass.
1: Salon. And there's at least 12 transients at but out in front of the business and in the parking lot. Just want to move along. Contact's going to be Larry. It is 0806 hours. Is there units followed?

0: I'm great. Next follow 647 at 18420 North 25th Avenue, 930 City.
1: Lincoln,
2: they just drove by going east, so I hope they find me to me. Thank you.
1: Yeah, I will find them on the radio, but hopefully they listen to me.

Number for you and it's been 350, Ava, 125, so this is a living for the 911 broadcast, and 67 air residents are responding. CPR is in 17, and the machine is 7.

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1: Hey, Valavella. Can you show us doing follow-up to serve an OP at 6145 West Alvarado Road?
0: Temper. Where Edward, in your backup.
2: 3 David, I'm pretty close. You put me on it.
0: Stop Charlie 9. At 8-0, really.
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0: Where's your traffic of the Mystic? 7725 West McDowell, 815B. Is anyone else Shirley 8 at 813?
1: I'm going to that monitor.
2: Sure. Nine 61 Hickel Street and Greenway, just east. The caller heard a 961, but can't see the vehicles involved. 10813.
0: In custody.
2: In custody, 51st Avenue.

0: Thank you, traffic is at 242-13 South 11 Valley in Marshall Beach.
1: Yes,
0: it's Paterno Road, Charlie, Lake 5816. Copy. Can I not follow up in bubble?
2: I'm sorry,
1: your name.

0: 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Send 418 Tom on the grid.
1: A complainant's iPhone was taken. Check for Hispanic male, Hispanic female. Also, complainant's with you out front. It's 817. Is there a backup?
2: 8249.
0: It's Bella.
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2: 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Mm-hmm. Yeah, this looks like a 20. Can you call the conference verify the 20? One more time, please.
3: Important.

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1: Twenty-six, 27, 47. Are you at 264? Coverable with the boyfriend Joshua. White male, black clothing. 823. Is there a back milk?
2: Coverable.

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1: Good.
0: The 38th Street is East Poinsettia, with Arizona, Robert Adam Adam, 664.
1: Kelly.
2: We were just told by a bystander that the suspect possibly inside the parking lot of Andre House. We're just going to go take a walk in there and see if we can see him. 240, we got another unit with us, so we'll be fine.
1: Copy, a bystander to the suspect may be inside the parking lot at the Laundry House. Valid 240, it is 826. Negative on a 2005 Honda Civic registered to Ray Luis Molitano with a Phoenix 20.

413 Bravo, I copy your message for the domestic at 5829 South 12th Lane. Complainant and roommate in a verbal over the complainant giving roommate the rent money, but the roommate has not been paying the rent for the last 3 months, and now they're going to be evicted. Roommate's name is Caitlin. They're white female, 30s, unknown clothing, unknown weapon. We have a Joyce for contact at 827. Is there a unit? Hello? Any units to follow for this domestic at 5829 South 12th Lane for 13 feet? I copy, no response on unit. 413 Bravo, stand by. Keep on the backup for you.

0: 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Can you push this from Bear 1 of the India?
1: Message, please.
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0: Go ahead.
1: We're at 59th Avenue in Dobbins. 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
0: No mark for telephone contact at 831. Is there a unit follow?
2: All advice.
0: Copy.
1: Phone number Charlie Lincoln, 90288.
0: Over.
3: Yes, ma'am. Can you please also send me the 585-430 to be?
0: Copy, I just sent that to another unit. Did you want me to put you on it?
3: Yes, ma'am.
0: Now back up switch to Charlie 2 at 832.
4: Robert 201 switching.
0: So far.
2: Phone number out of the monitor.
0: Copy. Can you turn 90 or a little 10 loud?
5: 512 Edward to 512 Edward Adams.
1: Go ahead, bro.
5: Yeah, just for info, I have a witness out here that said that our complaint was the initial 688 was the witness here.
3: Hey, Marquez, I can just barely understand you. You want to take this to Aspen?
1: Yeah.
0: Copy 514, David. It's going to be a 647 at number 975 North 7th Street at the Circle K. At least three transients refusing to leave the property, panhandling outside, no known weapons. No contact at 833. Is there a unit to follow?
2: Kitchen roll.
0: Copy.

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Someone is in a gray Volvo with our hazards on in the middle lane and can't get the vehicle out of the roadway. We have a Leticia for contact, 834. Is there a unit to follow? To follow for this 1091 at 7th Avenue and Gibson Lane. 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
0: Copy, it's going to be a 418 Tom at number 40 East Roosevelt Street. Approximately 3 to 4 transients with tents in the courtyard between fenced and properties. Compliance says there is an ETA on file. We have a Kim's telephone contact at 834.

0: And traffic is going to be a 239 on a city bus at Bell Road and Scottsdale Road on the northwest corner, 631B.
1: Six thirty Bravo,
0: switch to Charlie 6 at 8:35. Jane is calling 632 Bravo and it's flying in Scottsdale now. 631B.
1: 633 David and 32 Bravo, we'll respond.
0: Yeah, me, thank you. Is David on here?
1: 63 Bravo.
0: Thank you.
2: Since plate Bravo Young, Bravo 9971 is near that location, possibly Jennifer, female born in 1990, is possession of the vehicle. Mesa's working on entering the 47 Victor into NCIC. Telephone contact is Caitlin. It's 836. Is there a unit to follow?
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0: Copy. It's going to be an audible at number 617 North 21st Avenue. It's coming from Zone 10, 5C North Motion, and Zone 11, 5C South Motion. Was received at 827 hours. It is 838. Is there a unit to follow?
2: Females are presently first and Hispanic, Sinus 20s, 5'6 heavy gray shirt, gray pants, and a workplace policy on 2378, set in a white male in his 20s, 5'5. He's staying in a blue hat, black jacket, dark blue pants, and muffins, and he's sleeping on the east side of the property. I advise that the Hispanic males have been difficulty getting up from the ground, and fire is requested to advise if there is a need for a lift assist. Do you have Edward for contact at 238, is there a unit following? Thank you.

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1: 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Current verbal is 101, a gray severe black female, 30s with a black shirt, brown shorts. Phone 11, contact somebody with Sadie. 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

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Got a check welfare, 4112 West Kern Road, 932B, and a trespass at 2627 West Deer Valley Road, 934.

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0: 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Into the Sylvia and Charlie Dyke 7, Horizonte 42.
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223 Jay Thomas. Call him every. David, for the welfare check at 1000 East Bell Road. Your complainant was in a donut shop and saw her daughter's boyfriend's vehicle, a grayish Ford Focus, parked in the lot. He was slumped over, possibly 901 Henry. The vehicle's turned off. Caller says they're both drug users. Plate King 0 Adam 2 Mary 6 and fire wants to be advised at 852. Hey, follow up. 223 Bravo. And the caller says she didn't go check because of having the granddaughter with her.

0: Knights Hall, Lincoln.
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0: Steer supervisor, can you give me a call, please?
2: When there's a unit to go, we're holding a 418 Tom at 1601 East Indian School.
3: Seven 12 hours, send that to him.
2: Copy. It's a 418 Tom at 1601 East Indian School at the Circle K. Indian male refusing to leave. They're short, heavy build, black bucket hat, black shirt, black pants, and unknown weapons on the east side of the property closer to the 16th Street. Contact is Tamara, employee is 854.

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1: Copy, 515 Bravo. It's going to be a trespasser at 699 East Buckeye Road at the Circle K. 4 subjects refusing to leave, mixed races, ages, and genders, no known weapon. 1 subject is carrying a bat, but not threatening anyone with it. We have an angel for contact at 855. Is there a unit to follow?
2: I'm not in a door. They don't know names, but there's a black female and a white female that live there. No black male. 517. Shauna, for contact is 856. Is there a unit spawn?
0: I'm a single man. It's to relieve 912 Main Thunder at the GC Bridge Line. Reference to 1042. Join one of them. You know, I've signed on for the call. All right. It's Wolf David, actually.
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0: All right, baby, bro.
1: What?
0: Something you pork and salmon, your bro.
1: Maybe 26, with the Webster Valley Road, Waffle House. We've got unknown subjects and a gold Malibu, unknown plate. Step parts in the parking lot, and so $600. Standing mill, 30s, and a standing mill, 30s, wearing brown tank top. No further info. Contacts can be with employee Brian at 0858 hours. So you're strong?
0: 34, 2.
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2: 723 David on the backup, that's 868. That's 27. 7-1300. 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
1: 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Both subjects with the warrants will be in custody at 1350 Sandy Street at 9:03 hours.

0: Senator Fitz Edward is 4418 Tom at 1527 North 18th Avenue at Joe's Auto Car. Indian male, 60s or 65, thin, medium build, black shirt, jeans. Has a BB gun in the vehicle, has 918 issues. Says he owns the property and wants people to leave, but doesn't. Contact us, Anthony. It's 904.
1: 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I'm going to have two in custody, one in 1051 and one in 1052.
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2: Okay. 411 at 1350 West Van Buren Street with two subjects in custody with 51 and 52.
0: 731 Bravo, I copy your message. It's the 487 Victor at 2135 West Campbell Avenue, Unit 21. Overnight, the complaint is red Toyota T100 with the listed VIN. A few days ago, referenced the incident number. Subject had the car's keys taken, believes it's the same subject that took it. Contact is Edward. 106 hours.

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1: 4030 West Mohawk, 20,600 North. 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

0: 6-1. David, can you show me transporting one to Lark, please?
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0: Lark, 24th Street in Denver.
1: Copy.
0: Glendale, let me get you an address here in a second.
1: Entry Jedward, we'll be at 67th and Cactus, just east. No problem.
0: You see, you made sure fire 17 to go. Thank you, I think kids might be involved.
1: No problem. Can you give me the 459 Frank?
2: It's a Audible at 2046 East Thomas Road at the Family Dollar. I'm sorry, 1022.
1: 22 Edward, fire is asking for any injuries.

0: 6411 on 905. We can 1022 for we have somebody sent me to the Central City Precinct.
1: Copy. I'm higher 17.
2: Can you show me code for one detained?
1: Copy code for one detained, First Street in Missouri, 9:13 hours. Time for hours to know. Do you have any vehicle descriptions?
3: There's going to be for westbound. Or sorry, eastbound.
4: Temper. 715, bro. I have a transient 101 walking down the tracks on Central and Osborne. Can you put me on that, please?
5: Copy.
1: And then it's going to be a 900 Bravo at 1317. West Jefferson Street at the Smith White House. Unknown time spray occurred overnight. Window is still open. Screen off, not seeing any movement. Visit Jonathan for contact at 9:14 hours. Is there a unit to follow?
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2: 713 Bravo, you can 22 that. She walked back into the sidewalk and she's headed northbound on Central.
0: Copy. Off David.
1: Go.
0: 647 Victor at 2134 West Bovian Drive at 20,800 North. Your subject's a white male, 40 to 50. Unknown weapon, sitting in a black Kia SUV for the past 3 days. Caller says PD was out last night and the vehicle is still there. Caller would like him to leave. No contact at 916. Is there a unit call?
3: No.
0: 11 North.
4: Portal 9292.
0: Go ahead.
4: Yes, ma'am. Do you have the fire responder here to the Sam's Club, 8340 West Hotel? I had a lady fall and she cut her arm. She's likely to come maybe clean it up or look at it for
0: her. 10-4, are you inside or outside of the Sam's Club?
4: We're right outside the exit doors.
0: And a white Chevy Spark. Is there a unit to follow?
1: 31 Bravo.
0: Copy.

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2: Four 11,
0: already consented
2: 647,
0: please.
2: 231 David for the audible. 2133 East Evans Drive, 14,400 North. It's from the sliding door at 917. Please follow.
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0: 233 Edward, I copy you. Go on, take it. 211
2: Bravo,
0: send
2: myself and 13 Bravo to 900.
0: 211 Bravo, 213 Bravo for the welfare check. 29,425 North Cape Creek to Wells Fargo. 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The branch is closed today. They would just like PD to check to make sure the business is secured. And Mondo with the Office Security Company would like phone contact at 918.
4: Coming from the front door, it's 0918.
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1: Is there a unit with a digiscan available?
0: Digiscan to Hope Valley, Prince Street, Missouri. So I'm calling for you know that digiscan to 615 David at Prince Street, Missouri.
2: I'm 21 David, I guess.
0: I saw that Mohawk, fire will not be responding. They said it was the water department, so I gotta call them.
3: 22 David, you can pull up my numbers, please, when you get a second.
0: For 18 Ocean at 16,806 North 7th Street by the target for an entrance. Your caller needs to go pick up a 4-year-old son from 16,220 North 7th Street. The other parent is Radmila Flimka, white female, 5'2", date of birth in 96, drives a white Kia, and they also ask for PD to serve an order of protection once they're 23. Your contact is Ryan. He's in a red Kia EV6 at 921.

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0: and Charlie 7, 921, 6, you're clear.
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0: 712 Everett is audible at 2046 East Thomas at the Family Dollar. The store entry looks like there was glass breaking as well. It's 923.
1: Please wait for my soul. Without music and interruption, from a 10 and 45 transients, possibly more. Make sure you don't change. Hanging out near apartment 10, 2, and 9. No mention weapons, ATL file would like them moved out. We'll take people in contact next week in 3 hours.
0: Alley, approximately 2 people with bikes and tents, no known weapons, ongoing issues. Telephone contact is Leva, it's 924.

0: 14, David. This is the city of Saint property, so they do desire prosecution. Is I don't know if canines available on the weekends.
1: Okay.
0: And maybe a drone if somebody's available as well.
1: Is the drone able to assist at 1317 West Jefferson Street, 512 feet? Copy. Right, 921 Davis, from Portland.
2: What was that
1: info? Eugene 22, the alarm company got a good code.
2: Perfect, thank you so much.
3: Well, 925, is our backup?
2: Adrian Bravo, and this is number 3.
3: Copy, sir.

0: 924 Bravo, updated 20, is 40th Drive and Northern just north?
1: Eleven Bravo, it's going to be a check welfare at number 364 North 7th Avenue at the American Legion. Customer walked in before the business opened saying someone had an after him, no one seen near or around him, no one's outside. The Hispanic male, 48 years old, 280 pounds, blue tank top, black pants, no known weapons. Possible CIT issue at Irene for contact at 926, and there is a note that says the front and back door are locked and to knock loudly. Is there a unit to follow?
2: 5-11, David.
1: Copy.
3: 15-4. What's your guys working? Is there anything we can help with?
1: Copy. We're working at 900 Bravo at 1317 West Jefferson Street.
3: Everything copy that. Unfortunately, due to traffic to Sky Harbor, we won't be able to do so much of that.
1: Copy, no worry, thank you.

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1: You said our detail was calling.
0: Copy for freaking Rafa. It's going to be a 14 Bravo at 2318 West Pollock Street. Can I go to the complainant's neighbor at 2322 West Pollock through rocks at the complainant's house and dented exterior wall? Ongoing issue. Restricted black male, 26 foot thin male, dreads, unknown clothing, unknown weapons. Is there a unit to follow? A unit to follow for this 418 Bravo at 2318 Bullock Street, 414 Beat.
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0: We're holding at 961 at 40th Street and Chandler Boulevard, 434B. Still in, hold for 4112 Western.
1: Rechecking on Jennifer, 163. She hasn't been heard from since Christmas, nothing exigent. Her sister-in-law in Vermont wants a phone call back, it's 929. A misdemeanor.

0: Reference Jefferson, how's our containment look? Are we going to need any?
1: Any advice?
2: Yeah, we're good. We have two in the front over here, and then there's a whole fence around. And then around that is the cemetery with another fence.
0: I copy that. We'll just meet in the front then.
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2: I'm going to do my calls as well. They're sitting at the side of the PNC building. No one for contact us, 933.

0: I'm sorry for high ground and colored t-shirts, shorts, and weapons and a Hispanic female. And then clothing, and weapons. They're both sleeping on the second floor. But if they don't live there and they want them just to move along, they'll have to contact us 933 if their unit's falling.
1: 511, David.
0: Okay, thank you.
2: That was on Bravo King, sorry, message.
0: Okay.
3: 51 Bravo, just for information, I'm 23. It appears that we do have 415 Bravo to the front of the residence. They do the fire prosecution. It's a historical home. No one's approved to the inside. We're not trying to make any announcements right now.
0: Having 415 Bravo to the front of the fire prosecution. It's a historical home. They're going to start making announcements if they report.
4: It's 961 at 3417 North 26th Place. Occurred on a city street. Complaint is gray Chevy Traverse with the listed license plate and the call. Backed into a silver Honda parked on the street. Contact is Megan. It's 934.
2: Unregistered vehicle parked in the river. And Bravo, go ahead.
5: Hit a prayer, trespass, total 6 East Huntington Drive, 422 feet. When there's a vehicle, it's going to be on Charlie Ford, response 935.
0: Hey, is there a trespass in my residential 1206 East Huntington Drive, 422 feet? Hey, is there a trespassing 1206 East Huntington Drive, 422 feet?

0: Hey, it's Vaughn for Page David Fletcher Testing 1260 Huntington Drive for Tuesday. How are you doing?
1: Where's your brother? I'll follow him over and see.
0: Thank you. 9,000 North, 922 feet.
2: 922 Edward.
0: 922 X, this is Charlie 9 at 936.
3: That's on mark.

0: female, 550 pounds, no offense, dangerous call, taking downtown. That's an acronym.
1: Are you clear?
2: Yeah, it's just a status check.
1: Go for it.
2: Thank you.
0: .22 West Hearn at 14,200 North. Second info from the FBI crime tip line. Today, Carlos has a roommate, Helen, with ritual bottoming her children, Victoria and Aaron. Since your boys come multiple times a day, we've been out here for trouble for some past. A couple of hits attached, that's at 938 as well. You just lost the check off first 41-12 West Hearn.
3: .514 David, let the units know that are in the front that the alarm code is 1992 if they won't turn it off.
4: .51 Bravo, I copy. We're doing an outpost right now.
2: Response for that, John.

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1: Reference is residential, Hotel 6 East Huntington. If you got an additional unit, it's going to be on Charlie 4, 939.
0: Any units that are Smith residential, Hotel 6 East Huntington, 9-4-2-2-3.
2: Four, I'm just coming from 35th Avenue and I'm here.
0: Copy, Charlie 4, thank you.
3: 15 Bravo, smart time, we're starting building first, you're just giving up.
0: Copy.
4: Just let you guys know, there's no stimuli in the pack.
0: Copy.

0: Eastern Houston tailback on the overpass. Complainant was driving south on the 17, said on the overpass, the subject was throwing trash over. MPC reflects a complainant's windshield. They want you to make contact with the subject. Thank you for contacting 941.
1: E25 David, I'll take that trespassing.
2: 4327 West Thomas. It's six transients in the front and three in the back. And weapons. There's an ATA on file. It's 941 as our backup.
3: 8249. I copy that our complainant didn't want contact. Can this be broadcast?
0: Anyone, Bravo?
1: No,
0: I'm going to reference that call. I just read it by something. Y'all back up officially at 942.
1: That's
4: for a 3-2 lot on 4939 Sweet Road at Circle K. The complainant picked up her 5-year-old daughter from the father. At 83rd McDowell, notice daughter has bruises on her legs and injuries on her feet. Some daughter's claiming that it came from Doug. Complainant's wearing a black shirt, black pants, and is waiting outside. Daughter's wearing a princess dress. Maria for contact is 942.
5: Beans and shorts. Your contact is Gina at 942.

0: 423 Bravo, could we get our numbers, please?
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2: That's okay, to broadcast. That front must be not on 10 tags, speeding last seen northbound on for contact information in 34 hours.
1: Four thirteen Edward. 4:15 Edward. 4:15 Edward. 4:15 Edward. 4:13 Edward. 41:33 Bruce's plane. The complaint is neighbor is non-suffering his black Dodge and has a muffler which is rattling in the windows. Sounding issue and failure frequently when contacted. 10:43. Say as thank you. Hey, this is we're holding at 239-1211 East Roosevelt.

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0: So for 18209 West Glendale, the QT. Plans wanting to go to 6814 North 23rd Avenue Independent Property. Gregory will be waiting in OIT with the force. It's 9:46 hours.
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2: Information for you, Miss Nate, you're 94.7 Indian School. 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Dark Ridge, to tell you right, 94 Adam, 7 Victor Street. Hispanic female, both dream team. Vehicle is last seen towards 101, 948.
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1: Go for it.
0: This is 647 Victor, 3408 West Glendale, unit 138, for 101 this lead, on the passenger side of a white street Malibu. 797-13 Henry Robert, vehicle's not running, no weapons. Called by the property manager, that's 951 is ready to call.

Team 12, this is Racing Victor. 34 left on it. Turn response central for altering a few minutes for backup.

0: I do, Bravo. He's back up.
1: 922, David, heading to a 6473-3408, West Glendale.
2: 916, David, I'm close by. I can pull back.
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0: Send that 647 on the Amburin.
1: Carry it 647, 1180 from Amburin. Hold ourselves, buy subjects, and open up the bags of the bus stop. No one on the move along. Come for contact, just 952. Sir, units followed.
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0: You meant the residential on Jones, correct?
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0: Oh, I see. I'll get that fixed, thank you.
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0: Going to be a 962 on 16th Avenue in Van Buren. I'm in the vehicle versus the pedestrian, but he's sitting on the side of the road. I'm going to walk. He's not cooperating with our questioning. 5317 at 954.

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0: 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Can you go ahead and relate that to incident 2594, please?
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0: If possible, can we just get one more unit over here? Just with a lot of people. 404. Just need another set of eyes. They hit 19th Avenue. They need to go east on the railroad tracks.
1: Unit 19th Avenue, Buchanan.
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1: Okay. Blank line 933, Rover 934, Javon, Mohawk.

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1: Thank you. I got him on CAD.
2: 414, David.
0: 414, David, on Charlie 4, 957.
3: Heading into fall into 442, David. Can I get the rhythm under?
4: 41, Bravo, responding.
3: Thank you. Good work.

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1: It's a number 3 on my VRM. It's code 4. You can send it to me for this one.
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0: 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In close conference right now.
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0: 514 David 516 Bravo.
1: Roger Charlie. Could I get another unit to my location to help with 508?
0: Yeah, 51 Bravo, advise those are numbers, guys. For the 627 on that unit.
2: Copy. Get it clear, then send me that other call on 13B.
0: What's your name?
3: 14 Davis, sorry, I didn't hear what's going on.
0: Yeah, it was a number 3 after that 637 1108 East Andrian.
3: Okay, I appreciate it. Thank you for doing well.
0: Yeah, 516 Bravo, KFI 1211 East Roosevelt Street, and number 7. The one on give the 20 is an open line verbal between a caller, a male, and another female that showed up. I'll call back at 10 o'clock. Is there any phone?
3: 14 Davis.
0: Thank you.
4: Bridge traffic is a fight, 726 East Pierce, 513B. And for a fight, 726. 514, if it's going to be on Charlie 5101.
1: 516 Bravo, sir, service monitor. You want my monitor?
0: Thank you.
5: Team 614 North 30th Drive, again, you're meeting Humane Society about the seizure of an animal. Owners were evicted. It's going to be Tom waiting outside for contact at 1001.
0: It's Rachel Peters, 1001 North 24th Street. Some male in the vehicle with car door open. His head is on the horn, and he's overdosing. Might be breathing. Keep it on the lap, 517, informationally, 1002.

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1: Nine, 12, Lane, zero traffic.
2: Accident, so.
3: Bridge traffic is going to be an unknown trouble. 3240 West Sherman, 412 beam. Zero. And up for an unknown trouble, 3240 West Sherman. Currently, I'm just going to be on Charlie 22. And if it's unknown trouble, 3240 West Sherman. Okay, you're just going to be on Charlie 4 at 10:03. 5, I have one for you as well. For units that are on Central 12 Avenue Roosevelt, that's going to be an upgrade if you want to come over to Charlie 5, 10:03.
1: Copy, thank you for your units. Start up for the unknown trouble, 3240 West Sherman Street, 412B. Some in trouble, 3240 with Sherman, we're fully. A unit to break away to start up with some in trouble, 3240 with Sherman Street, 412
2: 8. Boys.
1: Copy, thank you. And you're going to swing it back for the unknown trouble, 3240 with Sherman Street, 412 8.
4: 412 8, David, for boys.
1: Sir, Sergeant Munger. Coming up the long haul already on Phoenix. Copy. Okay. 647, 35, 35, West Lemon, that's all you need. The corner of the store at 647, the complainant advised the foreign employer for to be uncomfortable with his presence. Hispanic, now 20 at 30, 5-7, Meganville, Venture, Black Taurus, had an unknown object, dark finisher, no weapon seen, Samita for 21 contact, 10-0, Zuri units on. Is there any following 832 Rebel for the 647, 35, 35, 47? Thank you.
3: What?
1: Flight 429 West McGill Road, unit number 27. The complainant's in a verbal with a black female, 5'8", skinny, 34, non weapons, red shirt, pink shorts, who stole residence money from this unit. They want you to calm the situation down. Maris Nettie for contact, Spencer 530 in his phone.
2: Yeah, 249.
1: Changes. And you're also having an audible 4275 with Space Android, as well as a check off for 947 and Thomas.
2: Copy.
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6: Ma'am, can you try the 21 zip comp? 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
5: Next convention center. Complainant is out with a male named Mason of 1982. 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Wearing a green shirt, black pants. Plus complainant and male standing outside of the convention center on the corner of 2nd Street in Monroe. Steven Adriana for contact at 10-09 hours.
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1: Any less lethal at this 4203 Cypress Road?
0: Six-two-five-eight, respond with pepper ball.
1: Captain 6.
2: 632 Bravo, I'm wrapping up here. I'll head that way.
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3: Two 33, copy.

That's right, Thursday, Charlie. Go ahead. Yes, ma'am. Can you just put my call to Tom and then just leave me on it, please? Copy.

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0: 500 Charlie for info.
1: Good.
0: It looks like the fire department transported him to Good Sam.
1: Copy. Any info on the other car?
0: Negative. The number we had was from a... Copy.
1: I'm sorry, what was that? I stick it by now.
0: The number we had was just from a passerby that let the guy that was hit use his phone.
1: Copy, thank you.
2: Is that related to the 962?
0: Yes, it was the 962 on 60 Avenue in Van Buren.
2: When he got transported, or was it related to something else?
0: They just say that I can call him back.
3: Okay, it's going to be domestic. 3202 West Bell, Unit 2173. Acquaintance number of his girlfriend, Jamie. 22-year-old white female, unclothing a weapon, where she's going to cause a physical. The 101 is making it hard for him to leave with Luis for contact at 1014.
1: No, bro. Can I assist with that 1060 detail? I know David at GTL Deer Valley first.
0: And she gave us any problem for just please just call back. Copy.
2: So 237 David, Carol Avenue, 7th Street, East West on the south side of the street, 9500 North, so the subject is 237 David with pipes and portable 6A's to his races and cylinders and weapons. I don't have contact 10-15 hours.
0: Copy.
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0: So 418-3141 with Glendale, Unit 2131. Pick up an iPhone from his ex, Eddie. Black female, 5 foot, 180 pounds, unknown weapons. I said the upper contract amount, 1016.
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0: 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The car overnight, subject entered 22. It is 10:19.
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1: To check welfare 6320 North 16th Street, Unit 33. Somebody's red being Savanto, Hispanic Muslim's identity intel is compromised. Is in possession of a stolen phone and currently in his apartment. They explored him there and is currently in the bathroom. It's possible CIP's official variable to contact 10-18 hours. 614 Bravo, thanks for testing.

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1: 962, 32nd Street in Camelback. Complaint on the North Mercedes-Benz versus a white Chevy truck, fire 17 for a pack scene. Brittany is pulled over on the northeast corner for contact 1090.
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0: 32
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1: D-786. 710 Charlie 586 at 2139 East Northbourne is 1019.
3: More Davis. Yeah.
0: Thank you. Mm-hmm.

0: 51 Port Bravo, can you push my call, Hustle Bravo, please?
1: Yes, ma'am, what?
2: 23 at Thunderbird and 49th Avenue to see if I can do 508.

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1: 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Go ahead.
2: Reference out 450 Edward, Google Bros. Okay with it. 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It's 10:20 in the morning.
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0: Yeah, we still have unit 17 of that hot call on Cactus. Can you find out if they're still needed?
1: Yeah, that's low row. We need to wait for the apartment to make sure if he's going to be trespassed or not. So far, he's not giving us name or anything.
0: 41 Bravo 6 on monitor.
2: Copy. Okay. Local 30 is going to share the shoulder in front of the store to tell the employee to contact 1023 units follow.
3: Here. Explain to all possible Hispanic male with a white t-shirt and tattoos. You had nobody for contact. It's 1023. Is there units follow? 223 David, see you, Tash.
2: David.
3: Copy.
1: For units in the area, 1950 East Polk Street. It's going to be a 415 Edward broadcast. They were in this unit, dropping items, lots of them, stomping around. I'm going to issue no contact at 1023. Information only at 1023.
0: I told Edward what they got to report and every copy info for the trip to be sent to.
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0: Jones. So
2: it's going to be a domestic, 5415 Ms. Jones. I'm kind of in a row with husband, distance, 1986. He's a weight in the about 6 feet, 200 pounds. And there's probably another weapon, so they both want each other to leave the house. There's also their 16-year-old son there as well, and the other contact is 1024 and 30 with phone.
6: She's a female, 22 years old, white, with unknown clothing, no weapons. Word she's going to cause a physical, saying that the female is making it hard for him to leave. Luis's contact is 1025. Is there a unit to follow?
1: And on the Third Street side, we have a Joshua security for contact at 1025. Is there a unit to follow?
7: That's right, so.
1: Copy.
6: 932 David, stand at altitude for a backup.
1: Which way one route for traffic?
4: What?
1: Copy, it's going to be a fight at 9th Street and Marguerite Avenue, just east on the east side of the street. Dark skinned male with head wrap tattoos all over, red sleeved shirt. Blue jeans, kept grabbing out his pocket, possible weapon, got verbal with the complainant because he thought he was being recorded. Complainant tried to tell him he was just on FaceTime with his family. We have a Luis for contact at 1026. Then I copy 424 David, you attached.

0: What is the energy over holding at that 7420 closing down? Dallas? What's the magnitude timing for the 3390 Kenham?
1: 825 East and the 900 Henry.
0: Yeah, 900 Henry, 43rd Avenue, New Kenham, Wolfman. Tall, thin, long hair, no shirt, gray pants, shoes, with no leashes, walking down the street, acting erratic, but he's not. 903, kind of vibes, no contact at 1027. Sir, you know, it's a fallen girl.
2: B24, Edward.
0: Thank you.
1: On Scottsdale Road, so that's going to be Scottsdale.
0: Copy, I'll reach back out to complain it.

0: Just to confirm, John King Adams 03 Lincoln is coming back not associated with the vehicle.
1: John Sam Adams 0 King Lincoln should be on a Nissan Altima.
0: Temporary, yeah.

0: 633 Davis for traffic approval.
1: Go ahead.
0: Just reached out to complain it. It is going to be Scottsdale's jurisdiction. I'm reaching out to them. You can 22.
2: 20, you sounded like they're throwing things against the wall. And then if I get has an injunction against the noise, in case somebody was listening to the call, again, once for contact is information only SN3.

0: 931 Edward for the shoplifting.
1: 10-4.
2: Bird, it's the shoplifter, 2805 with Agua Fria Freeway at the Michaels, 20,000 North. Morning, our mail wants to list her with items. Ongoing issue. Prosecution is desired. His name is possibly John Brent. Hispanic male or Indian male in his 40s, 5'10", thin build with a gray or blue baseball cap, brown shirt, black pants, red walker. No weapons. Was last seen eastbound on foot. Josh, security is uniformed and unarmed for contact. It's 1032. Is there unit 22?

0: 34 David, 79-247 on Charter Oak.
1: 10-4. David, I'm going to switch to info.
2: Copy. 10 males and one female transient hanging out front of the complainant's house between just southeast of this 20 and the stores that are also just south. No weapons, various clothing, descriptions, race, and ages. Advise that vehicles come and go and drop things off to them. One also has a fishing pole. Complainant advised vehicles have been broken into in the area recently as well. No one for contact. It's 1033. Is there a unit to follow?
3: You don't take contact, it's 10:33 hours, you just follow.
2: 9:34 David, would you actually be able to follow 9:32 David to Franco? And unit, they can make a backup for 9:34 David for the 647, 4404 West Charter. 10-4.

0: North Pine West Greenway Road, 221B.
1: Two twenty-two north.
0: Maybe a couple more units. We got Southern Fighting with Swords. It's going to be over on 32, 1034. 9, you're clear. I'm sorry, you said the 418, Tom?
2: Yeah, 10-4.
0: 10-4, is it 1034 North 37th Avenue, unit number 5 for the Phillips Day converter? It's a female, white shirt dress. Be back and she won't leave. It's 1034. Is there backup?
3: Right, our 22 Bravo, I'm switching. Just see if anybody has less lethal, I can head that way.
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0: caller thinks nobody's supposed to be there. There's an AIM in 21 for the RP at 1038. Is there you to follow?
1: Robert 21.
0: Robert 201.
2: I'm fitting Bravo, send a 418 George.
0: Copy 515 Bravo. If there be a 418 George at 1441 East Monroe Street. And unit 123, secondhand information. Juvenile returned to apartment after being removed by PD on Monday. Reference the previous incident listed in the call. Subject is listed in the call as well. Near the 21 for a case manager. Doesn't have any other friends or family at the complex. No contact at 1039 hours. Is there a unit to follow?
2: 512 Edward.
0: Copy.
2: Also, 512 Edward, just for info, we've spoken to the resident of that unit. She is allowing him to be there, so we don't have much, but just to ask him to walk away, she is allowing him to be there.
0: Copy.
3: Copy.
0: Okay. 622 Henry for traffic.
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0: 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No one has seen him for the past 4 days, it's unlike him. Just has 5 pets, if you live outside, he has not came out to feed the cats. No one for contact, it's 1040 hours in total.
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1: Good.
0: Message from the call taker on the civil matter you were going out to. 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
0: It's a fight at 1819 North 40th Street. Unknown if it's apartment 9 or 11. Neighbors have been in a loud verbal. Sounds like two females. Going on about 30 minutes. Complainant heard a loud thump and the noise stopped. Wanting to make sure there's C4. No contact. It's 1045. Is there anything to follow?
2: 2-5-0.
0: Copy.
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3: Christopher 18 Tom's 19407 North 27th Avenue in and out. Refusing to leave is a return trespasser, a black male in a black hoodie, gray pants, red shoes, and is inside the dining room. Ethan, the employee is for contact. It's 1046.

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2: 735 Edward, fire that way.
0: ...1210 South 7th Avenue at the Coin Loss Laundry. It occurred on the 25th of June. Complainant has approximately $4,000 stashed inside a doll and thinks she dropped it inside the laundromat or a parking lot, wanting PD to stand by to review camera footage. We have Maria for contact at 1047. Their unit to follow. 233 Edward.
2: 233.
0: Trespasser at QT at 2450 East Union Hills. Subject made a threat to assault employee, a white female in her 30s, 5'4", thin-billed, in a black hoodie and blue jeans, none on weapons. She also took a drink, but they just won her trespass. And your contact is an employee named Daniel at 1048.

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3: Copy 3 4 9 37 North 8th Street, unit 107. Complaint from person on the next door app of Brenda, white female, 6 feet, 300 pounds, shorter than the weapons fit. And she was small, being connected to an oxygen tank. Complaint concerns for female safety. They will take you in contact at 50 hours.

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1: 625,
0: David. 625, David, I'm back over on Charlie 6 at 1059, you're clear.
2: Okay. Rebel Puppy, score is wrong.
3: 625, that's fine.
2: Copy. Bravo, I copy. You'll take the welfare check at I-17 at Joe Max on the southeast corner. Caller passed by an 8-year-old boy who was playing in the dirt area on the northeast corner. And off-ramp, from her point of view, she didn't see any adults around. And Brandy would like phone contact at 1051. Is there a unit to follow?
4: Team Robert with me.
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5: Bridge traffic is a 5 on a bus, 24th Street and Indian School, 712 beat.
6: 742 55th Avenue and Southern, just west on the north side of the street. 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

0: Bridge traffic will be a fight. 32nd Street and Chandler, 435 Beaton. Go for a fight, 32nd Street and Chandler, 435 Beaton. When we have units, it's going to be on Charlie 4, 1053.
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2: Adam, off of his white Kia Soul, Planet has now info on the subject. Floor footage, the dad is 23, Tara, the daughter of the victim, is for contact, it's 1055. Information for units in the area of 9446 North Metro Parkway West. There's a silver Kia Soul, Robert 1, Adam 6, Edward 0, with front windows rolled down, has been there for the past hour, hasn't seen anyone around it, lights are on, running, no one for contact, information at 1055.
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1: Copy, it's going to be a check welfare at 32nd Street and the I-10 freeway just north. Unknown subject near a shopping cart, flat on the ground, on the sidewalk of the overpass. No further information or description, complainant was just passing by. No contact at 1056. Is there a unit to follow?
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1: 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There's no walking across the parking lot. 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We have a Lily, the store manager, for contact at 1056, and I copy 421 Bravo, you attached.
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1: 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I read it, I'll take care of it.
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1: 224 Edward, 1838 West Hill Road at Red Star. There is a subject behind the building yelling at customers. Caller thinks he's on 237 David. It's a Hispanic female, near 20, 5'6", thin build, in gray clothing, no known weapons, with a shopping cart. And caller wants her trespassed. You're contacted an employee named Jay at 2 after 11.

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0: 31st in Orangewood with 10 tag. 24656 Frank Robert.
1: 10-4. Left on the corner. Has never been seen in the neighborhood before and is not currently occupied. Complainant thinks it's related to the 901 George from this morning. Now contact 1103 and I copy 412 Bravo you attached.
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0: 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He's got his hazards on, but he's just not stopping. Not evading me or anything like that.
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0: Okay, Bravo. 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
1: He's making signals with his hands, but he's had plenty of places to stop.
2: That's a broad copy. 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
1: Into a stop at 3404 West Orange Way.
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1: Over. Copy, they're retaining him. 613 Edward, can you pull our complaint and find out where they're at? 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Copy, he's detained, code 4. 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
0: Buffalo.
1: Turkish

0: Damn, bro. Send me the next one. Come on.
1: Bravo, it's a 418 at 2936 East Van Buren at Unit 22. Pick up the dog from a Hispanic female, 30s, medium build, 5'5", gray shirt, no known weapons. Went to pick up the dog since the subject's in the apartment, was taking care of it for him, but different subject, not letting the dog go. Complainant was verbal earlier, waiting outside the apartment for PD. Contact the Smiler. It's
2: 11:09.
0: Is there a backup? 7:23,
1: Bravo.
2: Copy.
0: At 418 came in, there's Dan. There was a duplicate call from the complainant stating the clinician and the 1-1 yelling in the apartment and threatening to have her brother come over to 911 or complainant if he doesn't leave.
3: 12,290. 12,297 North 28th Drive at the QT parking lot. Needing to pick up property from X at 3364 West Larkspur. X is Monty, born in 93. Female, 5'8", 198 pounds, no weapons. Complainant is waiting to meet me from Central for contact.

0: 2014 East Sweetwater, unknown unit number. 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There's no parents there. Complainant sister uses 237 Gamut and lives elsewhere, and callers worried for the kid's safety. The 18-year-old boyfriend is known to own a handgun, and Erika would like phone contact at 11:11. So you just follow?
1: 232 David.
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0: Copy, 513 Bravo for the fight on 1818 South 7th Street. Male is yelling at a female, Hispanic male, 50 to 60 years old, 6 foot, thin milled gray hair, next to a gray sedan at a fuel pump. Made a threat to 911 Georgia complainant. Complainant declined PD contact and is just concerned for the 101. No contact at 11-12 hours. Is there a unit to follow? Any unit to follow for this fight at 1818 South 7th Street, 515 Beat?
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3: Charlie, I'll take that identity to downtown.
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5: Bridget traffic is a 647 1520 Eastwood, 421 Beat. 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
2: 47.
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0: I'm Kathleen Clifford, date of birth in 67, made a threat to have two people come assault the complainant and said that they were 17 now, unknown weapons. 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

0: X3H, hold my copy your message for the 647 Victor at 616 West Roosevelt Street at Circle K. To YQ Sedan, license plate Frank Robert Adam 163. Pulled into the parking lot and the driver is a Hispanic male, 40s, medium height, average build. Light t-shirt, jeans, no known weapons, and got out of the vehicle and looks very 390. Complainant advisor 11, passenger inside the vehicle who also looks 390.
1: That would be it for QG 101 and 19th Ave.
2: Unit with a lockout kit for the QT at loop 101 and 19th Ave.
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2: Copy.
4: A2 Bravo monitor.
0: Come on. Try it at 1829 Eastland Lane, 425 feet.
5: Charlie, it's a 961 24th Street in Thomas. A gray Jeep Wrangler versus a white GMC. Declined medical. Contact the Samuel. It's 1116.
0: And a unit available for this 415 Frank 4522 West Ellis Street, 7400. It's available for the decade 11, 17 hours.
1: E34, bro.
2: Represent 637 Victor. Something's calling back by Z that there's other people hiding in the truck. Thing that this is covered with tarps and there's people under the tarp. So they're being verbally aggressive with the units.
6: I guess anybody copy that. So the truck's number 3. But we'll actually cop.
2: Copy.

0: 614 Bravo, just put me back on the bridge as well. Our subject is coming back over.
1: Copy. Can I get
2: another unit to continue
1: silent?
2: 16 Bravo, I'm still 23. Subject still on the sidewalk, but we're seeing if he's going to come back on property.
1: Copy, I'll put you on Paul.
0: All right, he's back on property. Send us one more unit.
1: Copy.
0: Okay.

0: 933 Bravo, it is a 503, but there's transients because at 35th Avenue and Bluefield Ave, northeast corner. We'll be contacting the transients. Can I get a backup for the 503 at 35th Avenue and Bluefield?
1: 933 Davis.
0: 10-4.
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0: Mercy Traffic, residential time, 8530 North 22nd Avenue, 613B. Hey, you and your backup's going to move Charlie 6, it's 1129, clear.
1: 624, Delta. 10-4. Do you roll the monitor?
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0: in the area of 1628 West Pershing Avenue at about 13,000 North in the 221 beat. The caller's elderly father's not breathing and is cold to the touch. Fire 17 at 1121.
1: Fifty four seven in Oceland on the northeast corner. It's a dark green Nissan Sentra and a black BMW. It's 11:21.
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0: 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Bridge traffic is a 502, 4227 East Fairmount, 714 B.
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5: 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It's going to be a 901 DC. Per mail fell down on the escalator. 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

0: Nice to meet you, 3D. I mean, I copy your message. I sent you the trespasser on 10223 North Metro Parkway East at the old Hooters building. I just have the males and 101s, mixed races, no weapons, that complainant can see, no animals. They want them trespassed. We have employee Aisha for contact at 1126. Do you have units call?
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2: I'm 102. I'm already 23. I'll just take a look around for him. It's pretty loud in here.
0: John 102, I copy.
1: Edward, he may be in the back parking lot, except why that's normally where the off-duty people sit.
0: I copy. He may be in the back parking lot.
2: Thank you.
3: Yeah, just making sure you're okay.
1: Yeah, I'm having some HP issues.
3: Copy.
0: You want to clip further?
3: No, for. Port 28. It's on the threat call, please. Copy. When there's a unit to go, we're holding a 487 at 1111 East McDonald Road.

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1: Copy, X-ray 815. It's going to be a trespasser at number 618 North Central Avenue at the Westward Hotel. It's a white female, 30s, 5'8", 105 pounds, and a purple tank top. Black shorts, no known weapons, refusing to leave, and currently in front of the building. Here's a Jeremy, in uniform and armed security guard, for contact at 1129.
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0: -22 19 West 11th Avenue at the Best Buy Lot. Gray Chevy van, license plate 2700, George Robert, is parked on the street blocking the gate for the complaint extension, and the complaint can't get into the business. Nobody wants contact at 1131.
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0: Hispanic male, 30s, tall, medium build, shirt, navy blue pants with a beard, no weapons, is refusing to leave. Carla, an employee, is safe for contact. It's 11:35. Is there a unit to follow?
1: Carla, here.
0: 10-4, thank you.
2: Thanks for the deep breath. Can you give me my numbers, please?
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4: Emergency traffic, it's going to be a residential burglary, 4620 West McDowell Road, 824B.
0: Seventh Avenue, Corona. Austin Flamengo, ago, Hispanic female, black clothing with three dogs that appear to be in distress. Client says the dogs appear to be in need of water and are in pain from walking on hot pavements. There is no one for contact, 1136. Is there a unit to follow? 420 and Bravo, I see that you're touching.

0: Hey, David Ferenfo.
1: Yes, ma'am.
0: Be advised, we have a duplicate on the five subjects moved over to 2721 West Peoria.
1: Copy that. Do we know his security, security in over there as well?
0: Let me ask.

0: She has security for there, too. She said she does still want them trespassed, but I think she's behind you. She said she just saw you go by. And she said that it looks like the subjects, like, dispersed or ran off.
1: Good as well, thanks. I think I see her driving around the security complex.
0: 10-4. I hit by a silver van left in another direction. The van's in a white Volkswagen Tiguan. They declined medical. Calling for contact 1140.

0: 414 Vinna, copy your message. It's a 418, 3232 West Mojave Street, right at the Greenway Towing. Claim states her vehicle was wrongfully towed, trying to get it out of the yard, but they're not allowing her to do so. Patricia is there for contact. It's 1142, and I copy that you'll take care of it. Is there a supervisor to copy?
1: Where's it, bro?
2: 14, David, 16,636 North 58th Street, Center, NBC, 1142.
1: Unknown, race, he's a white male, 40s, heavy, no further description, no known weapons, and another white male, 30s, in a small white sedan, unknown license plate, parked on the west side of the 25th Street, setting up encampment for the last 3 days, possibly doing 237 David activity, wants to remove, no contact, it's 1143.

513 Bravo for traffic. It's a 647-912 East Roosevelt Street. Three males and a 101 with belongings, no weapons, staying on a porch up on the neighbor's property. I've seen them do this before and thinks that maybe they're not home and like them moved along. There is no contact. It's 1144. Is there a unit to follow? Mm-hmm. 10-4.

0: 4861 West McDowell, City of 51, Room 23. Sir customer, Roxina Butoff, head eye shorts. Continued to leave by today, and there's an registered guest in the room. Club 44. Sir, back up. Emergency traffic, it's going to be at 11 Adam 3241 West Indian School Road,
1: 825-8.
0: 825-8, I'll go to that. 825-8, backup copy. Go ahead, switching over to Charlie Dickey, 11:44 hours.
1: Where
0: is 825-8? 825-8,
2: monitor. Come on. 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I'll just go ahead.

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1: 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Black shirt, dark shorts, if you're going to leave, it's 11:48 at the backup.
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1: 33 Bravo. 7 Audible 5239 East Oakhurst Way. I'm in the E-Master motion at 11:33. It's 11:50. I copy 633 Bravo is with you.
2: 20 David, ICD attached. 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

5th Edward, hit the 487 at 1111 East McDowell Road, the Banner University Medical Center. Complained that the ER during registration left a wallet on the table while installed. When they returned, they were gone. Told me the security guard ID'd the 101 that took the items. Contact us, Hector. It's 1152.

0: Proceed traffic to 58 26,300 North Montero Parkway, 211B. To 11 Bravo, your backup's going to be on Charlie 2. It's 11529, you're clear.
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735 Edward. I copy your message. It's the 647 at 911 East Turney Avenue, Unit 3. Hospital CIT situation. Complainant says DeAndre Nelson, black male, 5'7", average height. Unknown clothing, has been following her for the past 5 years, is sitting behind her house now, not doing anything. Complainant talking about someone, complainant was talking to someone in the background, but says she's home alone. Contact is Sierra. It's 11:53.

0: 21 Davis in the domestic.
1: Copy. David is a domestic at 1845 East 47th Place. 19-year-old cousins having 918 issues for the last 3 days, being verbal with family. Has autism, but not related to the 918 issue. Tried to petition 2 days ago, but was declined. Stompio is born in 2006. No known weapons. Currently in the backyard, putting all of his belongings outside. Contact us, Leah. It's 1155. Is there a unit to follow?
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3: Tom Skinner, North First Avenue, Circle K, around 8 ambience, mixed races and genders, backpacks, no weapons, going into the store, making a mess, and 47 items, claim wants them removed. Angel employee is there for contact, it's 1155. Is there a unit to follow?
4: Street 15, we're right next door. We'll make you back for as soon as you're going to call.
3: Stepper.

0: I've Edward's line.
1: I just have 418 that's been holding for 56 minutes.
0: 10-4, 14, 4333 East Chandler Boulevard, in the library parking lot. We're helping to get security footage from a 961 Henry that occurred in the parking lot. The library confirmed they have the footage. It's Desiree for contact, waiting in a white Mazda CX-5. It's 1157. And 513 Bravo, my hit.
1: That's a 10 Bravo, call 4, I have 4 on it.
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1: 550.
0: It's a check welfare at CAS. We're checking on Jennifer, born in 1963. Hasn't heard from her since Christmas. Nothing exigent that the complainant knows about. The subject's father is asking to speak with her through the complainant. Valerie, her sister-in-law, wants 21 contact. It's 1159. Is there a unit to follow? 560 Bravo, I see that you're attached. Thanks.

0: Bridge traffic is going to be an upgraded call, 647 at 911 East turning, the 733 repeat, 735 Edward, if you want to come over to Charlie 7, 1200.
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0: for one custody.
1: Okay, for 1060.
2: Do you have one in custody at 912 East Roosevelt Street at 1201 hour? Is it a 1060 unit able to assist Marshall Edward?
3: And 1525, he's Bethany Home Road, complaining about his keys inside Silver Dodge Dart, says he can't afford a locksmith in his train in the parking lot. He's on foot, wearing the Adidas City with camel pants for contact, 1201.
2: Copy at 1201.

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0: 1200. Hey, show me the...
1: Back down.
0: Sorry, 10-9? Does it still need a 1060? Yeah, to 912 East Roosevelt.
2: I'm going to do 17 to the CCP. If I can get a 1060 over there, I would appreciate it.
3: I think that was going to be 17. I appreciate it.
0: 1238, Charlie?
4: 17 from Dunlap and 19th Avenue.
0: 10-4.
1: T-38 is inaudible.
0: The top has been over the same information only in 1203. The information for units may have 67th Avenue, Indian School Road, if you see 37 Victor broadcast. Fly for different 50 limited, Hedrick Mary Adam to William Young, driving both lanes and parking cars to measure on them. Passing any northbound information to 1203.
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0: You're welcome.
7: Let's just call VHU for this call. 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
0: This is North on the west side of the street. 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
9: 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The complainant is in a verbal with their boyfriend, Vincent, of 2002, Hispanic male, says he's trying to take shared 2-month son, no weapons in the home. We would get it for contact at 1205 hours.
0: Meeting Bill, the student blue shirts with a gray shirt, black shoes, and weapons, medium light pair. Shoes, his neck. Brown, he has ADHD meds he takes. The means for contact is 1205. Do you want another unit with you?
2: 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Any miles would be 116, 406.
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This is Rock Male, 40s to 50s, medium build, foot, no known weapons, bald, no shirt, gray pants, holding a metal rod, is refusing to leave the property. We have an Eric for contact at 12:06 hours.

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0: Copy, it's going to be a 962 at 40th Street and Baseline Road, just east. To complain, it advised a motorcycle versus a black Jeep Patriot. Fire is 17, both parties are 23. No contact at 1209 hours.

0: to go. We're holding a correction information for units in the area of 7th Street and East Thomas. It's a 500 broadcast. Hispanic female, red-shirt, black pants, walking northbound, yelling, and in a physical with the male who left and walked the other way. No known weapons. 101 got on the bus, wanted PD to know. No contact. Information only. It's 1210.
1: Is gone last night by unknown subject. Feels like the vehicle was towed related to a 961 Henry. Needing a 47 to report this complainant was not driving the vehicle. We've been on them for contact at 1211 hours. .431 Bravo, were you trying to clear?
2: Yeah, I'm back.

0: Abby. It's going to be a 647 number 526 West Roosevelt Street, outside the front entrance. 390 Hispanic male, unknown height, 50s, medium build, unknown weapons, wore a gray shirt and jeans, black shoes. It is 215 residents as they make their way inside the complex. Complainant would like him removed from the property. No contact at 12 hours.
1: North. It's residential. It's from the garage at 1212. It is 214 North to follow. I think we may have had a call here earlier. Let me check on that. We were 23 earlier and contacted somebody named Philip Quartulo at the front door who said it was code 4.
2: Mercy traffic to 11 Adam, 9226 North 13th Avenue, 624B.
3: 624 Edward.
2: 624 Edward, and anyone else? It's on Charlie 6 at 1213.
0: Citizen, copy. Temporary.
4: Supervisor Monterey. Supervisor Monterey.
0: Temporary. Okay. Midnight for Robin of Backup. Near Charlie 9, 1213.
5: Do we have the unit to call for 417 George at 10-4?
4: 25, David.
0: 10-4.
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1: Two 31 Bravo for the 647 at 851 East Freese Drive at 14,000 North. A white male up in his 30s, about 5'6", 210 pounds. No shirt with blue jeans and unknown weapons. Also a brown hat. Acting erratic. Over 5 minutes ago, he jumped some fences to an apartment complex and was last seen near 8th Place by the apartment complex in the southwest corner. No contact at 1215. 3 units follow.
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2: A15 Edward, sorry about that. Can you just push your call through as a report?
3: Yeah, thank you so much.
4: We're holding a Ford and Tom at number 975 North 7th Street, 513B.
5: Indian school at the Circle K. Indian female, 30 to 40 years old, short head build, gray shirt, jeans, my backpack, no known weapons. She's 390, they want her removed. Tamara is in contact, it's 1216, is there a unit to follow?
4: Copy.
0: Call 418, just send this action over if you want.
4: Copy.
5: Male, short, same description, came in the store and stole beer. It's 1216.
4: Edward for traffic.
2: Go ahead.
4: 647, 364 North 11th, please for a white female, 45'2", heavy foot, ball jacket, white tank, black jeans. I don't know, and she has a guitar with her, so that she was at this property at a list of 20 and was showering in his yard, complaining to see her at the above 20 waving. She was contacted at Black Lexus, 1217.

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1: Nine 34, where you can send it to us.
0: 10-4. South 2545 West Quail Avenue, the Rehab Center, 21,200 North. A few minutes ago, we received a 21 from husband, Robert, born in 81. Heard him in a verbal with the staff over being discharged. He was using facilities 21, wants to make sure everything was okay. We have Jenny for telephone contact at 1218.

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1: 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Actually, it's 212.

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0: Copy. Information for units in the area of 4229 West Cactus. It's 500 broadcast. Unknown weight, L5840, black tank top with black basketball shorts, no weapon. And a white GMC, license plate 3, Ocean Adam 2, Lincoln 5. Had a 5-year-old sitting in the front seat with no car seat. Over 15 minutes ago, left in an unknown direction of travel. Information only at 1220. Street to pick up daughter Myla from dad Kevin. Black male, 5'8", 220 pounds, refusing to return the daughter. Fiance Jenna is also possibly in the house. We have a Justinia for contact, and it's currently in a black Jeep and all black clothing and white shoes. It is 12:20 hours.
2: One, three, one.
0: 8-2-4-0. 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

20 Bravo, I copy your message for the audible at 2424 South 24th Street, at the jars on 24th Street. Coming from Zone 10, front door, received at 1206 hours. It is 1223. Is there a good day to follow?

0: who's just calling.
1: 3-1. And you're still generating 911 calls here.
0: I'll be sending. Copy.
2: Your vehicle's coming back negative on a Hyundai Sonata, registered to a Ali last name in Tempe.
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0: 4, for example.
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0: 823, David, a backup.
2: Line 61, 16th Street and Northern, just to west. Complainant in a green Hyundai Palisade versus a white Nissan Altima. The other driver is Spanish speaking only. Contact Thomas. It's 1225.
1: Copy, thank you.
0: 21 mile, I could be at that home.
1: Copy.
3: X-ray 813, can you relate 3464 to the call that I'm on now? And me and X-ray 16 to care.
1: Copy.
2: Spilled the brown vest, brown shorts, not on weapons. Nobody wants contact at 1225. Is there a unit to call?
3: 632, David Alpha Prior.
2: 10-4.
1: Advised that subject were verbal with complainant last time with the property owner Randy for telephone contact at 1226.
4: TTCA Charlie, 10-8.
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5: Is there any more reports of 647 suspect out here in this area where we're at?
1: I know. Automated crash notification. Pretty sure people talking about the 961, but no response on the line. And I will stack that 459 Robert to you. It is 1226.

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1: For calling that beat.
0: 10-4. Fight 9215 with Black Canyon at the UPI College parking lot. For a white male, 60 to 70, tall, thin build with a white tee, gray shorts, on a weapon, pushing his pipe. A white female, medium height, heavy build with a white top, black umbrella, and no weapons. In a wheelchair in the parking lot, complainant advised the male team and sudden was being verbally aggressive towards the complainant because he wanted a job. And the employee wants contact. 1227 units, follow.
1: 625 David.
0: 10-4. 932 David, I see you attached.
2: 47, 19th Avenue and Indian School Road.
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2: 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That's going to be on Charlie 2. It's 12-28.
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4: 211 Nora, copy, it'll take the audible, 23,040 North 11th Avenue at Charger Water Treatment. 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
0: Come on.
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1: 23 David, front track.
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1: I copy up 1 detained on Freeze Drive at 1231. And 231 David, you on the welfare check 15,402 North 28th Street, 131. You're checking on Johnny Vadovich, date of birth is 79. He's a white male, tall, thin, bald, known on weapons, has a baby gun. He's on probation, 918 history, and on meth. He was texting the complainant saying he's having a manic episode and is paranoid. He lives with a white female in her 30s, tall, heavy built, on weapons, and a 2 to 3 year old boy. Caller's concerned for the female and child because there's a history of him being violent with her. Nicole with United States Probation would like phone contact at 1231. I copy 232 Bravo to follow.
2: Processing is 47 on 27th at Glendale. If we can get a couple more units, it sounds more like a 210. Sounds really 9, and it's 1232.
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2: Number 61, can you roll me a dollar? 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
0: Complainant is still not really cooperative with wanting to talk to us. She's locking up her vehicle. I'm just going to give her a courtesy transport to 39th and Thunderbird, or Sweetwater and Thunderbird. I get the direct in a minute.
1: 10-4, she's not being cooperative still. She's locking up her vehicle. You're going to give her a courtesy transport to 39th Avenue, Seaford.
0: 10-4, I'll get the exact 20 in a second.
1: 10-4.

0: 827, your call is going to be the domestic 3540 West Monterey Way. To gain information, my daughter and her husband are nonverbal. There's two kids in the house. He's an Indian male, 45 years old, unknown weapons. It's 1236.
1: Avenue, 16,000 North, 232B. Anyone started for residential, 3 Edward. 232 Edward, anyone for Punch Charlie 2, it's 1235, 6 o'clock.
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0: 515 Bravo on your back. It's going to be on Charlie 5. 7 you're clear. It's 1236.
3: Any units make a backup for this unknown trouble at 919 North 20th Street 513B?
5: 13 Edward. Is Desiree out front? Reverend, for address 4624, can you do a workup so we can get a phone number for the resident, please?

0: Go ahead.
1: Get a unit to meet 421 David at Good Sam. The suspect's about to get discharged.
0: Can we get a unit to Good Sam to meet 421 David? Any unit able to assist 421 David at Good Sam for a suspect getting released? 22 David. Copy.
2: Unknown trouble being worked on Charlie 5 at 919 North 20th Street. I can get 7 more units to respond out. It's going to be on Charlie 5 at 1238. Continuing on our way. Very long contact at 1239.
3: Complainant advised at the neighbor's house at the location, saw a gray Ford or Mercedes

0: Pues por favor, ya sigo. Copy. Seven 25 Bravo. It's a 47 at 3121 East Van Buren at the Family Dollar. A minute ago, a Hispanic male in his 40s, 6 foot, 230 pounds, white shirt, unknown color of the pants, left on foot eastbound from the store, took laundry soap in a green tote. Complainant thinks he's at the Surf Club K next door. They do have video footage. Contact Jessica. It's 1241. Is there a unit to follow?
1: 7-2-2-4.

0: We're holding a 418 Tom at 100 North 1st Street, 518.
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2: Go ahead.
1: 854, and the 20 is 2735 West Sweetwater, so it's just east of 20th Drive.
2: 10-4.

0: minutes ago, we're holding a 900 at 1916 North 32nd Street, and we're holding a 418 Tom at 3353 North 19th Ave.
1: Park Ranger 7173 to dispatch.
2: That was Park Ranger 7170.
1: It's 7173.
2: Yeah, good.
1: Yes, I wanted to know if we can request a unit over at Margaret T. Hanks Park, over on the south, and the address is 520 East Linwood Street. It's a reference to the 418 Tom. It's one of your trespass. We just need assistance.
2: Margaret T. Hanks Park, 520 East Linwood for trespass.
3: Hands down on weapons and a brown dog in front of the building. He's Ricardo, uniformed at unarmed security for contact at 1243. Is there a unit to follow?
4: That's your wild order.
3: Copy, thank you.
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1: Robert 201.
0: Reference to 62 on Cape Creek is annoying. Do they need traffic blocked for southbound on Cape Creek like they're found on it, or just at the scene, do they need help?
2: No, we don't need to divert us completely. We can just touch on a couple lanes. We can still get through the intersections.
0: Copy that. I'll see you there.

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1: Mercy traffic, criminal damage, 234 West Beverly Lane, 16,300 North, 222B. Hey, that's our 322 North, backup, it's going to be on July 2, it's 1245.
0: Unit for backup on the criminal damage, 234 West Beverly Lane, 222B.
2: 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I think 2709 West Bluefield.
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2: Copy. Can I have another contact, please?

24 Frank, copy your message for the 37 Victor 2429 West Vista Avenue. Sober living in Unit 2, recording May 2025. Complainant purchased a vehicle from an employer. Jessica, vehicle had technical issues and complainant dropped it off for employer to repair. Complainant has not seen the vehicle since then, and employer no answer on the 21. The white of the 4. A Ranger, I say George Bravo Adam 66 Zebra, course advised to make a report. Jessica's 21 is listed in the call, and home 20 is listed in the call as well from Chandler. Will would like contact, it's still free time. 625 Frank, I see you attached.

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1: Look for. Copy. Beck, just southeast. Ovens in the middle of the southeastbound lanes on Grand. A duplicate in saying that those in the eastbound lanes between 39th Avenue and 43rd Avenue on Grand and streets are notified. At
0: 1485 North 24th Avenue in front of the leasing office. Complaint was available with landlord. There was an issue with paying the rent. Complaint is a Hispanic female, 48. Wearing a red shirt, black pants, and is waiting in a gray Jeep Liberty. Beatrice for contact, 1249, is there, you have to call. Follow 692 Frank to 31881, 55 North 24th Ave.
2: Frank 32.
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2: 23 data. 10-4,
0: thank you.
2: 23 Bravo from
0: Elias. Copy, Charlie 7.
3: 72 Bravo. I'll go ahead and monitor that. And then I think you guys just put me on another call on X-Day.
0: Coming from the entry exit main door at 1228, it's now 1215.
4: Yeah, 249.
3: Oh, Robert, copy. All right.

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0: Looks like they had a duplicate and they provided a good code. So you guys can 22.
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0: 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Can I do that?

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0: 你吃个棒棒吃来。
1: Right. I sent you the trespasser on 2050 West Glen Rosa at the shopping center. It's a black male, 40s, white shirt, black pants, no weapons, standing in front of a liquor store. The complainant wants him trespassed. We have George, the property owner, at 1253. Do we have a unit 12?

sleeping behind the business signs are posted, already has a trespassing guard. We have security Aisha for contact at 1254. Do we have units to follow?

0: 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If there's any units available, go ahead and switch on over to Charlie. Charlie 8. Copy. He was parked in the lot just north and told her to be quiet before in the unknown direction. Information only at 1255, 6 and 9, you're clear. Still holding at 211 Edward at 4220 West El Camino Drive.
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2: Test 4. I'm sorry, we were switching dispatchers. Who was the pickup for that?
1: Please, it was 21 Adam.
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0: 10-4, thank you. Calling a trespasser, 3013 East McDowell.

0: 7 for Lily. Send the 418 Tom on the Galaxy.
1: Marissa from Tom 3013 East McDowell. Someone asked Subject to leave, and when they approached him, he chased after them, and once confirmed, drove away. Absolutely physical, no perfect in Bravo, with Hispanic male, short, small mustache, and then clothing description, unknown weapons, coming inside of the property, accused of building under a tree with a tent and shopping goods. There is an ACI file, and signs are posted at 1258. Hold on, Audible 4807 North 45th Street. Time is 25 Bravo. I got their message. It's 647 Victor, 24 Shannon Buckeye, just north in the southbound lanes under the overpass. 4840 King Warwick. Correction, King 190 Adam. Vehicle has been there since 11 a.m. So the driver walking southbound. Correction northbound. Acknowledges waiting for 21 contact at 1259. 825 Bravo, 22. That looks like Sky Harbor is going to be taking it.
2: Bravo. I sent you the 418 at 3141 West Glendale, Building A. In reference to incident 882936, to pick up complainant 21 from X Eddie, born in 2001. We have Isaiah for contact at 1259. Do we have a unit to follow?
3: X-ray 11.
1: X-ray 11.
3: Yeah, any chance we can get a Tahoe over here just for a transport of 1031?
4: Yeah. Yeah, 4. Do we have anybody that can help out X-ray 1100 North 1st Street with a Tahoe for transport?

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1: I live in 100 North 1st Street with a Tahoe for a transport.
2: Hey, 315, we'll come up for 7, we'll do that for
3: you. Okay. Forty traffic is a 961, Honda versus the light rail, 16th Street in Washington, 516B.
4: Roll 23, it's code 4.
0: I vote myself in foot 21, Harbor, everybody here.
3: Copy, already there on 16th Street and Washington. We'll keep it on Hyundai, like Blue Honda versus SUV versus a light rail. It's on the driver's side at 1301.
0: And so, no, the light rail's going to be shut down. And then we get another unit to help us travel it.
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0: 961, 40 train, come back to the west, 1301.
1: Yeah, 10-4, somebody is possibly trapped in the vehicle.
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2: So I'll take the 215 at 25B, please.
1: 10-4.
3: 55 Jones, since last week, nothing taken or report made, and they can't see inside the vehicle for further description. 2203 North 7th Drive, they asked for no contact. 1303, is there units call? It's fellow for 647 Victor, 73rd Drive in Alvarado, 815 meet.
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1: Can I have one more unit attached to my call, just because they don't know if anybody's inside in case we need to clear it, please?
0: Yes, 10-4. Is there any other unit that misses? 5318 West C. Ryan Lane, 833B, 6200 South. If I can follow 803 David for 459 Robert 5318 West C. Ryan Lane.
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0: 423 Bravo, for info. We're having a check welfare at 3031 West Northern. Light Rail is asking which direction of traffic is shut down. Copy that.
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0: 10-4, thank you.
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1: 10-4.
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1: Ten four. 2-0, did you have traffic?
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1: 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Hey, 915 Bravo, I got a voicemail.
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0: We copy the duplicate of the male half making 911 call.
1: 10-4. 9-6-4, David, sending you the triple 330-31 was for the needle 01. 10-4. At 12:30 hours, was upset about the electricity bill, says he thinks it's that neighbor's fault, is his neighbor's fault, and wants to 451 someone. We have SRP security and Michael for telephone contact at 1309. Do we have a unit to follow?
2: 91 Bravo.
1: 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History here.

0: 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Catman's 237 David in the alleyway. They want to remove 1310.
1: Bravo. 51 Bravo. Do they need more units from 16th Street to Washington? 4-5-4?
2: Yes, I'm for it. Can I get more units over on 16th Street in Washington? How about with 508? Holding a 47 Victor at 8135 North 35th Avenue. Any units that can help out with 508 on 16th Street in Washington for this 961 with the light rail?
3: 16 Bravo.
2: Copy, 16 Bravo. 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
3: Going through Vic or on Adam Deck?
2: Negative, it's staying here on Adam Deck.
3: Robert 201.
2: Robert 201.
3: Yeah, can your fire come back out to our crash out here? The car is starting to flame up again.
2: Yeah. 35th Street at 1312, via 12.
3: Alright.
2: Come for 715 Dollarship.
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3: Go ahead.
2: To be 647 at 7532 West Indian School Road, to the 917 restaurant. Receiving it via camera, subject has been asked to leave before his plate mailed in 50s with a red curtain dark shorts. Alarm company saying they can't provide RP info to PD, and that there is an ETA on file, but it's for another business, and they can't confirm the information. 1313 and 813 entered attached as your record.
4: Roger, so if you have another unit near, send them over to you, would you? Name code 4.
0: We have another unit for 851 East Freeze Drive, 231B.
5: 231 David, I can come from 20th Street in Greenwood.
0: Copy. And we have a duplicate call from 13832 North 8th Place. Got a white male in his 30s, 170 pounds, no shirt, black pants, no weapon seen hiding on a push. Your red Dodge Charger keeps looking out, peeking out, looking for PD.
4: Yeah, I'm sorry, currently there's no crime at this area, but he's just very 647.
0: Copy, no crime, he's just 647. Copy.
5: Can you call again for me, please?
0: 10-4.
6: Okay, please visit Sunday South 100 East, Jefferson.
0: Good.
7: We're at 13, capture out with one.
6: Is Jefferson?
0: Yeah, 10-4. Do you have a description?
6: Hello?
0: Do you have a description?
6: Hey, Paul, did you get all that, or?
3: Not sure if you do.
0: It's the 261-2702 West Yorkshire Drive at the Budget Suites, 19,500 North. It occurred 5 or 6 hours ago. The complaint was 261 by the security guard named Demetrius. In the MT unit 1002, the complainant went to Honor Health for a same exam and they denied her. Black male in his 25, 6 to 5'11, medium build with a yellow security shirt, black pants, no weapons, and the complainant declined medical. Alyssa is for contact in black clothing. It's 1315. Is there a unit to follow?
3: Hi, 15 Bravo to the guys on that 62. Where are you guys meeting me at for 508?
0: Sorry, I'm talking for completing. Can you tell me? 516 Bravo is coming 23. He's asking where you need him for 508.
8: 51 Bravo, I am the only one to complain. I don't know if they can check on the accident with the other officers on scene to see if they need 508.
3: 651, Tom, info scope 4, not my subject.
0: Perfect, thank you.
9: Purchase traffic, 7927, 919 or 20th Street, 513B. There's unknown trouble, 919 North 20th Street, 513B. My units go to me at Charlie 5 North South, 1317, 7 year clear.
0: Driving at start up on list 927, 919 North 20th Street, 513B. Mm-hmm.
10: So I have units come from Hawaii Breakaway to start up on this 927-99 North 20th Street, 513B. Copy, no response. Do I have a sergeant to copy?
8: 51 Bravo, I copy. Can you check with 4-7 to see if they can help us with bodies? I believe all my units are tied up right now.
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2: 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Someone did turn on the outside lights. Turn off, excuse me. And I'm going to get the house keys in clear.
12: The 20.
10: 401 Charlie, I'm sorry, very 10-1, 10.
12: Can you send another unit at the 20 just in case the neighbor is there?
10: Yes, 4. Can I get another unit to 3412 West Polk Street for the priority 3 criminal damage?
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10: 411 Edward, I copy, thank you.
2: That's all. Thank you. Mr. Ryan Lane, 3360, show itself.
11: 3330,
2: copy. Anybody else?
6: White female, Medford. White short.
10: New in Buckeye. Can I get the air unit and additional units, 27th Avenue in Buckeye for 412 Edward, half one running?
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8: Four 11 Edward, can you have 412 Harvey just stand by for us, please, while we go to the other call?
10: Charlie, did you have...
6: We're in custody.
10: 412 Edward, I copy. 412 Edward, I copy. Call 41.
6: There's 4 suspect. Thank you.
10: 412 Edward, I copy. Code 41 in custody, 1320 hours, no injuries to officers or suspect. Drive a sergeant to copy.

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0: 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I guess there's a passenger on the train who's requesting fire. You can have them come back out.
1: Yeah, 10-4.

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2: No, you won't probably monitor.
0: 10-4.
3: For the mid 61, 2330 North 31st Avenue, put on the street a white Chevy Colorado versus a black Nissan Rogue. Could it be Christopher who's involved for contact at 1322?
4: In West Northern Ave, out with Arizona license plate 5 George Adam to Henry.
0: For that passenger on the train.

0: I went through.
1: 500, Charlie.
0: Can you make this call on A's and Adams if it's our message? Leave us all on it. Thank you.
1: 10-4.

0: 33 for David. Any luck in getting us at least one more unit?
1: 33 for David, 17. Anybody else that can assist with this residential? 5318 West T Ryan Lane, 833, need 60 charges off. Any additional units that can help with containment for this residential? 5318 West T Ryan Lane, 833, need 60 charges off.
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0: I have two for you. The first one's going to be an unknown trouble at 2025 West Indian School Road, 731B.
1: 731
0: Bravo. And the back bus will be on Charlie 7 at 1326. Hold your traffic. The next one is going to be a fight at 2285 North 44th Street, 724 feet.
1: 723 Bravo.
0: 723 Bravo. The back bus will be on Charlie 7, 1326.
2: 722
3: Bravo, I'll
0: switch. 10-4,
3: thank you. 72
0: Bravo, monitor that. 10-4, thank you. And look for 730 Frick, Edward Hatch.
3: Bravo, monitor, Indian School.
0: 10-4, thank you.

0: First of all, is Edward on your head? First of all, Edward, I copy your message. Thank you.
1: 2418 Thomas, 1620 North 59th Avenue, if you want me.
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0: I copied to push it through as Robert. Can you turn on this?
2: Can you attach this to that 927 hall call that 411 David's on?
0: Yes, sir.
3: I'm still holding the 47 Victor, 8135 North 35th Avenue.
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3: Good.
1: West McDowell at Studio 51 extended today. Crew unit 105. A tenant refusing to leave after not paying. The Suba Defala on their date of birth has another 101 in the room with him, but no further info. It's going to be set at the front desk for contact. It's 1328. Is there you, Defala?
0: Charlie 4. Can I get a unit to follow 414 David on this 459 Tom 2808 West Broadway Road, 413-8? You're comfortable to follow 414 David on this 459 Tom 2808 West Broadway Road, 413B. Do we have a unit to break away or come from away? 403 Bravo, I copy. Thank you. Charlie 4.
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0: 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Thank you.

0: Caesar, Jabal Union, 14 Company.
1: Caesar, EC Bravo, I copy. You'll take the 14 Palm at 2388 East Union Hills. Heads up Panda Express. Hispanic male in his 30s, 5'8", thin build. Black shirt, unknown color pants, no weapons seen in front of the business. He has a long piece of wood with him. No contact at 1330. Do you follow? 234, David. Yeah, give me one second.
2: If you get another alarm, it's probably just us. Maybe see if somebody else is around. There's got to open doors, no forced entry. The large house, maybe we can help clear it unless we get hold of the RP and the 22 of us.
1: Or can I get another unit, please? There's a North Creek fishery. For the alarm, for these are 7 North Creek Fishery, they open the door.
3: 7-10, good.
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1: 10-4. Information only for units in the area of 3rd Avenue and Fillmore. It's going to be a 91 Ocean broadcast. Male black clothing was flopping around in front of the bus stop. Now unresponsive, appears to be breathing. Thanks, 91 Ocean related. Fire is 17. Information only, 1331 hours. I have a 21 and NA for the RP. Did you want me to message it to you or voice it?
5: If you could voice that to me, that'd be great.
1: Yeah, it's going to be for a Suzanne Barnes or a Richard Barnes. The phone number is going to be 310-483-3716. First traffic is going to be a 459 call on that 2302 Central Avenue 734B. On 49 Palm, 2302 North Central Avenue, 734B. I copy your response. And there's a unit available to go to Central 1332. Change to Jeff Tucker, that's 49 Palm, 2302 North Central. I copy, thank you.
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5: 82 Bravo, I'll monitor that. And 82 Henry should be signing on. I'll get some of them to head that way. I release 81 units.
1: Thank you.
3: Units in the area 43 then Thomas is at the 90 data broadcast. There's an older 101 driving a white Nissan. License plate Lincoln, Victor, Mary, 81 driving erratic and almost a component. Passing turning into the Walmart parking lot going southbound. It's going to be information only, 1338.
4: 813, Edward.
1: 813, Edward.
4: 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Can you put us back to the trespass?
1: Yeah, 10-4, my apologies.
0: 833, Edward, the house is cleared.
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1: Theo 721 David, you can 22 them. We got a hold of a homeowner. They have an RP coming over, so they don't want us going through the house.
0: 721 David, do you copy?
2: Okay.
0: We just got a duplicate on the call that you and 931 Edward are 172. That's a complainant. Advised subject still outside her house yelling, and she's the only one inside the home alone.

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0: Over. I'll call her right now.
2: And you're yelling inside saying, go away.
0: 10-4. 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

0: 232 Volvo.
1: Yes.
0: 221 East Kelton Lane, 60,600 North. White male in his 70s. 5'6", thin build, blue shirt, blue jeans, says his name is Gordon, but unable to remember anything else. He was carrying a knife, but gave it to the complainant's son. And he's sitting in the complainant's garage. You might have dementia. Your contact is Marvia at 1345. So are you going to tell?
1: 233 Edward.
0: 233 Edward. Come for.
2: 625 Frank.
0: 625 Frank.
2: We're trying to make contact with our suspect here for the DV. Witnesses are saying that he ran out the apartment and ran eastbound with a white shirt.
1: Right, 10-4, thank you, Sergeant Slaughter. 8-2, Water 10-4. 8:30, David, I can go prior. You can 22 that 81 yet. Hey, 11 North, did you copy?
0: Slaughter, stop them. 10-4, have a good day.

0: 736 Ocean. Tower 647 Eglin Avenue in Indians on the northwest corner. Hispanic male, 40 years old, 5'8" to 5'9", thin toes, tattoos on his upper body, a red hat, no shirt and jeans, shorts. Possibly on 230 from David, approaching the vehicle, jumping red light, yelling at being aggressive at vehicle shopping. No, and if your contact is 1349.
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2: Copy that. 500 Charlie, copy.
1: I copy. Nobody transported. Thank you.
0: Okay. Seeing no one left, last seen northwest through the parking lot. Brian would like contact. That's a Ferrari's fuel. It's 1349. 624 Henry. You guys touched.
3: By 15 Bravo for info, northbound and southbound lanes have been reopened.
2: I copy. Northbound and southbound lanes have been reopened. 51 Bravo, copy.
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1: 10-4. Building 1 at Trenton 8 Mill, Blue Jersey, no North of Sydney, and the dumpsters next to Building 1 were like months long. Nobody wants contact, it's 1361. So I know, should I see you attached?
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0: Send us 418, please.
2: 418 and the 518B, correct?
0: Correct.
2: 10-4. It's the 418 330 East Pierce Street, unit 1102. Friend of the roommate, Paul, 21 years old, white male, 6'6", 145 pounds, black shirt, black jeans, has returned to pick up his belongings. Complainant has not yet made contact with them. They're in the lobby of the apartment complex. You have Peyton for contact? 1350.

0: can you send me the 415 Frank on Northern?
1: 10-4. Domestic 2239 West Northern Avenue in Unit 210. The text tonight on wrong minute saying she was at the iPlace next door and her boyfriend Santiago 494, a native male known to carry a knife, white shirt, black shorts, and then complained to her and yelling and pushed mom 6 ago. Complaint advised that the male left towards the light rail on FaceTime and needs separate contact 1352 in his phone.
2: 2500.
1: 10-4. And information only for units in the area of 223 North 7th Avenue at the McDonald's. It's going to be a 911 emergency broadcast. Male ODing in the McDonald's lobby. Fire is 17. Information only, 1353 hours. First over 4th Edge, complete. Charlie Edward, number 4889, speeding up, serving in an ambulance. Last thing, I'm just going to get this information only, 1353.

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1: 10-4.
0: 10-4. In school, and Ms. Rambling said her daughter is being too picky by mail, says she knows. She also says she's being followed by mail, but is concerned for her daughter not answering questions and hung up. A 101 is going to be waiting for contact at 1354. 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
1: 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Set 500 broadcast left against medical advice at James Durkee, 1990, white male, 6 foot, 220 pounds. He's on a controlled substance, last seen wearing gray shirt, red gym shorts, colorful shoes, and a black hat, no weapons. Kind of information only 1355.
2: Keep me 10-8, but I'm going to head to Tatum and Bell to see if the 585 is still there. I'm about 20 minutes out, says Google Maps.
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0: 651 Tom Adamant. Holding in 927 02, if you're carry guys.
1: Hey, 30 David.
2: 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Extreme intoxication, altered mental state.
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0: 10-4. Sam Ocean with Nevada plates, occupied by a male and a female, were brake checking vehicles, flipping off vehicles, swerving. Unsure if 390 David related, concerned other drivers in the area. No place for contact information, only 1359.

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I copy you for the call. It's 1359. 912 David, I copy your 102 miles. It's 1359.

0: 732 Ocean. 747-11 East McDowell. Someone's at the ER and during the registration told me I left her wallet and 21 on the table. Hair turned, they were gone, and security told them that a 101 had 47 of them. Hector's waiting for contact at 1400.
1: Pardon?
0: 347-3517 East Thomas with a total wireless. Gray scarf around her neck, black shirt, jeans, and a backpack. Gun was on his waist, but not pointing at anyone. But he's alone on the side of the building. On him is a long fist, waiting for contact. 1401, unit 12.
1: 723, David.
0: 10-4, thank you.
1: Victor, it's 6172 West Film Street, 8-3-8-6, Largo.
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3: 211 India, it's going to be a 647, 3140 West Carefree Highway at McDonald's. Hispanic male, late 30s, heavy set, dark blue shirt, dark pants, and on weapons, sitting in the lobby, acting 647, watching kids, known for contact at 1402.

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1: Fifty-two fifty-three West Hassan Drive, 833 East 6200 South.
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0: And we're getting a 508 1001 West Magnolia Street, 2400 block south, 413 feet for a machine yard fire. Seven twelve Edward on your hits.
1: That's going to be our complaint that we're talking to. She has 252s from Winslow.
0: I copy. Are you copy?
1: Yes.
0: We're holding a 901 at 4447 West Sunnyside Avenue, 920. First, 415 Bravo, 1635 East Thomas, Pershing Shores.
2: Inside the building, black male, 20 years old, 6'1", 120 pounds, with a black shirt and silver basketball shorts. 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
0: And for it's going to be 3411 North 16th Street, 1407.
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0: Park Ranger 7176.
4: All right, can we get in a unit here off 44th Street, McDowell, Gold Cross Cut Canal? We have a 418 Tom.
0: Charlie?
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0: 10-4. 3442 West Van Buren. It's going to be a blue Volkswagen Jetta for a Robert for contact 1408 hours.
6: Zero Unity, what's this? This is Park Ranger 7176 at 44th Street and McDowell Road for 418 Tom.
7: 65 Frank. Can he go over to Adam Deck 7 for that?
6: Park Ranger 7176.
4: He's good 42 to that call. He's heading eastbound on McDowell.
0: Copy.
2: 1353. We're going to be in front of Long Haven Estates. It's 14 to right.
0: Belongings, no weapons in front of the subway. Would like them moved along. Slow unit tall.
7: No, we'll take care
0: of it. 915 Bob retouched.
2: 5'5" with dark curly short hair and a medium build. Did Chase complain his father with a knife yesterday? History of 237 David. Nothing physical today, all verbal. The other body was being verbal towards the complainant. Gonna be Jegza waiting in a silver gold Hyundai Elantra. It's 14093 units fellow. Unitfellow, for 239 at 6426 West Verde Lane, 822 between 909. Anybody to make a backup for 822 Henry for 239 6426 West Verde Lane, 822 feet 2900 now?
0: And trouble at 4801 East Thomas Road, 724 feet. You can set up on an unknown trouble, 4801 East Thomas Road, 724 feet.
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2: Emergency traffic is a fight, 9311 Coolidge Street, 4600 North, 811 East. 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

0: 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And finally, inaudible at 4123 North, 57 Drive, 832B.
1: Look, we're going to be with some coming out.
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1: 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Thank you.

0: Any hit with less lethal, able to help out, for the unknown turbo at 48 Germany's Thomas Turf. Give me a 47 at 1415. Any hit with less lethal, 48 Germany's Thomas. Any hit with less lethal, 48 Germany's Thomas. Mercy traffic is going to be a 901 X-ray, Central Avenue, and now 730 Code 3.
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0: 732 India, and anyone spirit for the 7 out of 4215.
1: Thank you, George Munger.
0: Thank you.

0: 34, David. I caught your message for the 900 Henry on Union Hills Drive in the I-17. The copy will be a number 3 in San Francisco at 1416. On the street and putting up no parking signs. Christian is there for contact. It's 1417. Is there a unit to call? Team Bravo?
1: Ocean Code 6, 18th Street, Thomas. Yeah, with Arizona. Henry, Adam, Mary, Adam, Nora, George.
0: 10-4.
2: Two 21 Henry, 4-4-59, Adam, on my beat.
0: 10-4.
3: Go for it, be a Tesla. To Henry, Edward, Mary, Adam, Nora, George.
4: 221 Henry, sorry for the wait. Audible at 68,602 North 25th Avenue. It's commercial at Desert Diamond Mechanical. Unknown zone. At 1418.
5: Utah? 222 Frank. Really, code 4, causing no hazard. 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
4: Copy.
0: Speaking from the side of the Plymouth Yard, Arizona 4, David, Nora 8575. No suspect info, no tracking. Alfonso is there for contact. It's 1419.
5: Do you need another unit?
2: No, ma'am. I'm code 4.
5: 10-4, you're code 4.
0: 62 Frank.
6: Yeah, we do let DPS know that on the southbound 51, about a quarter mile north of Northern, there's a large trash bag full of something that's causing a traffic hazard. Vehicles are swerving to avoid it.
0: 10-4.
4: George for traffic.
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4: To the 901 Henry at 40 Zone 41 Sunnyside Avenue, 11600 North. We have found to have 901 Henry in the home in the bathroom, slumped over.
7: Looking like he's heavily inebriated, but he's just passed out, not moving.
0: Different. 221st Avenue in Walden.
4: Is there a unit to follow for this 901 Henry at 4747 West Sunnyside Avenue?
8: I call for any unit that had a white SUV take off from them recently.
2: Go for one.
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0: Ten four.
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8: And Charlie, I copy. You'll take the 961 that makes you down in Bell on the south side of the road. A male crashed on a black motorcycle. He was wearing a helmet and is up and walking around at 1421.
0: Any of those Leslie calls for the 901 X-ray, that's what I'm gonna call.
5: Brown Street. Attempt to serve Miranda, born 87, white female, 5'5", 190 pounds, lives with mom, Jody.
4: drives a gray Nissan Sentra. She does own firearms. We have Jessica for telephone contact at 1421.

0: Adam 7 is looking for a unit with less lethal to help out at Central and Mail.
1: Emergency traffic is going to be in 961 following 21st Avenue in Walden, 731B.
2: Seven thirty-one
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2: 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Very clear, Michael.
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0: 632 Georgia, copy your 23 for the travel for 5249 East Terrebonne Lane. To check on tenant Paula and our neighbors. I don't want to put on the call. She's a white female, 60, long gray hair, is blind, lives at 8802 East University. Spoke to her today, and she said she didn't know where she was and sounded worried. Says that they weren't letting her leave. Rang out the 20 from someone else that was there while she was on the 21. Deborah was like 21, contact 1426, 30 minutes,
1: Paula. Biggest room in the house. Caller says nobody should be 23 in Edgefield Suburban. Kyla would like phone contact at 1426.
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1: Go ahead.
2: That'd be a 415 Edward at 2200 North 95th Avenue, Unit 152. Reference a previous incident, complaining to know if D17. She wouldn't give any details about who she was, but kept saying in regards to a case number. And as a security camera on her door, says she'll know if PD comes or not, and will keep calling until she sees PD. The hazard only called as a plug. 1427 is her unit to follow.
1: Okay.
2: Unit to follow for 830 Bravo copy.
0: I'm going to confirm Mr. 2961-17 driving Glendale, silver SUV versus a red SUV. It's called in by passersby 1427. So you can follow on for 632 George on the check welfare 5249 East Terrebonne Lane.
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1: Yes.
0: 221 India, and anyone else? It's gonna be on Charlie 2, it's 1429, 9, you're clear.
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3: I copy 221 Henry and 22 India. 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
2: 712, we send that 647 Victor on 21st Street, Monroe. 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
5: I copy your 23 for the 647 Victor, 25th Street, Monroe. 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I don't know how many are in the vehicle. 96 subjects around the vehicle. Plane is 237, David related, no weapons. No one for contact, 1430.

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3: Mercy traffic domestic 1565 West Highland Avenue, 4700 North 613B. I'm going to start off with this domestic 1565 West Highland Avenue, 613B.
0: That'd be 2023 East Burgess Lane, South and South. To pick up personal property and complain his cash was picked up by mom yesterday. Complain is waiting on the street corner of Porteous Place in Burgess with cat carrier. Advised mom keeps guns in a safe in the bedroom, possibly under the bed. Could be wearing a black shirt with white print, pink shorts, and white Crocs. 14:53 hours, units follow.
4: Are you Charlie?
0: King 58, Charlie.
4: 64th Street and Thunderbird, number 3 for a car blocking, so we can clear the call.
0: 10-4.
5: Yes, ma'am. Can you show me with one in custody and then also full fire? Suspect just going to have like a minor laceration to his forehead.
0: Subject chased her with a whip yesterday. You file known with for contact 1433.

0: 702 Charlie, I copy your message. It's 961 Henry, 2323 East Highland, at the listing office. Hit fire in the parking lot, complainant in a black Audi, hit by a gray Honda HRV, license plate William Sam Adam, 28 John, Jordan's waiting for contact. 1436.
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1: 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Our subject, eyes rolling in the back of his head, and he's probably on the lot of 237, David.

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2: the hey, Fires 23, Engine 58, can't find anybody inside. Where exactly in the Walmart are you?
3: Are they at 51st and Manico?
2: Looks like they went to 6130 South 35th Avenue. I'll fix that, 20. 51st and Indian School.
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2: Any other units that can assist 823 Ocean with a large amount of family members there? 5201 West Camelback Road, 823 B.
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1: 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Can you ask me back out at Muscular 5250 West Indian Club?
0: 10-4.
2: At the Greyhound station, security's in a verbal complaint about rescheduling his bus ticket. Black female, 20s, short, medium build, blue shirt, black pants. Still Ontario's waiting for contact at 1439.

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1: 10-4. 14 Tom, 10,021 North 19th Avenue at the Atlas Catering. I copy. Open the info, 1440. Hey, Vita, that's Paul.
0: 412 George.
1: 412 George, I copy. Thank you. Two 2200, was that a code 4?
0: Yeah, code 4.

0: 62 George Happy, Mississippi 7967 Avenue, Lower Buckeye, just east. Currently the intersection just east complains white Lexus versus a red Jeep. Decline medical. It's 1441.
1: Six 22 George, 10-4 and hits.
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2: Area there.
3: 1530, would you copy?
2: I copy. And are they code 4?
3: It's a Josh, yeah, we're code 4. Copy code 4.

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1: Copy message for the 627 and 8017 was Preston Lane. Hispanic man with a beard, 185 pounds of black sweats with one white sock. In the bushes on the outside wall. Having relations with himself. And a Hispanic male, 225 pounds and a red shirt. Now walking southbound. It's Stephen for contact. It's 1443.
0: 732 Ocean.
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4: We had 7th Street in Vogel, just north of Arizona, Lincoln Frank Adam, 274.
0: 10-4.
4: Yeah, this plate comes back to a trailer. I'm looking at a Toyota Tacoma.
0: Copy, can I get you in for 7th Street and a Vogel for Slobo?
4: Thank you, thank you. Can you run New Mexico plate, Lincoln Frank Adam 274?
0: Come for us.
1: Information for officers in the area of the Loop 101 in McDowell. DPS pursuing a white Subaru license plate. Paul Frank Adam 42 North southbound Loop 101 at McDowell. Just info for the officers in the area. We crashed at the I-10 101 eastbound ramp. It's information only 1445.
4: Copy,
0: Subject going across the street westbound with 719. 2200.
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0: Emergency traffic for a fight, 1737 West Highland Avenue, 4700 North, 613B. Highland Avenue, 613B. Capital Machine, Chicago, it's going to be on trouble 6 and 1446.
1: Icon the Civic, license plate 718205. Subject was already driving complaint of vehicle prior to the altercation occurring. 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We have Deja for contact at 1446. 921 Henry, I see you attached. That's up on Charlie Deck.
0: You're going to copy. I'll monitor. I'll monitor and get along.
1: Temper.
2: This is Chief Frank. Is 623 Georgian foot pursuit in that subject, or was she just putting out that he was going across the street?
0: 6-0-2 Zebra. Well, out there. She's going for it. She's just leaving when she's trying to talk to her. We're good.
2: Copy. Thank you.

1450 at 47 West Hotel, ready for 21B. 14750 to 29 West Indian Square, ready for 22B. 19 time at 6532 South 40th Lane, 853B. 53 North 57th, arriving 22B. 2418 Thomas, one at 3236 Thomas, ready 25B. And the other at 3001 North 35th Avenue, 825B. Finally, a 585 at 4811 North 83rd Avenue, 83B.

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1: 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I'm code 4.
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0: I sent you the check welfare at 2702 West Yorkshire Drive, 19500 North. It's going to be unit 2122. Complainant is going to be ex-husband Bradley, born in 1990. White male, 5'8", 230 pounds, no guns, owns knives, posting videos of himself drinking and punching himself over the last 3 hours. Complainant said in one of the videos that he would be done after he finishes drinking. Complainant wants the check welfare and possibly crisis to help if possible. We have Brittany for telephone contact at 1449. Do we have a unit follow?
4: 933 Georgia, follow on.
0: 4. And 514, how are you going to see the touch? Thank you.

0: Emergency for traffic for domestic 4746 North 15th Avenue, 613B. No, I'm sorry, for domestic 4746 North 15th Avenue, 613B. Copy, Lane James Goetz, Lab Charlie 6, no response, 1451, clear.
1: Due to the start of this domestic call, 4746 North 15th Avenue, 613B.
2: 624 India.
1: 10-4. Supervisor monitor.
2: 621 George monitor.
1: 10-4.
2: Six twenty-five, Frank.
3: Code from an employee from the above 20. A subject is spending female pink crop top and jean shorts to the drive-thru on foot, refusing release. Good advice. The employees want the subject to be moved along. In from their security company, it's 1452.
4: And can you attach 656 Henry?
1: 10-4.
2: 621
1: Ocean. 621
2: Ocean. Please send our P3. These are coming through.
1: 10-4.
3: Detective Stephanie Gaines, 186, black female, 5'3", 220 pounds, 25 pounds. Hazel eyes and brown hair, danger to herself and others. Taking her to recovery animations. It's 1453, is there a sergeant's copy out of city?
2: I'm Bravo, I copy.
5: Henry Robert Adam, 4 Bravo.
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1: 10-4.

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2: 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I'm going to start for this domestic that's holding 7002 West Indian School Road 813B.
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2: 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And you're going to start for this domestic 7002 West Indian School Road 813B.
0: Good to see spikes. Tarps, cushions everywhere. Asked to leave, hasn't left. Comp does have an ATA on file and signs posted. You have Patsy and Amanda for cell phone contact, 1455 hours, 5 units fall.
4: 550 George.
0: 513 George, I copy, thank you.
5: 412 Henry, call my feet.
0: It's going to be the 418 Ocean, 31st Avenue in Jefferson. Attempting to serve a Brian, born in 2003, Hispanic male, 5'9", hat, medium build, gray shirt. One girl came up to complain to how she told him to leave. He's now sitting in a red vehicle. Isabel for contact at 5 South 31st Avenue. It is 1455 hours. Do I have a unit to follow?
4: 412 George.
0: 412 George, I'm happy, thank you.
6: Say 15 cents, 236.
0: Ten four.
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3: Do you want to verify if TR van is en route? Glendale Fire, who was 23, advised they were only 15 minutes out. And that was a while ago.
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0: Units of all 631 George, this neighbor just used 6900 East Princess Drive. Dominic, the manager on contact, it's 1457. Also, attention all 500 units, we are now unpatched. It's 1457. I'll send you guys a message with my desk handle. Anyone to come from Warrior Breakaway before we go citywide?
8: Two thirty-four,
0: Charlie 2, supervisor to monitor. 22 Frank to monitor. 22 Frank, 22 George monitoring, Charlie 2. Clint advised 4 to 5 subjects, races, and genders are out front of the 20. Once they're removed, there's an employee, Michael, on site. Contacts for the next few hours. It's 1457, 514 Henry. I copy your question, too. Complaints dad, Troy, born in 1967, black male, 6'6", black shirt, white shorts, bald, by the pool area, was physical with complainant recently, not today. Complainant still has injuries and is concerned for safety and well-being, wants to talk to PD. He has Deja for contact. She's a black female, 6 foot, with a black swimsuit and black skirt and a pony hair and a ponytail, 1558 hours. Do I have units fall? Yeah, 223 George riding in the ammo. Then you'll be following the DCL Deer Valley. Any clear?
3: Before I send.
2: Hey, 23 Ocean for info. Quiet. Hey, fire is advising Sierra Van should be about 2 minutes out.
3: Appreciate you. We got about 6 or 8 family members out here. No one's being awful, just really amped up.
2: Yeah, so.
0: At the Affinity 3101 East Roosevelt, Gray Dodge, unknown police, Shackle Payments parked white 2015 Nissan Quest, and most in an unknown direction. Martinez waiting for contact, 1459.
2: Diaper Street, 835, 2000, Georgia.

0: 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Glendale doesn't have anything outstanding that matches.
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0: Did you see if crisis gets under 20? Our subject, Caroline, she's calmed down now, and the president here would like crisis out.
1: 10-4. Second.
2: Alright, I'll show you on the trespasser calling. Does it work out your end?
3: Yeah, no, we're fresh. 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
2: No problem.

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2: Emergency traffic, it's going to be a 951-4444 North 7th Avenue, 732B.
3: Fire Rescue 34.
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0: Thanks, 22 for the site. Coming from our way.
1: 10-4.
2: Hey, you didn't have any backup switch to Delhi Deck 7 at 1502.
4: Hey, can I get one minute? It's 25 with me over at 7th Street and I-17 just north. Looks like there might be a 239 about to break out.
5: This is yours, Monica.
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1: Okay. File 714, George Ford, test pass for 3117 East Campbell, 713.
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1: 10-4.
8: Son Joyce, 90-year-old, white female, lives with son Mark in his 60s, white male, and daughter-in-law Cindy in her 60s, Asian female. Their 18-year-old son also lives there. Spoke with Brenda a few hours ago, says 101 was extremely upset on how son and daughter is treating her. 101 said she couldn't say too much over the phone. We have Robin for telephone contact at 1503, 931 Georgia, see catch.
4: George, what's the ETA for my next unit?
0: About a minute and a half, plus.
4: Hi, Kathy. Might know, crazy shirt. Black shorts, gray shoes in the median. He was trying to find it with his other transient. Mostly two, they're going to play it out.

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0: I copy. T24 Norton, anyone else switch over to play 8-9, you're clear. 8, hold your traffic. I got one more. It's going to be 900 Victor, 31st McDowell.
2: Ready? 825, any move up prior?
0: 825, India. Anyone else switch over to Charlie 8, 1505?
3: Let's make it back up for 824 North.
4: We'll back up 824 North.
3: 10-4, thank you, Sergeant Swimmer.
5: 82 Franklin, both those hot calls in 82. Good copy, I'll monitor both.
3: Monitor both.

0: You say he was westbound on the access road?
1: Yeah, he went westbound from the median. There's a couple of box trucks. I've got a lot of eyes on him right now. I'm waiting for the lights to turn.
2: Are you sending a 415 Bravo? 10-4.
1: He's a lunch van there at the northwest corner.
0: Yeah, great. Thanks, Hope. 10-4.
1: Hey, 10-4.
3: That check welfare on 48th Street that you just came 23 up.
0: Thank you.
3: 10-4, 433 George, do you copy?
4: Copy.
3: It's 307.
4: Sergeant's mother. 43 George, I'm on her. 10-4.
3: 13th Space Unit 1, St. Jeremy, 15-07.
4: David, copy your message for the next. It's going to be a 918 Tom at 6532 South 48th Lane. Pick up a Stephanie Gaines, born in 86, black female, 5'3", 225 pounds, hazel-eyes brown hair. Take yourself and others, taking her to Recovery Innovations. 15-08, is there a youth fellow? Youth fellow for 918 Tom, 6532 South 48th Lane, 833 feet. Any units to make a backup for 830, David, for 918 Tom, 6532 South 48th Lane, 833 feet.
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0: Six, 1400.
3: 10-4. And 4, it's going to be 4036 South 9th Street. Since yesterday, three males and females with their belongings and unknown weapons in the back of complainant's mom's property refusing to leave says it's an ongoing issue, and they want to get them trespassed. You have Veronica and Yvonne for telephone contact, 1509 hours.

0: And we're getting a 585 at Ray and Taylor Boulevard, 435 feet, and a 647 at 2350 East Baseline Road at the Circle K, 425 feet.
1: 403 Charlie for the 545.
0: 10-4. It's going to be Ray and Chandler Boulevard. A large tree fell in the middle of Ray Road just south of the intersection. It is blocking a lane of traffic. We do have streets being advised by our call taker now. It's 1510. Van license plate George X-Ray 95 has been parked for the last hour. Is refusing to leave. No one has contact, though. It's 1510.
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0: Monal, calling for a 111 that is concerned for your safety. They wouldn't give any further details, but requesting PD. White female, 49 years old, 5'5", black shirt, jeans, red hat. Waiting inside the McDonald's. Kimberly is waiting for contact at 1512. The Audible 225 West Oak Hill Road. 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
1: We have a 390 data broadcast. Black pink Camaro with a plate of Robert India Charlie Henry India Noah. Swerving all over the road, last seen with an unknown direction of travel on Dove Valley Road. One for contact information only, it's 1513.
0: I'm going to unit with 40 to switch over on Charlie 8 and Charlie is switching 13.
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0: Parking to 61 out of 3104 West Glendale. Yeah, 10-4.
1: Reverse number for a domestic 5821 South 14th Way 422B.
4: 425 India.
1: 425 India, anything in Australia 446 13 hours.
5: 42 George Meyer.
3: Four 22 Tom, over the Hong Kong said on 14th Way.
0: 10-4. Charlie
1: 84. Kevin, response, we need to go holding on Charlie 4. Charlie 4, 14 hours.
0: We'll see where you're at with. I'm not getting anything back for that plate.
6: Better, thank you. Hi, catch was Virginia, correct?
0: 10-4. Can I go to the supervisor monitor? Copy.
7: 3 West, 903 Charlie.
0: 10-4. 7-11 George, good.
7: Can you send the 487 Bravo on my beat?
0: 10-14, George. 7-11, Georgia, copy. 487 Bravo, 1919 is Camelback Road at the West Chance. Being cooperative, seen in the office. Christopher, born in 1987, white male, baseball cap, plaid, button shirt, khaki shorts, also had another male with him, possibly a son. He's no longer 23. Gerald, the manager, is at the contact at 1515. Is there a unit to follow?
8: Team George, I'll make his backup.
0: 10-4 and 7-14 George, go ahead.
9: Yeah, this is my call here, the trespasser. Can we get a fire to my location? I have one of the officers that got bit. He's okay, just minor.
0: 10-4. George, I'm sorry, there's a lot of background noise. Can you turn on, please?
10: I am aware. Can you put me on that call, please?
0: So far.
5: do I have supervisor to monitor this traffic?
10: It's on road.
5: Number.
11: May 13th Street and Comeback Road to Plan Point, 1994. Volkswagen versus red Chevy sedan. Last thing went westbound versus the white Toyota Camry. Last thing westbound Chevy Rock to complain is causing complaints and barely hit the Toyota. And all of my contact 1317.
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1: $222 Frank, your check welfare. 171 West Boca Raton Road, 13,800 North. Your attempt to contact a Tom, boarding 96. Subject left his wife at the Salt River. MCSO says he dropped her off early this morning and hasn't seen her since. They're asking to contact MCSO dispatch if the subject is 23. There's a reference number listed in the call. It'll be Tanya. With MCSO dispatch for telephone contact is 1618. Can I get a unit to follow?
5: A possible employee who is by sub is code 4 but attempts to go AWOL would like to speak with PD. It is 1518 hours.
13: When it's going to be in a 2024 black sedan, and he's the owner of one of the businesses.
5: 15, 18
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5: Can we get 3985 for this? Can you give her her keys? 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
14: 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This is information only, it's 1519.
10: We see traffic on untrouble bus with call 911 sign on 19th Avenue Peoria 621B.
15: 621
10: you're back up. Anyone else is going to be on Charlie 6 at 1519.
16: Charlie back up.
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13: And the tech is 17, ETA 45 minutes. No for contact info only, 1519 hours, 7 you're clear.
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13: Brown hair, brown eyes, black hoodie, beige shirt, blue jeans. Last seen at 1850 Scottsdale Reservoir Drive at 1406 hours in gray Toyota 4Runner, license plate 62 Adam 9 King Victor was advised, had 901 x-ray ideations. It's 1520 hours. Employee for contact at 1520. Do we have units to follow?
10: Perfect display, 5140 West Baseline Road. If there's a closer unit that can start up for AO7 Union, there's a couple of people still fighting. That's over on Charlie 4, 1521.
18: Hey,
10: Jalen,
18: I'll go fire.
13: Going north, I'll be going fire.
10: Driver for a flight, 6420 South 19th Avenue, 443 meeting.
15: 414 George.
10: 414 George, you're back up on Charlie 4, 1521.
5: Can I get a call?
18: Ocean Fire.
5: 413 Ocean, Charlie 4.
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19: 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Can you send me a message also from me to 418 Tom?
13: And units back up 811 George, because 918 Tom, 6532 South 48 Lane.
7: 813 George from Hoyes.
13: Copy from Hoyes.
5: I'll split up money, send on weapons in the back of Clay's Bones property, refusing to leave. Ongoing issues, A1 trespass, Veronica or Yvonne for telephone contact, 1522, do I have a unit to call?
7: Roger.
5: 402, all right, copy, thank you.

0: information for units of the area of 35th Avenue and Bethany Home. We have a 647 Victor broadcast. I thought I saw possible road rage between a black BMW sedan, license plate 59 Adam 6 Mary 3. Driver had gotten out of the vehicle to yell at other driver of a red sedan, unknown license plate. Driver of the black BMW is male with only underwear and medical wrap on stomach. The black BMW was last seen southbound and the red sedan last, correction, the black BMW last seen westbound and the red sedan last seen southbound, and station only at 1523.
1: Thank you.
0: Inland Georgia, copy going prior. K-13 George, do you copy traffic?
2: K-13 George, check 4.
0: Copy, I'll talk to you now.
2: Good morning, yeah. Can you send us 4115, please?
0: 24 India, cover that 647, 3526 West Cypress Street. 2200 North in the alley. There's an unknown amount of subjects in the alley. Complainant is disabled, did not see them. Was told by brother that they are back there on the by the door on the west side. It's 1524 hours.
2: Good.
0: Going to be at 2542 West Coulter Street, unit 79. We have a neighbor dispute occurred 5 to 10 ago. Complainant's grandson was playing in the sprinkler and neighbor in unit 119 came out and got audible with complainant. After complainant went back inside, the neighbor came and banged on complainant's door trying to yell at someone. White male, 70 years old, wearing a white t-shirt, American hat, unknown weapons. We have Chrissy for contact at 1524.

0: 25 India.
1: 25 India, where are you clearing for the next?
0: Yes, ma'am. 4090, please.
1: Copy. It's Audible 1830 North 27th Ave. Building North Main Door. It's 1524.
2: I'll take incident
1: 3804. Gordon, I'm going to come for that. It's going to be that 418 Tom, 5229, with Indian School at the Penn Express. Secondhand info from employee at the above 20. Subject with a Hispanic female, pink crop top, jeans, shorts. It's in the drive-thru on foot, refusing to leave. Complainant advised employee they want the subject moved along. It's 1526 hours, you just follow.
3: 20,400 North, it's 1526.
0: 825, and we can make that backup prior.
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0: Introduction for the next.
1: Time for.

0: The manager at 1527. I need a copy for that, and it's just going to be a 418-5847 West McDowell. The tire shop complaints and verbal with employees over his tire says they're now refusing to lease the vehicle. Lance is asking for PD out, even though it's a civil issue. Called back multiple times. Just asked for an EPA. Contact Dwayne Smith, 1527 hours.
1: Yeah, code 4.
2: Code 4. Holding on 918 Henry, 350 West Thomas Road.
0: Two 252, driver's Hispanic male, thin build, 5'6", black hair, black shirt, gray jeans. There's that other 101 in the car. They're arguing and speeding and swerving, heading southbound. An over contact info only, 1528. Times, I've gotten no answer either time.
3: 10-4, thank you. It's going to be a 3.
0: 10-4. 28. That's on 25th Avenue, Glenda.
1: Washington 414, George. Can you just explain that Cadillac and his value, please?
0: King George, are you copy?
1: Yeah, I copy.
0: Complainant, not for the whole complainant, asking for you to come back out.
2: 27 Barron Street. DPS SWAT warehouse from the Southeast Warehouse Motion. Looks like they attempted contact but got no answer. It's 1529.
1: Jump was in the car. They're coming up to us.
0: For the 647, 10-4?
4: 10-4.
0: Got it. Give me the 647 at 728 East Ludlow Drive, 13,800 North. It's for a male messing with a ring camera. Our complaint doesn't think he's damaging it, but no description, no weapons. You're me contacting Dylan. He's a teenager who's home alone. It's 1530. Can I get a unit to follow?
2: 10-4.
0: So 237 David 19 Strange, our first one.
5: For North, copy for the audible. It's going to be at 1830 North 27th Avenue. It's from a business, Diesel Forward. Sales building main door. No answer from the premises, 1531. Is there any to follow?
0: 3 hours. Thank God. We've got a bike up to Long Branch issue every Saturday. Alex, we're going to want contact 1531. Is there a unit to follow? Follow.
1: 421, George.
0: 10-4, thank you. 19th Street in Jefferson, white male, 40s. Tall, medium belt, unknown clothing. It's with an Indian female, short, smoking 237 David in the parking lot. They have stolen items from the Circle K, but no one wants contact 1531. 511 George, I copy your question. Thank you. Put in an oval 1414 East Captain Grace's Ave, 13,200 North.

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2: 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He is acutely disabled, no weapons. He's a white male, brown eyes, black hair, 6'1", 291 pounds, has an amputated leg, may need assistance getting into the vehicle. He's through a UPC. It's 1533. 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Holding a 647 3rd Avenue in Roosevelt.
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0: Yes, ma'am. Can you send a 586, please?
1: 10 4.
2: The Audible 4123 North 57 Drive, former residence, BA Interior Zone, deliver motion and no answer from the premises, 1534-012.
1: Sticker or tag, no weapons, white female, and a heavy set white male, stated her boyfriend has a busted knee, so that makes him handicapped. We have Darcy, the security, for contact at 1535.
2: Mm-hmm.

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0: 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It's going to be a gray Chevy Suburban.
1: Here you go, for. 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Pick up a Delwyn Johnson, danger yourself and others. Male, 5'9", 120 pounds, no known weapons. 1536 hours, seems to follow.
2: 222 Frank, and left his paperwork, that order expired today.
1: I copy, I'll send it over.
3: Seven 36 Ocean 10-9, you're ready,
1: 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I copy, 1-10 on Thomas, 1536.
0: Seven two four
1: Tom.
4: 724 Tom. 724 Yes, City. Tom, Paul, Adam, 8 Edward, Henry.
1: Pepper. Yeah, 7850 North 27th Avenue, Unit 29. The side gate code is 7711. The main gate is 0226. White female, 20s, 585, 920 to 130 pounds. Long dark hair. Blue jacket, no known weapons. Has a bike with her, swimming in the pool with her clothes on. Complainant doesn't believe she's a resident. And there's trespassing signs posted requesting clean up. We have Brenda for contact at 1537. Do we have unit towel?

0: 23 George.
1: Can you send me a message, please?
0: Of course. 4 Street, 7207. Jennifer Coles Brothers, ex-girlfriend, Candelaria Miller, 40s, Indian female, 5'6", no clothing description. Okay, so maybe you pick up the 18-year-old niece's property, niece's signature as well, slob verbal in the background, evil honest waiting for contact, 1538.
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0: 731 George.
4: Take the domestic and 735 George will follow.
0: Copy. It's going to be a domestic 4218 North 2nd Drive in the back of the house. Front Autumn, 25 years old, white female, no weapons, no clothing, is refusing to leave friend's house. Friend gave him the key to the house, have officers remove her. And friend's going to be looking at the 23rd PD. It's going to be a Chris at 1539. Go ahead. The Autumn was leaving an Uber. They advised her to begin 22.
5: White Kia. We are going into 11645 North Cape Road.
0: 10-4.

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1: 311 George, copy for the audible. 10248 West Orange Drive. Send it from burglary front door tripped at 1531 hours. RP is in the call. The RP is at 20, but gave the incorrect code as well. 1540, is there you in the call? And then 0248 West Orange Drive, in with me. Do you want to make a backup for 811 George for an audible? 10248 West Orange Drive, 811 B 52 George Brook.

0: And she did on complainant is verbal advocacy. Then he threw complainant 21 at the wall, grabbed complainant by the neck, threw her on the bed. She had a history of grabbing by the neck, and then started to start crying. She doesn't want him to get in trouble. And he's getting in a white Mazda CX-5 for contact. Call her repeatedly, even though being blocked. 1542, unit to follow.
1: Union.
0: 801 Union, anyone else switch over to the Charlie 8? 1542.
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1: Tony George, will make it. Just let him know I'm coming from 800.
0: Copy, coming from 800. 811 George, you copy?
2: Yeah, that's funny. If their house has complaints, complainant wants to remove the witnesses, that's dead. We have firearms, but put away somewhere in the home. Probable safety situation. James for contact. 1543 at 30 as well.
3: 6-3, 3-4.
2: 10-4.

0: 33 George Smith, please.
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0: 7-bit Happy Valley, Bravo 8, Adam 524.
1: 10-4. Overdrive. In a verbal with the partner Edith, born in 89, Hispanic female, 30s, white shirt, pants, no weapons, says he was walking in the park with their kids, saw her holding hands with another man, asking Pete to ask her to leave at least for the night until he cools down. There are two small children in the home. You have Pedro for contact, 1544 hours. Do I have a unit to call?
0: 18P.
1: And the 90.
2: You guys have anybody responding for 962 at 7th Avenue?
1: Sure. 72 George.
0: Stop outside of
1: the please. I'm so sorry, did you guys have your stop outside of

0: front of MVP.
1: 10-4.
2: We're on scene at 7th Avenue in Elm. However, bystanders are telling us that the person that did a hit and run here has wrecked another car and is up around the corner, and I believe it's going to be at Highland. But now he is pulled over.
1: 6-0, George, copy.
3: 6-0, George, copy.
1: 10-4.
0: Good.
1: Can you check your messages, please? Point him out. He hasn't made a 487 report, but the neighbor is known to have guns. Complaint was just afraid to go on his own. You have Aaron for

0: I'm sorry, 1546 hours, 4100 yes, he's attached. Thank you.
1: Frank, can you push my files at robbery and keep it on it?
2: 10-4.
0: We're getting a trespasser, 2320 East Baseline Road at the Pizza Place, 425B.
3: Thanks, Sister Henry. Can you start a fire? Is there any 911?
4: Joined 232 India and anyone else, Charlie Deck 2, it's 1547.
5: 23 George and Rogers.
0: I copy.
6: King 23, Charlie.
4: King 23, Charlie.
6: The car that caused the accident at 7th Avenue in Highland is at Central and Pearson. It is a white S-150 with a brown tailgate. Someone on scene here has pictures of it. That S-150 is broken down at Central and Pearson.
4: I copy.
5: 14 George, I'll be headed to that vehicle.
4: I copy. You're heading to that vehicle at Central and Pearson.
3: I'm in Arkin, administer.
4: Can you send in that traffic?
3: Narcan administered. What's the same?
4: I copy. Narcan administered. It's 1548.
0: Seven 36 Ocean on your heads.
5: Telephone is.
7: Seventh Avenue and Vogel of Arizona, zebra tie item 6, David, 0.
0: It's
8: going to be 311 at 30th Avenue and Grand, white male, 30 years old, possibly on 237, David. Fully 311, walking on the north side of the street, 1 Grand. It's 1549. Three 418 Summit, 8301 West Camelback Road, 811 deep.
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8: And what were the others?
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8: Copy 143.

0: 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We'll take the 900.
1: Can you make a backup for this? I have 51 Tom. I need to make a backup for 51 Tom.
2: 658
1: 10-4.
3: 65 Frank, I'll switch to monitor that. Do we have fire 17 for 623 George?
1: 10-4. In
3: 623 Henry.
1: In 10-4, they are 17 and 623 Henry. I copied Mike and Joseph and administered at 1549.
2: India. We're 23 on this island, 7-961.
1: I got the 23 at the Highland 961. 4136 on 12th Street.

0: Can you just switch reminder?
1: Thank you.
0: Hey, myself, 314 George. All right, that's all clear. So, can I get to my hand? So, it's like
1: 10-4.
0: 414 Henry.
1: 414 Henry.
0: Yeah, could you roll a fire to me? We're at the pool right now. One of our victims said he got hit approximately 15 times, stomped and punched in the head while he was on the ground.
1: Yeah, 10-4. And is he responsive, awake?
0: He's awake. He's complaining of head pain, so we're just wondering if I can come check him out, see if I was on and everything, make sure he's okay.
1: Yeah, 10-4, and you guys are at the pool, correct?
0: 10-4, yeah, we're just right at the entrance.
1: 10-4. Bravo Paul, Vickers Line Medical, the complainant pulled over just south on 56th Street. There's a Toyota last seen headed eastbound. Brittany's indulgent for contact is 1552.

0: Hey, 11 George, can you send the 418 Tom, please?
1: 11 George, copies the 418 Tom. It's at 8301 West Camelback for the Wall Wing. Hispanic male, 20s, 5'6", thin-billed, black shirt, black shorts. Keeps taking items and refusing to leave. Can we find an employee for contact at 1554? Is there a unit to follow?
0: 13 George.
1: 10-4, thanks. 8-14 George attached as well.
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1: 655 Tom, can you push my call for the citation and keep us on, please?
0: Copy.
2: You must press the 831B 2600 South. Domestic at 7002 West Needles Road 813 V. Another 918 Tom at 5529 West to say away 834 9300 South.
3: Black male, 20s, black shirt, black pants, backpack, no known weapons. Dragging his dog along a sidewalk, picking him up by the leash and mishandling him. Possibly a lab dog, medium black with white spots. Dog appears to be in distress due to the heat. Complainant upset about how the dog was treated. Complainant willing to make witness statement if needed. We have Suzanne for telephone contact at 1556. Do we have unit call?
1: 920, so I have you out just on my call now.
3: 10-4.
4: Andy, you have info?
5: Andy, go ahead.
6: Just for information, there's a 961 Henry, 4750 North Central Avenue, side of the street. For what pickup truck, license plate Adam George Mary 0309, that's been this night's Jane hit part of residence vehicle. Complaints does have camera footage of the vehicle with the license plate, no injury seen, it's possibly like a southbound. Does that sound related to your call?
7: 612 George, check with 614 Henry, see if that matches the license plate on the F-150 they have.
8: George, is license plate Adam George Mary 0309?
6: 10-4.
8: That's the plate.
6: Copy, I'll relay the call. 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
3: Domestic at 33rd Avenue Northern at the bus stop. Boyfriend David, 187, about 15 ago, they complained it in the head 4 times. She is disabled and in a wheelchair. 3314 North Northern is the apartment where it occurred. Her friend is pushing her to the bus stop to wait for PE and fire to check her out. We have LaShondra for contact at 1558.
9: This is Trail Trimper, Party 23, and there's nobody here. Can you contact them? Let's see if they would still like... contact for that?
6: Yeah, I'll check. Yeah, 10-4. And that location, 32nd Street and what cross street?
9: 32nd Street and Wood at the Cube. Y'all can like to come when I get here.
6: 10-4.

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1: Eyes on a Triton or Cycle. Can we get that unit?
0: Flying calling for the air unit.
2: South Pamplona was just being deployed, recording me in blue outside of the back and left of the lot. Nobody wants contact at 1600. Is there a unit to follow?
1: Right, northbound, right now, and right back next. Four spike, seems like yellow, red.
3: 41 George, do you have a plate on it?
1: Negative, unable to get a plate. He just ran a red light.
3: Copy, have you established 510 Frank yet?
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2: 10-4.
3: 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Other units want to get in the area in bullseye, see if they can fly over and find it. We can do that.
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2: Correction, 31st Avenue in Van Buren.
0: And Henry, we have a better description of that vehicle.
1: It's a motorcycle, black motorcycle. Seems to have like those yellow rims. Plate is going to be maybe a veteran's plate, a white male, sunglasses, has a backpack on. And I'm pretty stopped, but I just continue to see my speed through the neighborhood right now. I'm currently at 28th Avenue in Madison.
6: Control 45. Did we establish 510 Frank or no?
0: Negative, sir.
1: Before we did.
6: Our units are clear to try to keep an eye out for the vehicle from stationary bullseye positions, but nobody's going to try to stop it again. Your clip makes it up fantastic.
1: 411, I copy. I'm just parked here at 28th Avenue Madison.
0: And the air unit is down, but monitor.
1: Five,
2: 5-4. 10-4. Blank supplement, 15-6-5, was silent.
0: Call 510 Frank. Yellow rims, white male, wearing sunglasses with a backpack.
7: Okay, you guys still have eyes on it, or are you setting it for RF?
0: 411 Henry, do you still have eyes?
1: Negative.
7: Fifth Run 3, clean copy. We are way up north. You don't have eyes. We'll continue to monitor. Yes, pick it back up. We'll head that way.
1: 411 Henry, copy. Thank you.

0: holding a 962 at 3rd Street and Pierce. 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
1: Okay.
0: This is Trustpower 1870 South 7th Street at the McDonald's. Changing mail, 6 foot long care, 20 luxury writing, black pants, no weapons, black backpack. Is on 237 David, asleep in the lobby, refusing to leave, holding some trespass. Kayla for contact at 1605.
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4: It's a listed silver Dodge Ram with license plate Bravo Edward Adams, 6 George 2, back to the plainest red Mercedes Benz. Plainest carpet having copy. The contact his name is Nicholas. It's 606.
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1: Hi.
0: Yeah, 911 Hagen at 1360 North 43rd Avenue. This is open line and a phone tree on callback at 1607. Is there a unit follow?
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1: Information for you to the area of 2nd Street and Dunlop Avenue. It's a 500 broadcast. 101 is begging for food on the south side of the street and not the bus stop all day long. We have information only 16 zero eight.

0: say says it's being held at the Planning Against His Will. Couldn't confirm if it's a care facility, but heard a verbal possible CIT situation. Employee Yera advised the subject is code 4, but does want to speak with officers. The complainant has called back a couple of times. There are a few dupes. It's 1610 hours and 413-5IC the test. Thank you.
1: Sounds like a succession. I copy your message. Is it trespasser if you can show on West and South of Circle K? You're trying to dance, refusing to leave the store, and Natasha's waiting for contact 1610.

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1: 10-4, let me check.
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3: In India, Bryce.
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3: 51 George Meyer.
1: Thank you.
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1: Copy.
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2: A message from the domestic at 7002 West Indian School Road, Unit 2153. 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Caller was from Dickens. She gave the wrong apartment number. Should be apartment 2153. Could be Laura for contact. 1612, units follow.
3: This is yours.
2: 10-4.
5: That unit here, that's going to be on Charlie 6 at 1612. Frequency's clear.
1: 651, Tom, I call the unit to follow on for this 418 Tom, 5645 North 19th Avenue, 614
3: Beam. 6700.
1: 10-4.
5: 65 Franklin, what do you want here?
1: 10-4. Four planes, you George, for about 4 minutes.
6: Yeah. They are 22 7th Street, Galileo.
1: Yeah. Ten four. It's going to be 3211 West Washington Street. It's going to be a 487. They're looking for PD to go the complainant to the neighbor's house. Yesterday, the complainant witnessed the neighbor Jorge pick up his headphones, didn't return them, knows that the neighbor has guns, owns guns, afraid to go there by himself. He's got Aaron for contact, 1614. And 411 Henry, I see you've attached. Thank you.
7: Control 45.
1: Patrol 45.
7: I rolled up on a 961 at 4430 East baseline. Can you start another unit for me?
1: Yes, I'm for it. Can I get another unit to 4400 East baseline for a 961? Help out Patrol 45.
7: 430 Nora, I have there.
1: 430 Nora, copy. Thank you.

0: X-ray 50.
1: Mm-hmm.
0: Just a 418 talking about 4,000.
1: Wentzville, 4th Avenue, on the northwest corner door, black male 30 to 35, muscular build, beard and goatee with a plaid blue shirt, is currently has the shirt off, blue jeans, black shoes, has been there for the last 10 minutes, age is 240. He's activated the intercom to request assistance, complaining it's inside the door, not letting people air out, requesting you guys out. They were contacted 1615.
0: Thank you for giving me copy for the 647, Eastern 17 West Preston Lane. Leave for Hispanic male with a 185 pounds, three black sweats and one white sock in the bushes off the outside wall. There's also, excuse me, he was having revelations with himself. There's also a Hispanic male, 225 pounds with a red shirt. We're walking southbound from there. It's Stephen for contact at 1660. Is our units full?
1: Units
0: are
1: moving. I'll circulate, see what I find, contact you from payment. I'll let you know.
0: Copy. Sounds like they met us about an hour and a half ago. You'll see me the area. Is there a sergeant to copy that? Any predictable advice?
1: 961 Henry, 4425 East Bay Sloan Road at the Palm South Mountain. Gray Nissan Versa. Versa is a light gray sedan. Partial license plate of Adam David David, Arizona plate. Continued westbound. You have Shannon involved for contact. 1616 hours.
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1: Control 45, you're still on Adam's floor, but I can help you out with that.
2: Sorry, I used the wrong mic.
1: 10-4.

0: 43 George.
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2: Did we have an ETA for fire over at 3-2-1?
1: Four minutes ago, they said they were four out.
2: They were in the QT park, not northeast corner.
1: Yeah, copy that.
3: Seven 712, I was in that 488, Victor, please.
1: Victor, 2939-46th Street, 1618. 232nd Street in Van Buren.
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2: 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Did get an answer from the premise, but no further info on it. 1619 is our unit's follow.
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5: 4-11-Henry, yeah, copy, thank you.
6: Avenue Attorney, LS Arizona, Robert Frank Adam, 7 Frank Young.
1: Different.

0: 425 India, we'll take the 418 Tom, RV.
1: Denver. It's going to be 2320 East Baseline Road, the pizza place on the east side of the building. It's going to be a trespasser for a black male in his 40s, civil, known on London's gray hat, green shirt, black pants, green sneakers, on the property, refusing to leave when asked. Security refused to give any further information other than he's uniformed and unarmed, said PD can find him by his uniform. It is 1620 hours.
2: That's 844, any of the ends, Charlie 5, 6 and 12.
3: That's 844 to Warner.
1: Sorry, thank you.
4: They send the 961 Henry.
2: Team Heaven and Thunderbird. Our complaint to the gray Honda Civic versus the white Swift versus AU. Both Toyota Camry, and that was last seen eastbound. You're contacting Melissa at 1621.
5: 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Looks like we're in Bellatory.
2: 10-4, and your code 4? 10-4.
6: I called back, please. You're so frantic. I gave the incorrect apartment number. It says it should be 2153.
3: Yeah, we're out with the complainant. I'm sorry. We're out with the victim now. We're code 4 for now. We're just writing out a search warrant right now.
6: Thanks.
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0: You're about to be 23. Where do you want us to go?
4: Yes, it's still more on that.
0: I'm 33 George K6. Let's go 53rd and Pinnacle, just north, California Plague 9, Victor Adam, Victor 747.
1: Sir.
0: Six
1: 21 Ocean for traffic. 6-1 Ocean. 647, 8927 North 2nd Way in the alley. Companies saw four subjects on a weapons making camp in the alley. Wants to move along. Nobody wants contact. 1625.
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2: Five, King George, except
1: 1870 South 7th Street, Indian male, 6 foot, long black hair, 20s, black shirt with writing, black pants and weapons, black backpack. On 237, David asleep in the lobby, refusing to leave, complain at once then. Trespassed, Taylor for contact, 1627, unit 12.
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1: 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It's going to be the Tesla for 920 West Alta Vista Road, Unit 105. This is secondhand information. K.N. Tay, born in 2010, black male, 6'1", 200 pounds. Black tee, gray bottoms, pink beanie, colorful backpack is possibly at this location. Unknown who lives there, but he went AWOL originally in Glendale. He is listed as a 601 John, and it's attached to the call. It is 1628 hours. Do I have unit 12?
2: 413 Bravo.
1: 413 Bravo. 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Thank you. 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
2: 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We're about 5 hours.
1: I think about 5 hours.
3: Tom, for traffic.
4: 655, Tom, go ahead.
3: 418, Tom, 7044 North 7th Street at the thrift store for a white female, 45 to 50 years old, short brown hair, missing front teeth, blue shirt, gray pants, one of weapons is outside her feet and leave. Laura, the employee, would like contact 1631. Is there a unit to follow?
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3: Step 4.

0: Jordan George, can you tell Fire we are not the ones that had the taser deployment, they just rolled up on our scene.
1: Okay.

0: 4941, with fire staging 7th Avenue Monroe, southeast corner by Lake. Need to start for this 911 fire staging, 7th Avenue Monroe, southeast corner 518 beat.
1: 3843.
0: 3843, anything, it's Charlie 5,
2: 1632. Thanks,
3: Rachel. So just water.
0: And water.
3: Thank you.
1: X-84, I'm over there, I'm over there as well.
3: Okay. Vision versus a silver SUV, fire 17 for complainant. We have Natasha for contact at 1633. 513, George, turn your info.

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2: Copy for 47th Avenue, Earl. I occurred in the parking lot of 2025 Green Toyota Tacoma versus a white Hyundai Sonata. Claims that the other party does not have insurance for the vehicle. Having issues with exchanging info. And saying the other party was being 647, saying wanting to exchange, not wanting to exchange info, trying to pay comp in pesos. Also was getting verbal with the complainant's wife. Could be Sean is involved for contact with 1634.
3: Four 11, how are you on your hits?
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0: 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Anyone to start up for 9 Onyx Area 6516 North 17th Avenue 611B?
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0: thank you. Copy,
2: call for. We're holding a 487 Victor, 7680 North 18 out.

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1: Open to your audible, the complainant called back saying that she's 17 in a white Mercedes G-Wagon with a good human ACA, and her phone number is on there, and she wants an update.

0: Thank you, Governor.
1: 6500?
0: 4-4, this is going to be transported to St. Joe's via Rescue 9, precautionary.
2: 6500, I copy.
3: Command 15 Ocean, Corps 4, have located send your message.
1: It's going to be a 647, 2711 West Melvin Street at the church. A group of 8 to 10 homeless subjects on the side of the church setting up an encampment, mixed genders and races, no known weapons. Compkins Melvin's 1537 Davis, and once it moved along, you've got Victor, a board member for contact, 1639 hours. Drive unit 12.
2: 411 Henry, let me just pull my car, I'll attach.
1: 10-4, sir, you'll attach. Thank you.
4: By road, from zone 22 east to being around 1605 hours. Keyholder Mitch requesting PD dispatch, this is closed. I'm sure if RP 17, it's 1639.

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1: 2 for India.
0: Can you, have my partner switch to Adam 10, please?
1: 8 for India, Adam.
2: Give me a message.
3: Yeah, 10-4.
4: Your meeting is 10-4.
1: Copy, 10-4.
3: Four-31, George, for traffic.
5: 31, George.
3: That's going to be an audible 5035 South 33rd Street at Impact Signs and Graphics. Says it's coming from the lobby motion. It's 1641 hours. Do I have a unit 431 Henry, I see you've attached. Thank you.

0: 224 India.
1: Good.
0: Hey, I'm going to send you a trespasser, 18402 North 19th Avenue. White male, around 5'6", thin build, older. He's got a black shirt, black shorts, black sneakers, and no known weapon. Just walking around the back of the property. Our complainant does not want him there. He wants him trespassed. Also advising there's a 101 with a white shirt, light blue jeans, and no known weapons on the southeast corner of the property by the entrance, by the electric box. It'll be Ann for telephone contact at 1643.
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0: 7th Street and baseline, 425 feet.
1: 441 George.
0: 41 George, backup Charlie, 416.44.
1: 422 Tom.
2: 422 Tom. Charlie, 4.
0: First water.
2: 10-4.
3: $42,690, West Pierce Street, 833-600 North, Central Passage, 5700 South, 59th Avenue, 834 feet.
2: 647 Victor at 3557 West Dunlap. Park since yesterday, a burgundy Dodge truck, long bed, tinted windows, and a white Tahoe. Possibly male and 101 in the Tahoe, unknown place. Complainant says a large group of people were around the vehicles last night. Believes they are on the east side of the 20. Customers complaining wants them moved along. 922, can I see you attach?
1: At 922, Roger, we'll take care of it. You can go tonight. Thanks.
2: Copy, I'll take care of it.

0: 815 George for traffic.
1: Good.
0: 3502 at 2200 North 95th Avenue, unit number 152. Take 510 to go and complete the neighbor of Renee Stroger. Walked by her house and took pictures of the house. They said she's at home with her daughter and is scared of the neighbor. The hazard on the 20 does apply. But this is the other party when in contact. The 1646 is their unit followed.
1: 311 George.
0: 311 George, copy.
1: 81 George, and one of those units, that was it.
0: For one of those units, 181 George.
1: 15 George, I copy.

0: 91 Georgia just sent you a call. Can you take a look at it? There's a hazard that offends.
1: Okay.
0: 10-4.

0: 431 Henry for Tampa. I see you're 23 at that audible. We just got a duplicate that they got a good code. They're having some other issues and using 22.
1: Okay, copy. Is there contact on this call?
2: Yeah, Jason even wanted a phone call.
1: What unit?
2: Unit, just that he wants a 21 detail.

0: 6, 24 higher, so the 47 Victor.
1: Lincoln, 10.2. Scott for contact at 1648.
2: One miles, just got Cielo Bravo, last 3067.
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3: Your 961, 16854 North Cape, Crete, Dos Primos. In a car on the street, Compay's daughter is a blue Toyota Corolla versus a silver Mazda. He'll be contacting Paula, who's the mom at 1649.
4: 10-4 is 7.
1: 10-4. Got a 2010 man being horrible to complain when he was passing by. There's a sign that posted their last seen on the ground floor, which was a school parking lot. So I'm waiting for contact 1650.

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1: Yeah, can you switch your call from the legal phone?
2: George, what's your call?
3: Citation, please. 10-4.
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4: Copy, 1 James ago, it's going to be on Charlie 6, no response, 1651.
2: 614 George, give me a couple minutes.
3: Anyone to be able to go for 614 George?
2: Hi,
3: Kathy. Hey, you got that on your hands? Or 32 David.

0: to 585 at 67th Avenue, Happy Valley, just north. There's a mattress in the yellow lane. 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Fishman, copy your message. 1900, 350 West Honest to pick up a Naya Sauchowicz. That is from 1994. Particularly disabled, black female, brown eyes, brown hair. I'll get the 31 sent to you, 652.
1: I'll
0: take my 250. 250 for traffic. Yeah, blessing all 30s, short and heavy set in apartment 18 is 250, and the only obscenity is that complainant when she goes outside or by their apartment, and has a order of protection against complainant. Less is for contact, 1653.

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1: 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There's a 911 Ocean broadcast. 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No further information. 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
2: 422 India, let's open up the Tesla for Sat and 10, please.
3: The traffic, it's going to be a 651 at 4444 North 7th Avenue, 732B.
0: 732 Ocean Fire.
3: 732 Ocean and a backup switch to Charlie Deck 7 at 1655.
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1: Take 33 Edward, copy your message for the 239 at number 11 North 71st Avenue. Signed in verbal with a client, Montreal, black male 40s with a bright hat, gray shirt, and gray shorts. Subject coming up to complainant in hospital and verbally 250ing them. It's here for contact at 1655.
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0: 15 North, going to be trespasser at 2440 West Path, meeting home with a circle K. Subject 15 will come outside a white mountain flying to 36 foot, 200 pounds, teal shirt, tan pants. Key of the clerk for contact, it's 1657. Units, hello? Anyone to back up? 615 on the trespasser, 2440 West Path, meeting home.
6: Send me that copy
0: info. 10-4, it's the Tech Welfare, Southern and Central. It's 1657. Can I get a unit small?
5: 425 India.
0: 425 India, I copy, thank you. Black shirt, black pants, pushing a grocery cart, no weapons. They are in a verbal, walking in the street, last seen going northbound. 9 Cole Henry, if you attach.

0: 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I copy your message. It's 647, 2947 East McDowell at the Howie. Castle Lake Forest have Doug from 1937 David in camping. They want me to loan. James is waiting for 21 contact, 1650.
1: Thank you, Ferocious. Can you put his fire to that as well?
0: Temper.
1: Ask that to George. Can you put me out on the 1091 off of 43rd and Greenway?
0: Baseline Road, 425 feet.

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1: Send it.
0: 27 at 18,410 North Plymouth Avenue. Speak to a subject, no weapons camped out in front of the apartments along 27th Avenue. Any other units that want to attach at 1700?
2: As I've mentioned, his name is Devin, we're 96. White male, 5'10", 210 pounds, unknown clothing, complainant outside, not afraid to go in. PD was out yesterday for the son, reference an incident listed in the call. The son uses Adderall and 237 Mary. You'll be contacting Lori, the mother, who's in the black Toyota Camry. It is 1700 hours. Can I get a unit to follow?
3: 249.
2: 10-4.
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